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1: You know it's going to be good news when the first thing you hear in the morning is TKZ and Shibobo. If you're just waking up now, we have officially qualified for the last 32 of the FIFA World Cup. Bafana have defeated South Korea 1-0. Tell me it's going to be a good Thursday without telling me it's going to be a good Thursday. 011-88-38-947. You know what you got to do in the next 10 minutes? We are not just waking up the city, we're waking up the nation.
0: Break the boredom. 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

0: From Craig Lucas, love you for the last time, back to back with Jamie Miller, if it it is what it is, and Michael Gray, The Weeknd on a beautiful Thursday. You know what to do now, right? 011-88-38-947. Let's wake up the city.
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0: 947, hello.
4: Good morning, good morning, Dave Rakers. Chris Mamunda Yeldering from Mpumalanga. What's up?
0: What's up? 947, hello.
5: Good morning, Nick. Good morning, Dave Rakers. George from Centurion. What's up?
0: What's up? 947, hello.
6: Good morning, Nick. Good morning, Dave Rakers. Robbie from the Vale. What's up?
0: What's up? 947, hello.
7: Good morning, South Africa. One, Salim from Benoni. What's up?
0: What's up? 947, hello.
8: Good morning, Nick. Good morning, Daybreakers. Congratulations, Bafana, Bafana. It's Yolandi from Pretoria. What's up?
0: What's up? 947, hello.
9: Hey, hey, hey. Morning, Daybreakers. Morning, Nick. John Vidal.
10: What's up, sexy?
0: Yes, baby. Yo, who's that? 947, hello.
11: Good morning, Nick. Good morning, Daybreakers. Webster from Eden Park.
12: Halala, Bafana, Bafana. What's up?
0: What's up? And halala, Bafana.

0: Music from Carnal Cruz, Unbelievable. That's the definition of Bafana. If you're just waking up now, the good news is that we've beaten South Korea and we're officially going to finish second in our group. And we qualify for the knockout stages. No mathematical equations required. We are officially through. Back to back with Jason Derulo, Dido, When Love Sucks, which also means it's time.
1: If you're ready to take on Joburg at 5 a.m.,
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0: All right, let's wake up that brain of yours on 0663818609. This morning's Brain Teaser taking us back to the year 1929 when an inventor by the name of G.L. Pierce receives an invention for this particular ball. He did not invent the sport. It's very important to note, but he invented the modern day ball that is used in this particular sport. It is a sport that is globally watched in the US. They've got a league that side. And some of the fouls that you can commit is a blocking foul, a charging one, and a shooting foul. What type of a ball did he invent for that particular sport? 0663818609. You take a bash at it. Closer to your Eyewitness News, we'll recap on the clues and see if you're on the money.

0: It's music from Cat Burns. This one right here is called Girls. Jess Glynn, before that, friend of mine, back to back, getting us to 3 minutes away from your eyewitness news. We'll take a trip around the world, find out exactly what's happening. Meantime, our brain teaser taking us back to the year 1929, when an inventor by the name of G.L. Pierce invents the ball that is used in the modern day sport. Mentioned the fact that it's massive out in America. He did not invent the sport, but 97 years ago, he invented the ball that is still used today. The other clues that I gave you as the fouls that you can commit in the sport include blocking, charging, and shooting foul. And you do not use your feet in the sport. What did he invent? 0663818609.
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8: Well, the headlines this morning, I'm Thembekile Mkgothotho, and it's a fantastic morning. Bafana Bafana are through to the knockout stages of the FIFA World Cup for the first time in the country's history. They beat Korea Republic 1-0 a short time ago to advance to the last 32 of the World Cup. 22-year-old Thapelo Maseko with a goal in the 63rd minute to keep the country's World Cup dream alive. South Africa finished runners-up in Group B and advanced with Mexico, who beat Czechia. Suspended Ekurhuleni Metro Police Department Deputy Chief Julius Mkhwanazi says he ran a clothing business as a side hustle after being questioned about several payments that he received from Ekurhuleni councillors. The Matlanga Commission examined Mkhwanazi's bank statements yesterday, which revealed a number of payments made to him by various people. Well, earlier this week, the Commission heard evidence that said the alleged cartel member Vusimuzi Cat Matlala and controversial alleged corrupt business person as well, Mike van Wyk, also made several payments to Mkhwanazi in 2022. And Venezuela's interim leader has declared a state of emergency this morning after two massive earthquakes that have caused buildings in the capital to crumble and forced the closure of the country's main airport. The quakes triggered panic in the capital and drove people onto the streets. It's not clear if there have been any fatalities. It's a partly cloudy Thursday in Gauteng. Joburg temperatures 8 and 19 degrees, Pretoria 8 and 21. Vereeniging 5 also peaking at 21 degrees. Those are the headlines. More Eyewitness News at 6 or as it happens.
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0: It's music from Conrad Mayna, If I Ever, on 947 Stay Break. Back to back with Alicia Keys, Black Coffee, The Incommon, and a remix. Getting us to exactly 20 minutes away from 6 a.m. Good morning. All right, taking us back to the year 1929, GLPS invents the modern day ball for this particular sport. I told you the bunch of fouls that you can commit with it, such as charging. There's also a double dribble you can commit. Which sport are we looking for this morning? We'll start off with a couple of your text messages. Lee, can't decide whether to go with the actual sport or with American football. Sending through both options. Alan, this morning, Bruce, you're definitely on the money. So is Chantel. Jenny is correct. Quinton, good morning. I see you. Deline also correct, and so is Nadia. And got another one from Jeanette, also on the money this morning. As for the rest of the city, talk to me.
1: Peter from Mug and Bean Gateway. What's up? It's American football. He invented the American football. Bafana, bafana!
2: Shaupa, bafana, shaupa!
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8: Nick, you're looking for a basketball ball.
0: Well, besides Bafana qualifying for the round of 32, yes, it was the basketball which was invented today 97 years ago. Prior to that, there was a ball that was being used, but the one that is in modern play is the one that GLPS invented 97 years ago. And the rest is history. On the other side of this, who's waking up the city? You decide. What's the weather packing? We get to find out next. For now, it's Matthew Mole with Hold On.

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0: All right, let's find out what your weather's packing for today. It's going to be a beautiful sunny start to your day right across the province of Gauteng. Expecting partly cloudy conditions from the late afternoon. Pretoria starting off at 10, reaching a beautiful 21. Joburg, 8 and 18's your high. Meanwhile, Vereeniging, a cold 5, but reaching a beautiful 20 degrees today. If you are leaving the house this morning, beanie, scarves, gloves and jackets, dress up nice and warm. And if the plans to head down to Durban today, expect a fine start, becoming partly cloudy from about the late afternoon, kicking it off at 16, reaching a beautiful 25. And if you're heading down to Cape Town, it's definitely going to be a partly cloudy day, starting off at 14, reaching a high of only 17 degrees. For more comprehensive look at your weather, check out ewn.co.za. Otherwise, if you are leaving the house this morning in Gauteng, a nice warm jacket will come in handy. And don't forget those beanies and scarves, that'll come with you.
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0: So you heard this by now that 947's Joburg Day is officially back on Saturday, the 5th of September. And this spring, everyone's a headliner, including you, with the best lineup in SA. We're talking about the likes of Lord Cares, Lockenville is there, Sunil Musician, Mikasa, Kabza De Small, as well as Murder with this with the Soweto Gospel Choir. And let's make it a memorable one, Joburg. 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Hurry, don't leave it till the last minute. And if you're relying on a friend to buy a ticket, be the first one to get it.
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0: It's music from Naomi Grace. It's called Figure Out the Rest. Back to back with TKZ, Benny McCarthy's Shibobo wrapping up the show this morning. It's been an absolute blast. It is definitely going to be a memorable Thursday. You have yourself a beautiful one. I'll catch you nice and early between 5 and 6. Tomorrow we get to do this all over again. Coming up next, it is Zweli and Mansui keeping you company between 6 and 9 in for Anele and the club.
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1: The final silence today says with a historic World Cup win and two earthquakes tear down buildings in Venezuela. Good morning, I'm Thembekile Mkgothotho. Bafana Bafana are through to the knockout stages of the FIFA World Cup for the first time in the country's history. South Africa beat Korea Republic 1-0 to advance to the last 32. A 22-year-old Thapelo Maseko with a goal in the 63rd minute to keep the country's World Cup dream alive. South Africa finished runners-up in Group B in advance with Mexico, who beat Czechia. Here's Bafana coach Hugo Broos.
2: I don't know. I know how it feels, but it's very difficult to explain how it feels. It's a fantastic experience. It was so tough today, but we played a very good game. We had chances. And technically, I think we made it very good.
1: And Cindy will have a full update for you on Bafana's victory as well as the rest of the matches in the World Cup. Suspended Ekurhuleni Metro Police Department Deputy Chief Julius Mkwanazi says he ran a clothing business as a side hustle after being questioned about several payments that he received from Ekurhuleni councillors. The Madlanga Commission examined Mkwanazi's bank statements yesterday. Well, earlier this week, the Commission heard evidence that alleged corrupt business people like Vusumuzi Kat Matlala and Mike Van Veek had also made several payments to Mkwanazi around 2022. It's alleged they were in exchange for favors, including assistance in obtaining blue lights for personal vehicles, which is illegal. Alfara Mushwana reports.
3: The Madlanga Commission has continued to scrutinize certain electronic payments found in the bank statements of senior EMPD officer Julius Mkwanazi. Between 2018 and 2019, the bank records show that Mkwanazi received four payments totaling 38,500 rand from late ANC councillor Andile Mgwevu. Mkwanazi insists there was nothing untoward about the payments, saying Mgwevu was supporting his clothing business, which he operated as a side hustle at the time.
4: When I was a superintendent, I was selling clothes. I used to go outside the country, buy clothes and everything, to come and sell. Then he was buying from me, yes.
5: So that was for the clothes?
4: Yes. I used to sell, and I've said to you, some will buy cash, some will buy through this, yes.
5: How long have you been in that business?
4: It's died.
5: It was over what period, from what during year to what year?
4: During the time of COVID.
3: A new witness is expected to take the stand today. Alfa Ramshwana, Eyewitness News, Pretoria.
1: Three people arrested in connection with a mass shooting in Cleveland are due to appear in the Johannesburg Magistrates Court today. They were arrested yesterday after a two-week search by police. A group of heavily armed men who were carrying rifles killed 13 people and injured 14 others at the Jumpers informal settlement earlier this month. Police are investigating if the crime is linked to illegal mining. Police spokesperson Dimakazo Nebuhului.
6: Lieutenant General Tommy Mthombeni mobilized extra resources to work on the case and arrest those responsible for that barbaric act. The team, inclusive of Provincial Murder and Robbery, Tactical Response Team, National Intervention Unit, and South African National Defense Force, cracked the case when they arrested three suspects on the 23rd of June 2026. The three Lesotho nationals were arrested at Guamaimai informal settlement.
1: And Venezuela's interim leader has declared a state of emergency after two massive earthquakes that caused buildings in the capital to crumble and forced the closure of the country's main airport. The quakes triggered panic this morning in the capital and drove people into the streets. It's not clear if there have been any fatalities. A partly cloudy day in South Gauteng today. Joburg temperatures 6 and 21 degrees. Pretoria 8 and 23. Vereeniging 5 and 22. The breaking story. Bafana Bafana are through to the knockout stages of the FIFA World Cup for the first time in the country's history.
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7: Good morning, I'm Cindy Paluta, and as heard in Eyewitness News, Bafana through to the knockouts of the World Cup for the first time ever after beating Korea Republic 1-0. A frustrating goalless first half where Bafana had 10 shots on target. Thapelo Maseko was brought off the bench and went to work with the winner in the 63rd minute.
8: He's fallen once again to Maseko! And this time he sticks! Chance after chance after chance! Just look at the celebrations for South Africa. Their hopes reignited.
7: Here's history maker Thapelo Maseko.
8: It's fallen once again to Maseko!
7: That is not the history maker, Patela Pelo Maseko. That is just the goal recreated again. Here's Coach Hugo Broos.
2: You know, when you work 5 years together, then there is a connection. And it's more than coach and players. So we had so many successes. We had so many more good moments that it's more than coach and players. It's nearly friends. With I as a coach, who tell them what to do. And it is a fantastic combination.
7: Bafana runners-up from Group A will meet Canada on Sunday night at 9 p.m. South African time. Mexico finished top of Group A. They beat Czechia 3-0. From Group C, Morocco have advanced after a 4-2 win over Haiti, going to the last 32 with table-topping Brazil, who beat Scotland 3-0. Vinicius Jr. with 2 goals there. Switzerland finished top of Group B after beating Canada 2-1. Canada still going through. They will play Bafana next, while Qatar goes home winless after a 3-1 loss to Bosnia-Herzegovina. At the Women's T20 Cricket World Cup, England booked their place in the semi-finals. They beat the West Indies by 38 runs. Player of the match, Wyatt Hodge, with an unbeaten 65 from 42. The Proteas women take on Netherlands tonight at 7:30. Coach Mandla Mashembi.
9: I think we just want to focus on how we want to play cricket, which is obviously this aggressive brand of cricket, which we haven't been doing in the past few games. And we're still obviously working towards a complete performance from a batting point of view. And hopefully maybe the next 2 games will get the confidence needed for us to make sure that when we go through, we are where we need to be as a batting unit.
7: And in rugby, Springbok Faf de Klerk will captain the Barbarian FC side against Wales at Twickenham this Saturday.
10: Reunited, yes, and standing in for Anele and the club. It's Welly and Mansui on 947.
11: Hello! Bafana, Bafana, hala, la! Come on, boys! Through to the round of 32 at the FIFA World Cup for the very first time. It is an exciting morning all across the country. Hooters are going off in the streets. Clubs are open. People are partying. Are you even going to make it to work? Oh, my day. 7 minutes past 6 a.m. It's Zweli and Mansu in for Anele and the club. Good morning! 947.
1: And we now kick it off our celebrations with some Taylor Swift on 947.

0: Taylor Swift, Opalite on 947. It's 11 minutes after 6 a.m. with Zweli and Mantu. She'll be here just now. Mantu overslept just a little bit. Too much celebrations maybe for Bafana Bafana, and then she's coming to work. We'll find out when she gets here. But yeah, it's just a day of celebrations. First time. It's history being made today as Bafana Bafana qualify for the next round of the World Cup. So we're actually heading straight to Mexico this morning. Mexico! Arriba! We're going to chat to Rory Petsa, who is one of the big sporting fans in South Africa. Whether it is the Springboks, the Proteas, Bafana Bafana, anyone that's representing the country, he is there, he is supporting them, and he is always there for the champion. So we're going to chat to Rory, who is down in Mexico right now after that historic win against South Korea. He's been following the team every step of the way. He's with them right now. So yeah, we'll get a quick Bafana Bafana update and then carry on the celebrations. By the way, send us a voice note, 084-00-00-947. What special messages do you have for Bafana Bafana? And oh my goodness, we'll also go back to that goal by Thapelo Maseko in the next couple of moments. But yeah, Rory Petsa on the way on 947.
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0: We have got the green light, South Africa. Bafana Bafana are through to the round of 32. History has been made. Hello! Hello!
1: Do you know my shock?
0: Yeah. Oh, yes.
1: Do you know my shock? Because, I mean, we all know I just...
0: Manta just got to work now.
1: Listening as I park my car, Manta's going to be here soon. Big celebrations for Bafana Bafana. I thought, why?
0: You're like, what is happening?
1: And then it clicked. I was like, oh my gosh, I said it.
0: Yeah. Manta did say it. I've been running around the entire morning. I am tired from just the celebrating, the screaming. Aww. Even my Serbian neighbors downstairs, they like literally came to the balcony and they were like, yeah.
1: That is amazing.
0: Well done, guys. It is. Oh, man. And first half, we were dominant the entire game.
1: Oh, I mean, so proud.
0: We had 13 shots on target at some point compared to South Korea's or the Koreans. 5 shots on target.
1: Wow.
0: Thabelo Maseko nearly gave us heart attacks because there were so many clear-cut chances. But then the moment arrived, my friend. And from the haters, it finally happened. This is the moment everybody was celebrating this morning.
2: It's that goal is shown. And it is South Africa trying to find a way forward. It's fallen once again to Maseko!
0: Wow.
2: And this time it sticks!
0: Wow.
2: Chance after chance after chance!
0: Wow.
2: And now the goal!
0: Oh, I have goosebumps this morning.
1: Warmer crying.
0: Exactly. There were so many tears of joy. Congratulations to Bafana Bafana, South Africa. We are so up. And we have got so many South Africans that are in Mexico right now having the party of their lives. Can you imagine, Pat? Oh, my goodness.
1: I actually can't believe that moment. I can't even imagine what was happening
0: in
1: the AMs in this country when that happened.
0: We were all making noise, but can you imagine what it sounded like in Mexico?
1: Mm.
0: So we have got the champion. The champ is here. Rory Petza, who has been following every step of Bafana's journey to this round of 32. He is in Mexico right now. Rory, good evening to you and good morning in South Africa.
3: My champions, it is impossible. I'll never in my whole entire life be able to put this evening into words.
1: It is
3: like just, I cannot explain. Like, we had such a good first half. We've missed a few chances. A few, like, I would say easy-ish goals. It should have been goals and they weren't. We thought, no, it's going to be one of those nights when we don't score and we should.
0: Oh.
3: And then Maseko put it in the back.
1: Woo!
3: And let me tell you, there were just tears and hugging and screaming. And it was, I've never, you know, I've been to lots of sporting matches.
0: Yeah.
3: And this is by far the best live sporting moment of my whole entire life.
0: Oh.
3: And I'll tell you why, because I'll say most of South Africans quietly didn't think we would do it.
0: Yeah.
3: And there were many South Africans on my social media who said Bafana Bafana are terrible and they're an embarrassment to the country. And to those haters, I'm saying I still love you and we're going through to the next round. I don't even know. Let me tell you as well, people, like, I'm so grateful to be here. Thank you to the Department of Sports, Arts and Culture and all the sponsors.
0: Yeah.
3: I missed out on the first game. It's a long story. I missed out on the first game.
0: Yeah.
3: And I was so bleak. And then I came to this one. I'm like, no, I'm meant to be here at this game.
1: Guys, this was the game to see.
3: Even... Listen, and I don't want to say, I don't want to say it out loud, okay?
0: Uh-huh.
3: I'm not saying we won because the Minister of Champions was there. I'm not saying it.
0: We believe you.
3: I didn't say that.
1: All I'm saying is I really think Bafana saw you and they were like, this man is here.
0: Yes.
1: He's already rallied the country behind us.
0: Yeah.
3: Amen.
1: He woke everyone up and said, champions, we're rallying behind Bafana Bafana. They had to do something.
0: Yeah. Rory, thank you so much, though, for supporting the boys all, like, every step of the way. And also,
1: waking us up to do this.
0: Yeah, and you're so encouraging for so many South Africans with all the support, not just for Bafana, for every single sporting, just every South African. You're always so supportive. So you carry on the party there in Mexico and keep posting on social. We want to see what you guys are getting up to, all right?
3: Champions, I love you. Let me just say this. I love being South African. Please never forget that being South African is a flex and you must never, ever forget that.
1: Yeah.
3: I love you guys. Thank you for having me. I love you guys.
1: We love you, Rory.
0: Being South African, I genuinely mean it when I say I'm so proud to be South African. It is the most incredible honor to be a South African.
1: Me too.
0: And you know what? I mean, Nick played Shibobo TKZ earlier. We had planned it, but you know what? We're going to go cheese. We're going to go all the way back.
1: We're going to go quintessential South African later.
0: Yeah.
4: Congratulations, Bafana Bafana.
5: Hey, Zillian Mansway. Yo,
4: I've been awake since 3. Bodyguard. Yeah, but boy, now we are winners. We are a bunch of winners. Listen, it's like we won the World Cup. Bona, we are winning this World Cup. I'm telling you, we are winning.
0: Here's Mandoza on

0: 26 minutes after 6 a.m. on 947's William Munter in for Anele and the club. It's Mendoza.
1: Mendoza still carrying the country posthumously.
0: Oh, may he rest
1: still
0: in peace.
1: Still carrying
0: does he know
1: the
0: that
1: country.
0: This is always going to be a quintessential celebration South African song.
1: Do you know how crazy this is? I heard it just, I think yesterday or the day before.
0: Yeah.
1: And I thought South Africans will hold on to the song for everything they have, and I love it.
0: Imagine we win the round of 32. Do you know how crazy South Africa is going to go? Like, I'm just warning you now, pay your rent, pay your school fees. Now I paid my rent this morning because I was like, I know I can go crazy, you know what I mean? So there's all of that. Hey, we've got so much coming your way. Your news traffic is coming up and the celebrations continue. Drop us your voice note for Bafana Bafana. Yep. 084-00-00947. We'll be playing your voice notes this entire show. 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
0: I know we're celebrating, but please stay safe on the road. Don't do anything too crazy. Already a couple of incidents to kick off our Thursday morning. In Parktown, there's been an accident on the M1 North after Empire Road, slowing down traffic from Boysens Road. There's also slow-moving traffic on the M2S between Eerloff Street and the Crown Interchange. While in Germiston, there are roadworks on the N3 North between the Van Buren Road. Slowing down traffic from the Earlands Interchange. Drop us a voice note with your traffic issues. 084-00-00-947.
9: 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Number 47. 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Oh, the inner turmoil. 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The OUTsurance pointsmen have been easing traffic congestion so we all get to where we need to be quickly and safely for the past 20 years. With OUTsurance, you really always get something out. 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
10: Headlines this morning, Bafana Bafana are through to the knockout stages of the FIFA World Cup for the first time in the country's history. South Africa beat Korea Republic 1-0 to advance to the last 32. 22-year-old Thapelo Maseko with the goal in the 63rd minute to keep the country's World Cup dream alive. The Matlanga Commission will lay out the way forward for Suleiman Karim today after it emerged that the alleged corrupt businessman is not going to appear today. This will be the third time that Karim's testimony is moved at the 11th hour due to apparent ill health. He was initially meant to testify in April and then again in June, on the 1st of June in fact. Both those appearances were also postponed after he was declared medically unfit. And emergency teams in Venezuela are combing through rubble looking for people who may be stuck under collapsed buildings. Two earthquakes have collapsed buildings and forced the closure of the country's main airport. Venezuela's interim leader has now declared a state of emergency. Those are the headlines. More Eyewitness News at 7 or as it happens.
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0: the voice you hear then in the back is Gavin saying, are you awake? I've literally been here for the past 25 minutes.
1: Hence, we need to check if you're awake.
0: I am very well, thank you. Rockabye on 947 Clean Bandit. Sean Paul and Anne-Marie. The excitement is only settling in me now. Because I literally arrived, as you said, South Africa's just won.
1: Mansi had no idea what was going on this morning.
0: Pochettino called me just before 6 and said, are you making it to the show? Rolled out of my bed and I said, Basin, you're up. And then I drove to work.
1: It's 36 minutes after 6. I'd like to have you know, Mansi just got you about 15 minutes ago. Just about 15 minutes ago. The country is so excited. Our literally boys have made us proud by making it to the next round of the World Cup for the very first time.
0: It's wild.
1: Doubters have been turned into believers, even if it's just for a couple of days. And we have got everyone celebrating with us right now. Shall we go to the WhatsApp hotline and see what's going on?
2: Congratulations, Bafana Bafana.
1: Just woke up with me.
2: Celebrate Joe in Joburg Day this year.
0: Yeah.
2: We'll be celebrating history made by Bafana Bafana.
3: What a time. What a happy time to be alive as a South African. Well done to Bafana. They've really made us proud.
4: Congratulations to you, Bafana Bafana. Bafana Bastraile Rikaufela. The mood, the feeling,
5: congratulations, Bafana. Congratulations. We are so proud of you guys. This morning when I woke up, it was just fireworks in the Aldos. I thought it was New Year.
6: You know, we can't have Bafana win without Sister Bettina. That's all my request for the morning.
0: That's what I'm saying.
6: You started on a good note with Mendoza. Can we please have some Sister Bettina? just to be the cherry on top for today.
1: Sister Bettina!
0: Yeah. All right. Come on.
1: In the meantime,
0: Gavin, you hater of South Africans.
1: I've even got my flag and my scarf here. We were ready. Gavin, but I forgive. Kenzie, Unati, Sister Bettina, no?
0: Joburg is asking.
1: Gavin's not badging.
0: Yeah, he's not.
1: He really isn't. Anyway, keep those voice notes coming in. We're going to try by the end of the show to get your Sister Bettina. By

0: It is 41 minutes after 6 a.m. We're going to get into your 20,000 rands pop quiz with Suzuki in the next couple of moments. This was Liquid Deep. When are they coming back?
1: They were. They've been doing a couple of gigs around.
0: Are they going to release music is what I want to know.
1: Okay, we're hearing.
0: Thank you, Gavin. That Liquid Deep, they shall release music.
1: Really rushing them. As soon as they make the announcement, they're back. He's saying, in the studio.
0: Now. Sabenza. It's Rayleigh and Munt in on Anela and the club. It is a glorious morning in South Africa. Thembekile was in here saying that people are saying that it is payday. No. Bafana Bafana has made it to the next round.
1: What a combo.
0: Why are we not getting a public holiday so we can celebrate?
1: We're ready to all be off tomorrow, Cyril.
0: Oh, my goodness. Cyril, do the right thing.
1: The ball is in your court.
0: Wow, part. Oh, man, we're celebrating, but we are celebrating with you because we are a country together.
1: Yep.
0: So many messages are coming in. And before we get into those voice notes one more time, please don't hit me, Gavin. Just Maseko. Tapelo Maseko one more time. Please, please, please.
1: You want to put it on. Let's go.
2: The goal is shown. Woo! And it is South Africa trying to find a way forward. It's fallen once again to Maseko! And this time he stinks! Chance after chance after chance! And now the goal!
3: Really, I am literally in tears this morning, guys. I'm so happy. I was one of the few that believed in the team. I wore my Bafana Bafana shirt every Friday at work, guys.
4: Wow. What a game by Bafana Bafana. Congratulations to Bafana Bafana. So stoked, like South Africa is out there. By the way, how could we have lost playing at 3 a.m. in the morning knowing our crannies are out
1: there? Knowing our crannies!
4: Allah! Bafana Bafana!
5: Congratulations, Bafana Bafana. You guys made us proud and asked in the first game.
6: Shoot it! Well done, Bafana Bafana. We are so proud of you. I swear they wake up in the morning, the early hours of the morning, it was worth it. It wasn't a waste.
0: Oh man. It's such an emotional day. Everyone's going to be crying throughout today. My goodness, I don't even have words, but yeah, messages, keep them coming and we'll play them the whole show.
1: I absolutely love it for us.
0: Yeah, so do I.
1: I love it so much. But do you know what I love about being South African more than anything? The small victories are big celebrations. Like we know how to hold on to a moment.
0: Yeah.
1: Let's hold on to this one again. It's a day in history. And maybe, who knows, make it up past the third round as well.
0: Yeah, who knows? So, coming up, we've got the 20,000 rands pop quiz with Suzuki. Bafana Bafana has done the right thing. Tepo, you better win this 20,000 rands this morning.
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0: In Parktown, there's a broken down bus on the M1 North after Oxford Road, slowing down traffic from Boysens Road. So please make sure that you make extra time for that. There are heavy delays. There's also slow moving traffic on the M2 West between Eerloff Street and the Crown Interchange. And in Germiston, those roadworks on the N3 North before Van Buren Road, they are slowing down traffic from the Airlines Interchange. Tweet us at EWN Traffic for any more info.
1: 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Just another way you always get something out in proud partnership with 947. 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
2: Let's go all the way to Benoni. Tsepo, how are you doing? Hey, Tsepo, can you hear me?
3: Yes, I can hear you.
2: Have you been up since 3 a.m., my friend?
3: Yeah, no, I've been up. All I can think about is Thapelo Mokoena.
2: Maseko.
3: Yeah.
2: Listen, Mokoena is the other great player. Didn't he score last week?
3: Yeah, no.
2: Exactly.
1: Okay.
2: Tsepo, good luck to you. Let's just keep the celebrations going, okay?
3: Yeah.
1: Fantastic. All right, Tsepo, let's count you down. Your time starts in 3, 2, 1. Let's go. Who won the game with Bafana Bafana and Korea Republic?
3: Bafana Bafana.
1: You. 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
3: True.
2: Yes.
1: The Anele podcast, Her and Now, is hosted by which radio broadcaster?
3: Zweli. Zweli and Mansi.
1: Spell the word departure.
3: Steve.
1: Whose signature is on the South African Rand notes?
2: Yes.
1: Orlando and FNB Stadium are located in which township?
3: Soweto.
2: Yes.
1: The Romantic is a 2026 album by whom?
3: Steve.
1: Which fast food joint sells a fully loaded box meal?
3: KFC.
2: Yes.
1: ASAP is a delivery service from which retail store?
3: Pick and Pay.
2: Yes.
1: Which Argentinian footballer celebrated his 39th birthday yesterday?
3: Messi.
2: Yes.
1: The Anela podcast. Tabelo. Tepo. Tepo.
2: Yes. We've called this man every
1: Many
2: name.
1: Different
2: we've
1: name.
2: Called Tabo.
1: Tepo, the Anela podcast. The Anela podcast here and now is hosted by which radio broadcaster?
3: Manchu and Zweli.
2: Don't you dare do this to Benoni and to South Africans. I'm going to repeat this. The Anele podcast.
3: Anele.
1: There we go.
3: Anele. No.
1: It's wrong. All right. So that's 1, 2, 3, 4, 5, 6, 7.
2: Not bad.
1: That's not bad, actually, from what we thought. The word departure, we won't go through that because you probably will know how to spell it. And then The Romantic is an album by Bruno Mars. That is 1,400 rands, Tepo. Congratulations to you and your partner. That is on its way to you. And yeah, thank you for playing. Thank you for playing with us on the Suzuki 20K Pop Quiz. 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And you hopefully can be our first winner of the week by tomorrow morning. Hey!
0: That's right. 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
2: All right, let's get into it. It's my school top five. We're going all the way to the Beast of the West. And that is Vilke Yevil. We're going to Kira Vilke Yevil. My nephew was at the school, eh?
1: Oh, yes.
2: He was in the trick at the school last year. Kira Vilke Yevil, you're up. Let's see what songs you wanted in your top five.
4: My school top five.
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0: It's Prince KB and Lady Zamar. This is a classic. It's Charlotte on 947. 2 minutes until we get to 7 a.m. And very quickly, Brett has just given us a call. If you're traveling on the N3 north, the traffic is a nightmare. There's been an accident on the Haldanes interchange, so please try and avoid that route. And yeah, coming up, we're going to be chatting about drivers versus riders.
1: Yes.
0: Because yesterday, a big fight broke out live on the radio between an e-hailing driver and Mansu Pout. And now we've got to get to the bottom of all of this because we are fighting with the e-hailing guys and they're fighting back with us.
1: Lindy has put me in that den of just drivers and I shouldn't have indulged her.
0: Thembeki Limkgothotho has got your news at 7 as well as Cindy Paluta on your sports.
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2: Celebrations in South Africa as Bafana make it to the next stage of the World Cup. And how long can Suleiman Karim avoid appearing at the Madlanga Commission? Good morning, I'm Thembekile Mkgothotho. Bafana Bafana are through to the knockout stages of the FIFA World Cup for the first time in the country's history. Bafana beat Korea Republic, 1-0 to advance to the last 32. 22-year-old Thapelo Maseko was, with the goal in the 63rd minute to keep the country's World Cup dream alive. South Africa finished runners-up in Group B and advanced with Mexico. Here's Bafana coach Hugo Bruce.
3: I don't know. I know how it feels, but it's very difficult to explain how it feels. It's a fantastic experience. It was so tough today, but we played a very good game. We had chances. And technically, I think we made it very good.
2: Government has congratulated the team for its determination, discipline and fighting spirit. Here's spokesperson William Baloyi.
4: The performance has inspired hope and excitement among South Africans at home and abroad, while showcasing the country's football talent to the world.
2: Cindy will have more on Bafana and the rest of the World Cup news in a few minutes. The Madlanga Commission will lay out the way forward for Suleiman Karim today after it emerged that the alleged corrupt businessman is not going to appear today. This will be the third time that Karim's testimony is moved at the 11th hour after apparently falling sick. He was initially meant to testify in April and again on the 1st of June, but both appearances were postponed after he was declared medically unfit. The Commission spokesperson Jeremy Michaels says Karim's health and his non-appearance will be top of the agenda today.
5: The last time Mr. Karim was meant to appear before the commission, he couldn't due to ill health, and it seems that his condition persists. And as far as tomorrow's proceedings are concerned, we will deal with that matter of Mr. Karim's tomorrow morning at 9:30 as the first order of business.
2: NDA federal leader Jordan Hill Lewis has described his decision to remove John Steenhuisen as agriculture minister as indescribably difficult, but he says it had to be done. He says the party is moving in a direction where it will have to take difficult decisions as it tries to unseat the ANC and lead the government of the government after future elections. Hill Lewis addressed the issue in a briefing held last night from the Cape Town Press Club. Babalondenza reports.
6: Jordan Hill Lewis has defended his decision to demote former party leader John Steenhuisen from Minister of Agriculture to become the Deputy Minister of Trade, Industry and Competition. His decision took members of his own party by surprise, with some accusing him of betraying Steenhuisen by not letting him keep his ministerial post. But Hill Lewis says he considered a variety of factors before taking the decision, and he believes he did the right thing.
7: Despite the fact that it is an indescribably difficult thing to do for me personally, I believe firmly that it was the right thing to do, and so I did it.
6: He says the key factor is that the party wants to control national government at some point.
7: But the overriding factor is that we are trying to build a party that is capable of winning a national election.
6: Hill Lewis says he also discussed the matter at length with President Cyril Ramaphosa, and they are both on the same page. Babalondenza, Eyewitness News, Cape Town.
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8: EWN weather with Quickot, adding warmth to life.
2: A cloudy day in store for Gauteng, becoming partly cloudy later. Joburg 6 and 21 degrees, Pretoria 8 and 23, Vereeniging 5 peaking at 22 degrees today.
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11: And what a historic scoreboard for Bafana Bafana, beating Korea Republic 1-0. A frustrating goal was first half, where Bafana had 10 shots on target. Tupelo Masego was brought off the bench and went to work with the winner in the 63rd minute. Here's the hero, Masego.
12: He's fallen once again to Masego! And this time he sticks! Chance after chance after chance! And now the goal! And just look at the celebrations! South Africa, their hopes reignited.
3: It feels like a dream, you know. But credit to all the fans, credit to everyone today. To the fans, they gave their all, and yeah, this win is just for those who supported us and for those who actually didn't support us too. Because honestly, they said we have a 7% chance of getting out of the group, and yet here we are. So we're thankful for everyone. Support back home, South Africans, and yeah, we keep going.
11: Yes, Coach Hugo Bruce.
3: We scored that goal, and then was it 20 minutes of heart beating and hoping that the game should be as soon as possible finished. So yes, we are in the second round. It's historical, but for the guys, I'm very happy for the guys.
11: Bafana's runners-up from Group A will meet Canada, the runners-up in Group B. Canada lost last night to Switzerland 2-1. Switzerland advanced top of the group. Same for Mexico, who beat Czechia 3-0. The African force pushes forward with Morocco advancing after a 4-2 win over Haiti. Brazil top the group. They beat Scotland 3-0. Vinicius Jr. with 2 goals. Qatar goes home winless after a 3-1 loss to Bosnia-Herzegovina. At the Women's T20 Cricket World Cup tonight, the Proteas women are playing Netherlands at 7:30. Coach Mandla Mashimba isn't in a rush to make any changes.
13: It's got nothing to do with combinations at the moment. Now it's just a little bit of belief that we need to carry across with us, and just make sure that we play to the best of our ability as a team and as a batting unit, and also bowling and fielding as well. But I think batting has been a little bit scratchy, but I'm pretty confident that we'll play that complete match with a bat as well.
11: Also today, India playing Bangladesh. Last night, England booked their place in the semi-finals with a 38-run win over the West Indies. And in rugby, Springbok Vafstandklok will capture the Barbarians against Wales at Twickenham this Saturday.
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2: It is a celebratory Thursday across South Africa today as Bafana Bafana reached the round of 32 at the FIFA World Cup. We are staying in America just a little bit longer than they expected us to. It's 10 minutes after 7 a.m. You're with Zweli and Mantwe on Anele and the club. And boy, oh boy, you need to get yourself ready for a fight, a morning fight. It is Mantwe versus the e-hailing drivers. That is all on the way on 947.

0: 13 after 7 on 947. Zweli and Mansu in for Anele in the club. It's Ariana Grande with We Can't Be Friends. Wait for your love.
1: Yes, it is the 25th of June. Happy payday if you are celebrating today. And happy Bafana Bafana win. So we've now got to get to very, very serious matters. Yeah. Yesterday, we gave away 5,000 rands with Prospen. Mm-hmm. We're going to do it again a little bit later. And it's all about situations that inflame you. Mm. So we've been asking you, what is it that inflames you immediately? And we had an e-hailing driver mm-hmm. who said that what inflames me are people that ask me, where are you?
0: Mm-hmm. How far are you?
1: How far are you? Mm-hmm. Take a listen to a little bit of what happened yesterday. You've got an issue with people, well, you've accepted the trip and them asking, where are you?
2: You are holding your phone. You can see. You ask me, where am I? So now I need to start looking on the streets now because the app doesn't tell me where I am. Driving past the supermarket. Aibo.
0: Driver Lindy.
1: Lindy's angry.
0: I respect the work you do and getting us around, but I will tell you, I'm pretty sure there's someone that's been frustrated by you, but your colleagues, a driver, will drive one in an opposite direction. So when we ask, where are you? One, I can see you driving towards not my house.
2: Mansu, it's your house. Me, I'm following the map. It's your house. I don't know your house.
0: You don't know my side of the map.
2: Yes, because Catherine is the one that is directing me.
0: Then
2: here.
0: The problem here is the app. Because why do I put in my address and you are busy getting lost? I understand you are inflamed, but I'm inflamed, okay?
2: It's your house. Understand.
0: My melang, you mele my riders this morning. Because enough is enough. You mele my face.
1: And you know who's one person that's scared of a fight? Mansu pouts.
0: Me.
1: Mansu will not throw hands at anyone, at anything. If there's a fight that breaks out, Mansu runs away. But she's decided, I'm going to take on the drivers today.
0: No, we need to have a serious chat.
1: Ay, ay, ay. Now, following that, drivers started coming through and also riders saying, what the hell?
0: Do you know how many tweets and DMs I got from drivers?
1: Oh, it's dangerous.
0: Oh, everyone said, you dare stop.
1: Ay, ay, ay. So following that interaction, we got this.
3: Equally so, Mansu, if you are living in an estate and it says that I must pick you up at the gate, I'm picking up at the gate.
1: Oh, wow.
4: I am 100% with Mansu.
5: I'm also an e-hailing driver and I am with Lindy on this one. Please refrain from asking us where we are when you can see exactly where we are. We cannot be chatting on the phone and texting and dealing with traffic.
6: Yo, guys. Yo, thank you to Mansu for representing all of us. That's how frustrated we get at these Uber drivers. There's clearly something wrong with these people's app because it does happen where they'll say, I'm moving, I'm driving towards you, but the person is just not around. Or you'll say, yeah, I'm outside. You look outside, this person's not there.
1: So we've got to open up the floor today. It is a battle royale. Mm-hmm. Very early in the morning as we divide the city, it is the Uber drivers or the e-hailing drivers versus the e-hailing riders.
0: Exactly.
1: Battle Royale. We need to clear up the misunderstandings, some of the myths, some of the unwritten rules. Because Mansu has got many, many frustrations when it comes to what it is that happens.
0: Yep, we're opening up the floor today, Uber drivers versus passengers. And it doesn't really necessarily just have to be Uber. Any service where you're driving people around.
1: Yeah.
0: Drivers, what do you wish passengers understood about your job? What do you wish they just really had to stop doing because you feel like it's not working? And to the passengers, what do you wish the drivers would do better?
1: Yeah. And also, look, if you're a driver and you're like, well, I was transporting you that one time and all you did was spend the entire evening after partying, kissing each other in the back of my car, that's uncomfortable. Why are you laughing, Mansu?
0: No,
1: Are you guilty?
0: No, have you?
1: Oh, okay, I'm just checking. Her face is saying something else. Give us a call, 011-8838-947. E-hailing drivers, what do you wish we understood? And we've got things that we wish you understood as well.
0: Yep, we're clearing up misunderstanding, figuring out what are the unwritten rules then between drivers and riders, right? What is the one thing you wish the other side understood and or did better?
1: Yeah, send us your voice notes as well on 084-00-00947. It is 18 minutes after 7 a.m. Here's DA.

0: have not heard this record in a while. It's just, so good.
1: Just remember how much we loved it.
0: Yeah, it's DNCE on 947, Cake by the Ocean. It is 21 minutes after 7 a.m.
1: Coming up, your chance to win 5,000 rand in cash with Minion Gibberish. Think you can speak Minion? Here's an example of Minions reuniting with their friends after a terrifying adventure. Oh, it sounds amazing. Then you can pull it off, send a voice note to 0614947947 with your best Minion impression. Now, here's what you're trying to do. You're trying to order food at a drive-thru.
0: Ooh.
1: We've all done this. Include your name and ID number to enter. Thanks to Minions and Monsters on 947. T's and C's apply.
0: All right, so the battle is on. Ooh. It is a royale, my friend. E-hailing drivers versus e-hailing riders. Mm. What do you wish we both understood about each other? Mm. We are frustrated. We're saying, where are you? How far are you? Why is your car not moving? And you're like, it's moving. No, it isn't. Mm-hmm. Then you say, you are rude in my car. I wait for you for 10 minutes before you walk mm-hmm. outside your house. I can't stand any of this.
1: And please let it be known, I'm not sitting here thinking riders do all the right things. We are all on the wrong side of whatever's 100%. Happening. But we need to at least make each other understand where we wrong each other.
0: Yeah, let's go to the WhatsApp hotline.
2: Dear riders, please stop asking, where are you, when I click arrive. At least look around first. Some of you people ask, where are you? You're not even outside. Can you get outside first, look for the car, and then you can ask me where I am?
3: It is frustrating sometimes, yo. Like Monday, there's a client who said, I must hurry, she's late for work. Then I started speeding. After I dropped her off, I get a message that I've been reported. For fast driving.
4: You guys, these drivers, they don't understand. There are times when you literally, like, you can see they're driving in the opposite direction.
1: Mm-hmm.
0: So clearly, it's both parts. No one is a completely right or wrong over here. But let's go to Lerato first, right here in Sandton. Lerato, good morning.
5: Morning, how are you?
0: We are fantastic. Bafana, Bafana, one, everyone should be happy.
5: Yes!
0: But we need to find out from you. What are these drivers doing, Shulagato?
5: Oh, my gosh. Okay. Oh, where do I start? So this happens all the time. So I use Uber specifically, mm-hmm. and Uber Eats and Uber, the normal Uber ride.
0: Mm, yeah.
5: And they will put it in their app, their GPS app. And then after they put it in, what happens is, they go on the other street, and I will say to them, hey, I can see you're not in the right direction. Mm-hmm. Where are you right now? And then what I would do is I tell them my address. And then after that, after like a whole 30 minutes where the delivery or the person was supposed to come, they eventually get there. And then they say, oh, no, it's the GPS. It's wrong. And I tell them all the time. I'm like, guys, can you please report it? I will also report it on my side.
0: Yeah.
5: And then...
0: Yeah.
5: We have repeat drivers who have come to my house before, but they still follow the GPS. And I'm like, oh, gosh.
0: It's wrong.
5: So I always have to say, where are you? Exactly.
1: Lerato, have you tried to check if there's a way you can change your address on there to come to where you are?
5: Can I tell you, I have tried everything. Mm. I've even put in the next door house address.
0: Yeah.
5: Maybe it's easier to find. But nothing. So whenever I order, then I actually send them a message to say, hi, I am on this street, not on this street. And I explain, the GPS will send you to this street, but I don't live there. Please, please, please.
1: And they still follow the GPS.
0: Yeah.
5: And they still, yes, and they still go to the wrong place.
0: Lerato, we hear you loud and clear. I feel you on this one. It is a frustration as well where the GPS is just wrong. Even when you're in a ride and you're like, we're going in the wrong direction. And they're like, the GPS says this. Your GPS is wrong. It
1: I'm telling you,
0: fixed.
1: I know you need to be.
0: Exactly. Lerato, thank you so much for the call. Have a fantastic Thursday. All right.
5: Thank you.
1: And we have the same issue with my grands. Like if I've ordered Uber Eats, I'm calling an Uber for my grand, whatever. Oh, trust me. I have to literally put the location as the shops near my grand's house because the address is not that.
0: Oh, my goodness. Let's go to Four Ways. Abel, how's it going?
6: Morning. How are you guys?
1: Morning, Abel.
0: We're good, Abel. We're good. So you are the driver in this situation.
6: Yeah, I am the driver in this situation that feels a lot of pain.
0: What pain are you feeling? Talk to us, Abel.
6: All right. You see, this thing of, okay, people, clients who live in estate complexes, right?
0: Mm-hmm. Yes.
6: Maybe they send a message, say, hi, please tell them that you are picking up at 402, right?
0: Mm-hmm.
6: Upon arrival at the gates, they don't answer the call. The security tells me, go park on the side there, wait for a code.
0: Oh.
6: So I've already waited for like 2 minutes. It's already making the client pay now. So after that, the client canceled, you see? So, okay, number one, that's a lot of petrol. Number two, you waited 2 minutes.
0: Mm.
6: Number three, she canceled. So I wish they can understand that once you request, if you know that you're going to cancel, at least send a message. Hi, you're taking time. Can I please cancel? That is fair enough for the both of us, you see?
0: Mm-hmm.
1: I will say, Abel, where drivers have taken time and I've said, my brother, you're taking time, they ask me to cancel because they know they'll be getting the money.
6: On that one, a lot of clients actually don't want to read on the app.
0: Mm.
6: Can I tell you something? I can get a trip right now. While I'm busy with the trip, on my way to the destination, someone else can request, and that request can come to me. So meaning that is the next trip that I've accepted. And on your phone, it's going to tell you that the driver is still busy with another trip. He's going to come to your side. So in most cases, obviously, I will take time, but you're not going to think that I'm busy with the client. All you're thinking is that I'm going the wrong direction and stuff like that. So the app tells you everything, but clients tend to request, put the phone down, and then get ready. And they don't look at the phone at all.
0: Okay.
6: And then after that, how it starts.
0: Abel, me, I hear your grievances over here. It can be frustrating. I'd just like to say that I'm an A student. I wait for you outside, so I'm always ready.
6: Yeah.
0: So if you ever have to pick me up, trust me, I'll be waiting for you at the gate. I won't forvive you, okay?
6: I love the people who wait outside. They don't have time to wait.
0: Abel, thank you so much for the call. You see, Kiko Nabozweli, that are not wasting time.
1: Zeli, please,
7: Not wasting
1: please,
7: time.
1: And they get the A student there, Uber.
0: Headlines and traffic are coming up next.
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0: All right, heading towards Turfantine, there is a collision on Klipriviere Drive after the N12 exit, which is causing heavy delays. In Parktown, there's a broken down bus on the M1 North after Oxford Road. It's slowing down traffic all the way from Boysons Road. There's also slow moving traffic on the M2 West between Earloff Street and the Crown Interchange. While in Germiston, those roadworks are continuing on the N3 North before the Van Buren Road, slowing down traffic from the Airlines Interchange. And some selected traffic lights that are out. They are out in a Midrand at the N1 and Olifantsfontein Road, Crowthorne at the R55 and Main Road, in Fourways at Monte Cassino Boulevard and Winnie Mandela Drive, as well as at Cedar and Witkoppen. Pointsmen are on duty at all of those intersections.
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0: Headlines this morning. South Africans are basking in the glory of Bafanabafana's World Cup win. They beat Korea Republic 1-0 to advance to the knockout stage of the global tournament. People who didn't stay up to watch the match at 3 a.m. this morning were woken up by the sound of celebrating neighbors. There have also been celebrations in Mexico where the match was played. The Madlanga Commission will lay out the way forward for Suleiman Karim today after it emerged that the alleged corrupt businessman is not going to appear today. This would be the third time that Karim's testimony is moved at the 11th hour due to reports of sudden illness. He was initially meant to testify in April and again on the 1st of June, but both appearances were postponed after he was declared medically unfit. And three people arrested in connection with a mass shooting in Cleveland will appear in the Joburg Magistrates Court today. They were arrested yesterday after a two-week search by police. A group of men killed 13 people and injured 14 others when they stormed the Jumpers informal settlement earlier this month. Those are the headlines. More eyewitness news at 8 or as it happens.
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12: It's fallen once again to Maseko! And this time he sticks! Chance after chance after chance! And now the goal! South Africa, their hopes reignited.
13: The 25th of June 2026 will go down in the history books as the day Bafanabafana beat Korea Republic 1-0 to go through to the knockout stage of the FIFA World Cup for the first time in the country's history. After a goalless first half, Tapelo Maseko came off the bench to score in the 63rd minute. Here's Maseko.
16: We've been through a couple of rough patches, you know, from the first game. The media was bashing us. We were all over the media. The memes were trending. But this team showed that they are capable and they're strong and they have such some mentality in them.
17: What's your message to the fans of Mzansi now?
16: Just thank you and enjoy.
13: Coach Hugo Bruce says it was tense at the end.
18: We scored that goal and then was it 20 minutes of heart beating and hoping that the game should be as soon as possible finished. So yes, we are in the second round. It's historical. But for the guys, I'm very happy for the guys.
13: Bafana now plays Canada in the knockouts on Sunday night at 9 p.m. South African time. Canada advanced despite losing to group-topping Switzerland 2-1. Morocco is the other African side in the last 32 after they beat Haiti 4-2. Brazil are through after a 3-0 win over Scotland. Vinicius Jr. with 2 goals. Scotland not out yet. They're third in the group and wait to see if other results will go their way. Coach Steve Clark.
19: And once we were in the game, we showed that we can compete at this level. We showed that we can compete against top 10 teams. I think we've done that consistently. The disappointment is we probably didn't create anything that was really clear. But when you're playing top sides, you have to really work hard to get clear chances. So, a little bit frustrated, but proud of the effort of the players. I thought they were fantastic.
13: Qatar goes home winless after a 3-1 loss to Bosnia-Herzegovina. A win tonight for Ivory Coast over Curaçao at 10 p.m. would make them the third African team through to the knockouts. Curaçao also desperate for the win to advance. At the same time, Germany have already qualified plays Ecuador. Tomorrow at 1 a.m, Tunisia, already relegated, takes on Netherlands, while Japan plays Sweden.
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1: It's 947, Anele, and the club's really in Mantua in 20 minutes before 8 a.m. And we're having a very, it was a battle, but now we've realized that we're adults and we're having a civil conversation. Mm. We're not fighting, but we want to find out from e-hailing drivers what their issues are with passengers. And you as a rider or a passenger, what are your issues? Because we've all got grievances.
0: And we all need each other.
1: Yes,
0: right?
1: We do.
0: So we need to at least have a relationship that's working.
1: Uh-huh.
0: The frustrations are getting too much. Every time a person uses an e-hailing service, there's always a complaint. But drivers are also on the other side saying you guys are doing too much.
1: 100%. Mm-hmm. Let's go back to the WhatsApp hotline.
2: Oh, it's Matome, an Uber driver. You know, like, I think our customers should mind our doors. You know, they are banging them so hard in the morning.
3: I'm Uber driver, so I'm on the driver's side. Guys, we follow the GPS. If the GPS is saying turn left here, then I'm turning left. I mean, I don't know if I'm driving the opposite direction to a house. The GPS said I must turn left, then I'm turning left.
4: E-hailing drivers need to understand. They broke the trust. How can I say to you, I'm at entrance number 2. I have put entrance number 2 in the app. You say to me, I am here, but you're at entrance number 5 and you start waiting time.
1: And you know what the thing is? Mm. It's not everyone. I think we get frustrated, then we know we just generalize and we're like, all of you are doing this thing, but... Yeah,
0: it happens so often that you end up thinking it's everyone. And
1: 100%.
0: Truth is, you are lost. And if I say, where are you? Because I'm at gate 2 and I see you are not here.
1: Mm-hmm.
0: Then you need to come to where I am.
1: Let's go to the South, bro. Go to Winchester Hills. Oliver, good morning.
5: Morning, Mr. Goli.
1: Are you good, my man?
5: I'm lekker, bro.
1: Tell us all about it. Tell us, well, what are your grievances over here this morning?
5: Hey, my brother, it's a lot, my brother. It's a lot with client, brother. It's a lot.
1: Let's stick to the important one.
5: Almost, bro, if I have to write a book, it will be a Bible, my brother.
0: Mm.
5: About E-Link. Yeah, about E-Link client, my brother.
1: Let's stick to your number one. What's the number one thing that gets to you in terms of your clients?
5: Brother, number one, I want to tell this to the client. If you are late, bro, or my sister, that is not a driver's problem.
0: Mm. Mm,
5: yeah, you must make sure you're on time.
1: Yeah.
5: So when you come in my car and you want to pressurize me, you must drive fast, you must do this, you must do this, I must break the law. When you're late, that's not my problem.
1: Yeah, yeah, everyone's got to be on time.
5: Yes, you must be on time. And number two, female rider.
0: Wait.
5: Don't come and dress in my car.
1: Do what?
5: Dress. You coming with the clothes you want to dress in my car.
1: Dress in your car?
0: Like they were still getting dressed and they finished you off in your car.
1: Ah, yeah, that's not cool.
5: Female rider, you come and dress in my car. How do you expect me? I'm a male driver.
1: But just passengers in general, I don't think that should be, you know, just for the ladies. I think it's for anyone, guy or girl. You can't be dressing or changing in the back of a car.
0: Oliver, you mentioned that you're a male. Are they coming in naked?
5: Yes, straight naked. You come and dress in my car. You say, no, I'm late and there's nothing I can do. Please, driver, can I please dress in your car?
1: That's abhorrent. You can't do that. You can't dress in someone's car because, like, you're just, yeah.
0: That's just unacceptable. But the I'm a male thing is also, like, that has nothing to do with anything.
1: No, that's why I said it doesn't matter. Oliver, thank you so much for the call, my man. Have a good one. But that's why I'm saying that it doesn't matter. It's just, it's everyone. It doesn't have to be specifically any gender. But let's go to, is it Isaac or is it Isaac?
6: Isaac.
1: Sorry, Alexandra Isaac plays for Liverpool, so you can see where the confusion comes in over here. Are you good, bro?
6: I'm a Man U fan.
1: Oh, we should hang up right now. Tell us your story. What's your story so we can get you off of here?
6: My point, I have two points. First of all, let's spread some love. The second one is, legally, I cannot text and drive.
1: Mm.
6: So don't ask me why I've stopped. I cannot text and drive by law. And the other thing,
1: mm-hmm.
6: just yesterday, someone peed in the car and just left.
1: What?
0: Hectic.
6: Yes, someone peed in the car and just left. So luckily, I have cleaning staff. I had to clean after him. I looked at him. He didn't say sorry or anything. I had to clean after him.
1: Are you allowed to report them?
6: It's T's and C's apply, my brother. It's part of the job.
1: Oh,
6: you apply meekness. The ability not to be easily offended and not to offend others. So we go through a lot. So please understand us and just spread some love. Let's meet halfway. That's all we are saying as Uber drivers.
1: Okay, Isaac.
5: Spread some love.
1: We're all one happy family and we must spread some love. I feel you.
5: Because we're going through a lot. So imagine someone just pees and leaves.
1: That's disgusting. That we need to report them and find out if they can. Yeah, they should never be able to use Uber ever again if something like that happens. But my goodness, the phone lines are going crazy and we're going to have to wrap it up because we got to get you winning. There's minions. Mansu wants to have her final say. What's your parting shot, Mansu?
0: All I'm saying is let's understand each other. When I ask, where are you? It's not because I'm having fun watching the app and watching you come to my house. Yeah. It's because as an adult and as an upstanding citizen of this country, I can see you're not moving in the direction you should be moving to. And another thing I've picked up in the past 2 days is that then there's an issue with the app and the address is not being correct or the location not being accurate.
1: Yeah.
0: Because there's absolutely no way I can put in my address and you still don't find my house.
1: Yep, I think we've heard the drivers, we've heard the riders, but I think that also with the back end, the guys that deal with these apps, fix your app, because clearly the drivers are frustrated, we don't know the problem, and here we are. But nonetheless, thank you so much for all of the messages, and thank you for a fruitful conversation. Your reward, you could win 5,000 rands with Minions and Monsters next on 947, 15 minutes until 8 a.m.
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13: 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In for Anele and the club.

0: He is currently on his latest tour. It's called Together Together. It is a world tour, his first since 2023. Harry Styles, Aperture, the lead single from his latest album. It is 53 minutes after 7 a.m. and we need you to get ready for thrills, laughs and adventure. 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
0: 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Let's check out our finalists.

0: heard my brother. I heard Bopa.
1: Like, there were many things that I was hearing over there. And only one can win. And they're on the line. Off to Broad Acres we go. Cindy Siwe, good morning.
2: Here we are. Good morning.
0: Here we go. Here we are, y'all.
3: I really hope we're trading Lenine and sounding racist. Yeah.
1: Are you good, Cindy Siwe?
2: I'm good, you guys. How are you?
1: Amazing. So what's your relationship with these minions? Are you watching them? Are they kids? Are they nieces, nephews? What's up?
2: It's my nephew. They're here for holidays.
1: You've got your hands full. Your hands full this July over holidays, don't you?
2: Yes, and I enjoy them.
1: But you know what? Yeah. You're going to have your hands full with the kids, the minions. But what's also going to be full is your bank account, because you've won 5,000 rand.
2: Thank you.
1: Cindy Siwe, congratulations. Enjoy the school holidays
2: so
1: with the nephews and enjoy your winnings. All right.
2: Thank you so much.
0: Bye.
1: Oh, she's
0: now,
1: gone.
0: Now she can spend that money on the kids.
1: Can she not? You kids are meant to know.
0: Exactly.
1: It's expensive.
0: Exactly.
1: It's expensive. We'll do this again tomorrow. One last time. We've got 3 minutes until we get to 8 a.m. Thembekile is on the way with the news and Cindy's got your sports.
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7: Bafana silenced their critics with a historic win at the World Cup, and twin earthquakes kill more than 30 people in Venezuela. Good morning, I'm Thembeki Lemkhototo. South Africans are basking in the glory of Bafana Bafana's World Cup win this morning. They've beaten Korea Republic 1-0 to advance to the knockout stage of the global tournament. People who did not stay up to watch the match at 3 a.m. this morning were woken up by the sound of celebrating neighbors. There are also celebrations in Mexico where the match was played. Here's coach Hugo

0: We scored that goal, and then was it 20 minutes of heart beating and hoping that the game should be as soon as possible finished. So yes, we are in the second round. It's historical. But for the guys, I'm very happy for the guys. I worked with them already near 5 years. And what we did in those 5 years is amazing.
1: Well, government has congratulated Bafana for their determination, discipline and fighting spirit. Here's spokesperson William Baloyi.
2: The performance has inspired hope and excitement among South Africans at home and abroad, while showcasing the country's football talent to the world.
1: EWN also caught up with some supporters in Sandton this morning.
3: So we're very proud of the boys. I didn't know they can play cricket, rugby and soccer, so it's very nice to play in the knockouts.
4: I'm feeling very excited. I think we did well after 16 years of trying. I think, yeah, man, exciting times.
5: Yeah, no, I was very surprised, but very excited. And I think South Africa is a country of winners. So let's see how far our boys can go.
1: Well, in some not-so-happy news this morning, the Matlanga Commission will lay out the way forward for Suleiman Karim today after it emerged that the alleged corrupt businessman is not going to appear today. This would be the third time that Karim's testimony is moved at the 11th hour due to reports of sudden illness. He was initially meant to testify in April and again on the 1st of June, but both appearances were postponed after he was declared medically unfit. Commission spokesperson Jeremy Michael says Karim's health and his non-appearance will be top of today's agenda.
6: The last time Mr. Karim was meant to appear before the commission, he couldn't due to ill health, and it seems that his condition persists. And as far as tomorrow's proceedings are concerned, we will deal with that matter of Mr. Karim's tomorrow morning at 9:30 as the first order of business.
1: Three people arrested in connection with a mass shooting in Cleveland are due to appear in the Johannesburg Magistrates Court today. They were arrested yesterday after a two-week search by police. A group of men killed 13 people and injured 14 others when they stormed the Jumpers informal settlement earlier this month. Police are investigating whether the crime was linked to illegal mining activity, which residents say is rife in the settlement. Here's police spokesperson Dimakatso Nebuholui.
7: Lieutenant General Tommy Mthombeni mobilized extra resources to work on the case and arrest those responsible for that barbaric act. The team, inclusive of Provincial Murder and Robbery, Tactical Response Team, National Intervention Unit, and South African National Defense Force, cracked the case when they arrested three suspects on the 23rd of June 2026. The three Lesotho nationals were arrested at Kwamaimai informal settlement.
1: And powerful twin earthquakes have killed at least 32 people and injured more than 700 others in Venezuela. The massive shocks collapsed entire buildings and sent people running in panic. Authorities and average Venezuelans are now clamoring on piles of rubble in the hunt for survivors. Venezuela's interim leader, Delcy Rodriguez, has declared a state of emergency. The earthquakes of magnitude 7.2 and 7.5 struck the same area in Venezuela late last night. A partly cloudy day in store for Gauteng today. Joburg temperatures 6 and 21 degrees. Pretoria 8 and 23. Vereeniging 5 peaking at 22. The top story, South Africans are basking in the glory of Bafana's World Cup win.
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10: Good morning, I'm Cindy Paluta, and what a day to be South African. Bafana lifting the hopes and the energy of the whole nation with a historic 1-0 win over Korea Republic to advance out of the group stages at a FIFA World Cup for the first time ever. 22-year-old Sipelo Maseko with the winning goal in the 63rd minute. Bafana will play Canada in the round of 32 on Sunday night at 9 p.m. Coach Hugo Broos.
0: So yes, now the next game we will see. We don't have to do something, we just have to enjoy now and try, maybe, who knows? Maybe can go to the second round, to the third round.
10: Here's Spiwe Shabalala, the man who scored the opening goal of the 2010 World Cup, speaking on Supersport after the game.
11: They gave their all, they left everything on the field. They played with confidence and they fought for one another as well. It was a great performance overall, collective effort from each and everyone. And big up to the South Africans who've been rallying behind the team Big up to everyone at home who's been very, very supportive. This is our moment as a nation, and well done to the boys.
10: Mexico finished top of Group A after beating Czechia 3-0. Switzerland also top after beating runners-up Canada 2-1. Morocco is the second African side in the last 32. They beat Haiti 4-2. Brazil through with a 3-0 win over Scotland. Bosnia-Herzegovina sent Qatar home winless in a 3-1 result. At the Women's T20 Cricket World Cup tonight, the Proteas are playing Netherlands at 7:30. Coach Mandla Mashembe.
12: Most of the time, it's actually just mental things that we need to get over. The day they, our players realize that they need to conquer themselves first, for them to conquer the world, and that's what it's about. It's just putting in the work, and you die within yourself every day and make sure that you improve all the time.
10: Also today, India playing Bangladesh. Last night, England booked their place in the semi-final with a 38-run win over the West Indies. In the men's game, England and New Zealand battle in the deciding third test today. Captain Ben Stokes and Gus Atkinson are back from suspension, but bowler Ollie Robinson has been left out. Also later, the West Indies hosting Sri Lanka in a first test.
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9: 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It is 8 minutes after 8 a.m. and here's some big heel with Galantis. Zweli and Mansu with you for the

0: Becky Hill and Galantis team up for Run on 947. It has just gone 11 minutes after 8 a.m. with Zweli and Mantwe. Coming up is your chance to win 5,000 rands. Whoop, whoop, it's the sound of the city.
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0: All right, it is time to crack the sound of the city. 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
13: This week's performance in terms of just Sound of the City and Pop Quiz.
0: Ah.
13: Heartbroken.
0: And then next week, they're going to cheat Boy Nele and say, Zweli and Mantwe did rubbish last week.
13: It's going to seem like it's us.
0: It's going to seem like it's us and it's not. It's you. You're getting it wrong. Can we play this again?
13: We want you to win.
0: We're desperate for you to win an actual fight.
13: So what is that sound?
0: Let's go to Alberton. Wesley, what's happening?
14: Morning, Zweli. How are you?
0: Fantastic, brother. Are you good?
14: Yeah, I'm fine, thank you.
0: Let's see if we can make you better. Let's see if we can make you better and get the pride of the East up there again, Alberton. What is our sound of the city? What do you think it is?
14: I think it's when you throw a basketball through the hoops, you know. Oh, man.
13: Wesley, your yard didn't even sound sure. I think you heard that and you were like, I don't think I'm right.
0: Thank you for entering, Wesley. You're more than welcome enter again. All right. Sweet. Let's go to Selena. Selena in Soshanguve. How's Sosha this morning, Selena?
15: Sosha is hot. The sun is out.
13: Selena, didn't you try this like 2 days ago? I think you're back to give it another shot, eh? I love a persistent girl.
0: Love it. You've got to have that perseverance. Selena, you are back. You have got a new clue for us. What have you got, my sister?
15: My guess is extended ladder being falling on the ground.
0: Extended ladder falling. Hey! that's actually very plausible. I'm thinking.
13: And as it falls, it's like closing itself in.
0: Yeah. I haven't had one, but I can imagine that's what it, you know.
13: It would sound like that.
0: Oh my God. Woo. Selena. Baba bona ba uetsa jwang. Hi. Hi.
15: Baba bona.
0: Selena, it's working. You must try again. You must never ever give up. You're going to get it one day, all right?
15: All right.
0: Thank you very much, Selena. Oh, she's so awesome. So positive as well. Germiston. Oh, we're back in the East. Veronique, good morning. Have you got the keys for us?
5: Good morning, Viri. How are you?
0: So good, my girl. So good. Is your Thursday going well?
5: Yes, can't complain.
0: Cannot complain. All right. Let's see if you can get us going now. Veronique, what is our sound of the city?
5: Okay, so I think it's, you know, when you pull the cord of a chainsaw and it's starting up? It sounds like that.
0: When you're like...
5: Yes.
13: I don't know if that sounds like all these loose... things that I'm hearing here. Thank you, Gavin.
0: Okay, Veronique, the moment of truth has come. We've been shown a picture of what chainsaw you're talking about. We could have our first winner in our 2-week stand-in. Veronique in Germiston, is it a starting up a chainsaw? Are we there finally?
5: Oh
0: my gosh. Do you know what, Veronique?
13: Sure, guys.
0: If it makes you feel better, I also do not know what it is. And Gavin keeps toying with us over here. But you'll try again. I know that you don't give up.
5: Yes, of course I will. I'm very persistent.
0: Love it. Have a fantastic Thursday.
5: Thanks, guys.
0: Right.
5: You too. Bye.
0: Bye. All right. Now we got to go to the WhatsApp hotline. Surely someone there.
13: It sounds very familiar. I know we all know it. And in fact, do you know what really upsets me about Sound of the City?
0: Grinding you.
13: Is that when it comes up,
0: we're going to be like,
13: you realize what it is. You're like, of course it sounds like this.
0: Let's go to the WhatsApp hotline.
8: Morning. I think the sound of the city is like when you are trying to start a generator, when you are pulling it, you are trying to start a generator and it's not starting.
16: I think that sound, Kisound, yeah. Have you ever heard those machines, the bowling game? That's my game.
17: I think it's this thing when you pull out like hose pipe, this one that are made with wire, a hard wire.
18: I think the sound of a city is when you flush a toilet.
19: I think the sound of the city is those dispensers at the garages where you throw in the trash and then it has that lets that flop.
0: A
13: lot of very good ones, eh?
0: Really?
13: Except just obviously not correct.
0: How do you know if they're good if they're wrong?
13: No, but the sounds that sound like
0: okay.
13: What is wrong with you guys today?
0: With who? Nothing's wrong with us. Okay. Everyone else is just wrong. And you. Listen now for another chance to win tomorrow, and you could be winning on Sound of the City. 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

0: It's brand new from Olivia Rodrigo on 947, 25 minutes after 8 a.m. Olivia Rodrigo, this song has been named the best song of the year so far by Billboard, and she's also joined Beyonce, yeah. She's also joined Beyonce as the only artist in history to have their first three studio albums hit number one, as well as also have a number one single from each of those albums. So she's doing incredibly well. Only three albums into her career. I think it's Sour Guts and Now You Seem Pretty Sad for a Girl So In Love. It's breaking records. She's even broken Drake's record of the solo artist with the most albums sold this year.
1: A number one within a number one. It's a number one inception.
0: Man just started again. It's 35 minutes after 8 a.m. and every fan has that match day secret that they swear by. Mine is a scarf. I've even got it today, and I just want to say that every single match day that I've worn my South African Bafana scarf, things seem to have gone well. We drew, now we've won. First day I couldn't because it was just bad. But hey, whatever it is that you do, we do not want the match day flow to be interrupted by that cough. And there's one secret that can get that cough to go away. 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
0: Did Gavin just cough?
1: Mm-hmm.
0: Did you?
1: Val, I can see Val by the glass here. Please bring some Prospan downstairs. People here are coughing. Please.
0: Fun fact, Val can't hear you from out there, but let's check out our finalists.
3: Yes, when you get into a parking lot and you're racing for a parking and you think there's a parking there and there's a motorbike that is parked there, that's taken a whole car parking space.
4: What irritates me the most is my wife. Whenever we go to a function, there's always females. So what my wife do is, whenever she sees me speaking to other females, spills all the wine on top of me, and especially the bottom part under my navel belly.
5: Yo, what inflates me the most, it's in the morning when a taxi driver doesn't know where they are going. They are indicating to the left but going to the right. Oh. It aggravates me a lot. Jeez.
0: All right, where are we going?
1: That situation of the wine. And the wife is very...
0: That's very, very tricky. But let's go to Pretoria and chat to... Is it Deepika on the line?
6: Good morning.
0: Good morning. Hey, how are you doing?
6: Are you? Good. All good, all good.
0: All good. All right, so let it out. Tell us. Get your frustrations out live on the radio right now. What is it that's inflaming you?
6: It really inflames me when you get to a parking bay and you're racing. You see that parking bay from the end. You see it. Mm. And as you get there and there's a little motorbike that has taken this whole space. The motorbike has taken the space off for the car.
1: Malls have motorbike parking? Because at malls, you see them parked where the cars park.
0: Yeah, they've got motorbike parking, but they just want to inflame us.
6: Exactly. Or sometimes you get the motorbike, so you get the little cars. I'm not saying I drive a big car, but you get the little cars and you can't see the end.
1: Yeah.
6: And then you think, yes, I've got that parking. No parking.
1: I know exactly what you mean. There's one specific car. Won't name names.
6: No, we're not going to name anybody.
1: When I'm approaching any parking bay, anywhere, I'm like, I know I'm going to find that short thing.
0: Oh, my goodness.
6: No, but you think you scanned it to it, and you think, well, no, I got this parking. I've got to find the shop. and there's no parking for me. And we got to drive around.
0: Deepika, next time, just give someone Strong a call so we can pick up that motorbike and remove it, and then you'll be able to park over there. It's not a mountain. It can be moved. But, hey.
6: It can be moved. Just I need some muscles.
0: Deepika, you won 5,000 rand!
6: Thank you so much.
1: It's our pleasure.
0: Yeah, thank you so much for listening to 947, tuning in to Anele and the Club. And you must enjoy your winnings with Prosper, all right?
6: Well, thank you so much, team.
0: Oh, it's only a pleasure, only a pleasure. And there we have it. One more day of coughing, Mansui. Just one more day.
1: One more day. Let's go. 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
0: All right, taking a look at what's happening on the roads, it is a very, very busy. In El Dorado Park, there are delays on the N12 West approaching Klipspruit Valley Road. In Sunning Hill, there are heavy delays on the N1 North between Rivonia Road and the Betlu Interchange. If you're heading towards Turfentine, there is a collision on Klipreef Drive after the N12 exit causing heavy delays. In Parktown, there's a broken down bus on the M1 North after Oxford Road, which is still causing those delays from Boysons Road. And there is slow moving traffic on the M2 West between Erloff Street and the Crown Interchange. Any traffic problems you spot, hit us up on our WhatsApp hotline 084-00-00-947.
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0: Headlines this morning. South Africa's victory over South Korea at the FIFA World Cup has sparked an outpouring of national pride. Supporters have been celebrating the team's historic win, which means Bafana now through to the knockout stages of the World Cup for the first time in the team's history. They beat Korea Republic 1-0. Alleged criminal cartel member Vusumuzi Cat Matlala is expected to appear in court shortly, where a possible deal with prosecutors could be revealed. The tender fraud case against him has been moved to the Commercial Crimes Court. It's also been separated from the rest of his co-accused. Matlala is accused of being at the center of alleged corruption linked to a controversial 228 million rand police contract. And powerful twin earthquakes have killed at least 32 people and injured more than 700 in Venezuela. The massive shocks collapsed entire buildings and sent people running in panic this morning. Those are the headlines. More Eyewitness News at 9, or as it happens.
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0: Dermot Kennedy on 947. This is Giants. It's 39 minutes after 8 a.m. on Anele and the Club with me, Zweli, as well as Mantwe. All right, so you know that if there's one person that is chronically online, it is me. And I've been seeing something that's been happening. It seems like it's a bit of a secret. And I don't know if I should be divulging or what, but here it goes. So I've been seeing online that KFC stores are open a little bit later, or the staff have access to some sort of keys. People are getting deliciousness and you know you want to get in a little bit later. Now, I've been wondering, I'm thinking, and the person that I need answers from is not here. She is literally not here. She has gone on a holiday, left us with all of this, but I know she will know who to contact to get in on this big secret. We're standing in for her. She is on the line. We've had to make the call. Anele, my sister, you have gone on holiday and we need to know what's happening with KFC because you know everything about them.
1: You know, Zweli, I was told long ago that when you go on holiday, you must change your number. And I never took that advice, but now I know why. Bruh, literally, what?
0: I just need to know. I need context at KFC, Anele, because you host Kentucky Town. You're always doing these cool things with KFC. And now I'm finding out on social media that, these stores are open later, dude. They're open later. Maybe staff had the keys. So this is where you come in. I know you know the good people. So I'm sorry. We had to make the call to you. We had to make the call because I know you'll know who to speak to so we can find out what on earth is going down with KFC right now.
1: But surely, dude, then the plan here is don't tell KFC. Don't tell them this is happening so that we can continue to have the shops open at night. What's wrong with you?
0: You know how bad I am with secrets. And hey, it's an emergency. It's an emergency. We need to know. The country needs you, Anele. We need you now.
1: Okay, wait. I'm just thinking now. Who could I call there? I could call Akona, or I could call that guy. What? Siang Nukana. He's like, no, man. Do you know who would know?
0: I don't know, but I think you would.
1: I think Tony. She's the chief marketing officer. Yeah, she'll know. I've got Tony's number. Can I do a conference? What? If the phone taps, sorry. Now you know my technology, but let me just do a...
0: Immediately, and I don't need cutting. No, please. Even if you're on vacation, we need answers, Anele. Please, let's get to business.
1: Tony?
2: Hey, Anele.
1: What's up? Babe, I need your help. I don't know if you'll be able to tell me. Apparently, KFC's, the shops, they're opening way past the time that they usually open at, and it turns out that the staff is keeping the shop open because now it's the World Cup. We need to eat at night, but we're hungry at night, and the staff has been helping us out. Do you know anything about this?
2: Anele, to be honest, this morning has been hectic. I actually just come out of a meeting right now because we're talking about this, right? So as you know, I mean, this Don't Tell KFC movement, I'm sure you've heard about it. What I'm seeing on my side, it's, you know, it's gaining so much momentum. I think the first thing I just want to say to you, please let everyone know, KFC employees, first of all, who have been pushing this, aren't in any kind of trouble. Actually, just coming out of this meeting, what it's done is it's actually inspired us, you know, as a business,
1: okay,
2: to open even more stores so people can actually get to access our finger-licking good products. So really, really keen, actually, for everyone to check out our socials, see which stores are going to be open late at night.
1: Nice.
2: But no, it's been a hectic morning. I won't lie.
1: Okay, so because Zweli just told me, because he's currently doing the show, and I was like, Zweli, man, you're talking nonsense. What are you talking about? Dandy, okay. Oh, Zweli, I'm sorry. I take it back. I'm sorry, Zweli.
0: Thank you. You were right. Yes, redemption. Redemption at last. I knew something was up.
1: And as you can hear, that it is going to be official now. Some of the KFC stores are going to carry on and operate longer hours so that you can get your crunch burger fixed, okay?
0: Amazing.
1: Thank you so much for taking my call, son. Thank you so much.
2: Of course, guys. Of course. Check out socials,
1: everything. And Zweli, don't save Sony's number. I know it can reflect down the system.
0: Too late.
1: Now
0: too
1: Sony's
0: late.
1: Getting now Sony's getting calls here at midnight with you wanting more things from KFC. Thanks, Sony. Bye, babe.
2: Thanks, guys.
0: Thank you so much, Fisty.
1: My phone will be off now. Thank you.
0: Bye.
1: Bye.
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0: All right, 13 minutes until 9 a.m. It is time to get into classic or not.
10: Yep, so far yesterday, big call from everyone saying Tembikile is at the classic of the week.
0: I mean, there were no no's.
10: Yeah.
0: That's a sign.
11: There are definitely going to be no no's today.
0: Okay.
11: We have played this classic before.
0: Uh-huh.
11: It was released in 1998, but given the historic moment that happened this morning,
0: okay.
11: Sometimes the music department says, okay, we'll play it again because the country's on a high.
0: Uh-huh.
11: So ladies and gentlemen, actually one of my favorite songs.
0: Yeah.
11: Guys, I get down to the song all the time. I'm like, oh, if you're wondering what I'm listening to, TKZ Shabobo.
0: Yeah. Oh. Goes without saying, as soon as you said 98, it was the World Cup then,
11: yeah,
0: in France. And
10: love the song.
0: This is just brilliant. Yeah, give Cindy her tens immediately. Send us a voice note. 084-00-00-947. Is Cindy Shabobo, TKZ, a classic or not?

0: It's become quite clear and evident that the people that are on the show every single day know how to pick the classics because they've clapped us this week. It's Shibobo TKZ on 947. Cindy's a classic. I'm not even going to say or not, because if you don't think this is a classic, we need you. We have to. No.
1: Something's wrong.
0: There's, you're not a full South African at this
1: stage. Even if it's just for the patriotism.
0: Exactly.
1: We'll take it for that. It's
0: we'll
1: a classic.
0: Classic on my side. Tamikile?
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0: Well done, Cindy. 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
9: 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Love it, Shibobo.
10: Waka waka, it is a classic.
11: Cindy. You see, this is a definite classic. They don't make it like this anymore. Let's get ready to rumble.
0: Yes,
11: for a bunch of winners.
0: We are a bunch of winners. So it's a resounding classic. Yeah. Mo Flavors on your radio from 9 a.m. So in the next 5 minutes, let's find out what he's got to say.
12: One for Madiba. One for Bafana. Yo! My fellow South Africans, this is it. This is the perfect song to play on a morning like this.
1: Not even Cindy, my fellow South African. Yeah.
13: My fellow South African.
1: I'm playing for the whole country. Let me tell you, I don't know a bigger football fan than Mo Flavor.
0: Yeah.
1: I know that this morning he's literally bursting out of his skin.
0: Mo's been wearing his Bafana Bafana shirt every single day since the World Cup started.
1: Not even Fridays. Every day he's been wearing Bafana gear.
0: Is he washing it?

0: Dangerous time to be a salaryman.
1: We're all broke by Sunday morning.
2: Leave your baby daddy alone. He knows what he's doing.
0: Let that man go missing.
2: He knows what he's doing.
3: Landlords must also have some understanding and respect.
2: No, honestly.
3: Because how can I pay my rent when there are celebrations?
2: Even you, my grandmother and so on, I'm supposed to go there because it's groceries day. You also can throw me in.
0: Are we letting the elderly stop?
2: The checker 60 there.
3: Oh my goodness. Hey, yeah, let's call it a wrap. What a morning. I've been up since like 2, Cindy. I can imagine you've been up all morning as well.
1: Yep.
3: Yeah.
1: Did not sleep because I kept like turning over in the middle of the night. What's the time?
3: It's the one day that you cannot miss. Oh man, tomorrow's Friday. It's a payday weekend. It's going to be a fun one. We'll catch you again then at 6 a.m. Have a fantastic, you're going to have a great Thursday. More flavors continuing the celebrations right now at 9 a.m. We'll be back tomorrow.
2: Bye-bye.
3: Love you, bye.
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10: It's around 13 degrees in Joburg. Good morning, I'm Thembekile Mkhototo. South Africa's victory over South Korea at the World Cup has sparked an outpouring of national pride. Bafana supporters have been celebrating the team's historic win, which means they're through to the knockout stages of the World Cup for the first time in history. Those who didn't stay up to watch the match at 3 a.m. this morning were woken up by the sound of celebrating neighbors. There have also been celebrations in Mexico where the match was played, but this was the mood in the change room after the game.

0: Umongezi Gogo has more on the nation's pride.
1: The atmosphere here at the Gautrain station in Sandton is electric. Supporters are arriving draped in South African flags and Bafana Bafana jerseys, celebrating what many are calling one of the biggest moments in Bafana's history. For many fans, this is about more than just football.
2: So we're very proud of the boys. I didn't know they can play cricket, rugby and soccer.
3: Feeling very excited. I think we did well after 16 years of trying.
4: I think South Africa is a country of winners, so let's see how far our boys can go.
1: Tapelo Maseko's winning goal has been the talking point this morning, with supporters praising the team's discipline, resilience and fighting spirit. If the scenes in Sandton this morning are anything to go by, South Africans will be behind them every step of the way. Mongezi Gogo. I would

0: This news.
1: Alleged criminal cartel member Vusumuzi Cat Matlala is appearing in court this morning where a possible deal with prosecutors could be revealed. The tender fraud case has been moved to the Commercial Crimes Court where it's been separated from his co-accused. Matlala is accused of being at the center of alleged corruption linked to a controversial 228 million rand police contract. Ngosikhona Malinga Mnisi reports.
2: The decision to separate Vusumuzi Cat Matlala's case from that of his co-accused has raised fresh questions about the direction of one of the most high-profile corruption investigations in the country. Matlala is facing allegations linked to the tainted multi-million rand police tender that has come under intense scrutiny amid claims of corruption and improper influence. With Matlala now expected to appear before the Commercial Crimes Court on his own, attention has shifted to whether he could turn state witness or enter into some form of agreement with the state. The National Prosecuting Authority has confirmed that consultations with Matlala's legal team have been concluded. However, the Prosecuting Authority has so far remained tight-lipped about the nature of those discussions. This morning's court appearance is expected to provide greater clarity on the way forward in a case that continues to attract significant public interest. Or see Khona Malinga Mnisi Eyewitness News.
1: Twin earthquakes have killed at least 32 people and injured more than 700 others in Venezuela. The massive shocks have collapsed entire buildings and sent people running in panic. Authorities and average Venezuelans are now clamoring on piles of rubble to try and find survivors. Venezuela's interim leader, meanwhile, Delcy Rodriguez, has declared a state of emergency. The earthquakes of magnitude 7.2 and 7.5 struck the same area in Venezuela late last night. Your Gauteng temperatures today will peak at around 23 degrees. Thembekile Mkhototo, Eyewitness News.
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0: Amifaku with Love Drunk on 947. Mantu and Zweli are back tomorrow in for Anela and the club. All I can say is the country is on something really, really strong. And that's Bafana Bafana. Well, that is literally the sounds of South R. A video clip of just some of the scenes from the streets of Soweto posted by a user on X at Rile Glow. Beautiful video of South Africans celebrating. And we all know why, huh? It is a beautiful morning to be a South African. So my fellow South African, welcome to Thursday. It is an absolute honor to serve you, beautiful South African, because that's what we do. We produce beauty. What do they say in England? Beauty. And the beauty is that we get to continue our wonderful story at the FIFA World Cup this year. And congratulations to the boys on an emphatic victory against South Korea. Yes, we may love K-pop. We may love even some of the K-dramas, but we ain't gonna show the same love to the football team. I mean, I can tell you, I am overflowing with joy. In fact, my boss dropped off a can of Red Bull just to, you know, keep my energy levels up. Because we've all been up since 2 a.m. in the morning. And I'm overflowing. And I want you to share that euphoria with me, because I know you are feeling exactly what I'm feeling. So all your excitement around the Bafana Bafana victory, what it means, how it makes you feel, where you were watching, anything that summarizes how you feel, you can send it through on our WhatsApp line right now on 066-3818609. Because I can tell you now, my excitement is flowing like a Red Bull. I mean, it is just astonishing. It's beautiful. It's football. And it's good to see the country happy. It is good to see the country happy. So let's work together this morning. I know some of us are tired. Some of us haven't slept. Let's hold each other's hands. Let's help each other get through the day. And yeah, let's celebrate being South African, because that's our moment right now. Yeah, of course, we'll do Spotted later on. We'll dive into a whole bunch of other stuff. But yeah, I think it's all about us. It's all about South R.
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0: 947.

Pascal and Pierce, Jethro Tate, Running Wild. It's Mid Mornings with Mo Flavor on 947. No DNA, just RSA. That is literally what we keep telling people. And they don't know what we know. And it's astonishing how nobody gave us a chance after the opening game against Mexico in the World Cup. And now people are like, hold on a second. Exactly, because when our backs are up against the wall, we know exactly how to rise from that. So we celebrate progressing to the knockout stages of the World Cup. And one of the most beautiful things to witness is the South African cohort that is actually out there. Both South Africans living in the US or the Americas and people who traveled from here. And it's such a wonderful thing to see that we have support straight from home. One of those people is popular DJ, record producer, and radio host DJ Naves, who is currently out there now having way too much fun. In fact, let me play you audio from the party after the game.

0: Naves, do I say good morning? Do I say good evening? Like, what is the time there in Monterrey?
1: It is currently 1:30 in the morning.
0: Yeah, your voice sounds like 1:30 in the morning. I mean,
1: wow.
0: You were in the arena.
1: 100%.
0: You saw the game. Tell me about the experience. Tell me about how the Mexicans received us as South Africans, supporters in the stands. And what went down when that goal by Maseko went in?
1: Oof. I must tell you, first and foremost, a big, big respect to the Mexicans. The amount of just the hospitality that they have, the way they've just treated us has been nothing short of amazing. The most welcoming people I've ever met in all my football travels.
0: Wow.
1: Getting to the stadium, I mean, kickoff was 7 p.m., but we had to be there around 2 p.m. Mm. What an experience. Just to, as well, to walk around the stadium and just to see the magnitude. I mean, okay, yeah, we have bigger stadiums back home, but this is a 55,000 seater stadium, which was sold out.
0: Sure.
1: They were at full capacity, and that's another amazing thing that I've seen here. They were hosting a World Cup, and they made sure that they sell out all their games.
0: Mm.
1: Just so that they were able to say, I experienced the World Cup when it was in my country.
0: Absolutely.
1: Then furthermore, they go on to buy all the merch. So I'm talking at the current stadium, they had FIFA merch, Bafana Bafana merch, Korea merch, all of it sold out.
0: Wow.
1: And it was just an amazing thing, because you'd see guys walking in South African tops and you'd be like, hey, show them fit. And they're like, wat for what? Wat for what? And you're like, ah. What's going on here?
0: It's beautiful. And I mean, I get the sense that there's certainly some sort of vibe between the South Africans and the Mexicans. So I'm glad that indeed it is true on the ground that that's really just how it is. And then, of course, there is, quite a group of South Africans there. When that goal went in, I mean, that must have been an unbelievably priceless experience.
1: Elation. We're sitting on the edges of our seats the whole time. I'm also fortunate. I'm here with former Kaizer Chiefs goalkeeper and Bafana number one, Itumeleng Khune. George Lebese is also here. Simphiwe Tshabalala. So this was the cohort that I was sitting with.
0: Yeah.
1: And the whole time we're discussing tactics. Michael Morton. Shout out to Michael Morton. I was sitting there. We're discussing tactics. And finally, and then I called it. I said to the guys, we need to get Moremi on because he's a lot more aggressive going down the line.
0: Yeah.
1: And immediately when that ball was played, I stood up, I said, guys, it's coming, and we hit it. And at that time, I can imagine the amount of frustration we were having, when you know how it goes. Once a player misses one or two, we're like, hey, Masego, what are we going to do? But when that goal went in, it all went away. From that moment on, we were singing, shouting at the top of our lungs, holding our breath. Tuminya, what is Tuminya in English?
0: I have
1: clinch
0: no idea.
1: Your butt cheeks.
0: Yeah, to clinch, clinch your butt cheeks. That's the best way to describe it.
1: We clinched our butt cheeks for the,
0: for
1: the remainder of the game.
0: It's lovely, and I'm pretty sure that the players have obviously established that, you know, you guys are around. There's a South African cohort. Yeah. Now, I saw a video. You sent me a video of, you know, the after party. I just want to know, how many shots of real tequila did you have?
1: My friend, let me tell you. So we have these little bottles of tequila that they put on your table and, oh, you think you're big balling. No. Here, there's a 2-liter bottle and it doesn't stop. It just keeps coming around. So you ask, I'm like, what's going on here? Like, we just finished taking shots and they send another one.
0: Yeah.
1: But an amazing, amazing bunch of hosts. Great energy, and most importantly, a bunch of loving people, well treated.
0: Fantastic.
1: I have no bad things to say.
0: Lovely. It's good to hear that Mexico have been such a brilliant host and have shown us great hospitality. Even when they kicked our butts in the opening game, it was all love. So that's fine. That's fine. Naves, let's see what happens in LA on Sunday when we go against Canada. But shout out to you and the South African cohort that's out there.
1: Thank you, guys. Have a good day. It's good morning. It's good night for me, but enjoy and have a listen. Tell your boss today it's allowed. Whatever it is, it's allowed.
0: Yes, including the 2-liter bottle of tequila, Naves. I got you, dog. I got you. DJ Naves, DJ radio host out in Monterrey, where Bafana Bafana took on South Korea and won the game. And he's just kind of summarizing the atmosphere out there. and just how wonderful the Mexicans are in terms of hosting. I mean, if you've ever been to Mexico, I'm curious to find out if you can share a similar experience or, you know, share the same sentiment just around how hospitable the Mexicans are.
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fly on my drive to the top. I've been out of shape, thinking out of the box, I'm an astronaut. I blasted off the planet, rocked the cause catastrophe, and it matters more because I had it. Now I had, I thought about wreaking havoc on an opposition. Kind of shocking, they want a static with precision. I'm automatic, quarterback, I ain't talking second, pack it up on.

0: Imagine Dragons, and that's Enemy on 947. I have to give you full credit. Full credit for making sure that you were up at 3 a.m. this morning for the game, still having to go to work, still having to run your business, still having to do whatever you do on a daily, because it was well worth it. And that's what patriotism is all about. Doesn't matter whether you love football as a sport or not. When our teams are out there, we need to back them 100%. So I know you're overflowing with excitement, hey? Daisy?
1: Good morning, Mo, and good morning to all the Bafana Bafana supporters. What a beautiful game. I was on the edge for the most of it, for all of the first half. And the second half, I don't know why people are not talking about this more, but can we just talk about Moremi? What a beautiful assist. On his World Cup debut, he makes a beautiful assist that led to the beautiful score goal that was scored by Thapelo Mokoena. I'm completely lost for words. I am so happy. I watched the game alone. I screamed. My neighbors heard me. And wow, I'm just so proud to be South African right now. Absolutely proud.
0: Aren't we just all proud, Daisy? And you're absolutely right. I mean, Moremi had an excellent game, having to come on as a sub and change the game. And boy, did it change.
2: Good morning, Mo and the listeners. I would say I'm feeling very, very happy. It's paid day. Bafana Bafana won, and like, I feel like giving everybody money. So I'm so happy. Thank you, bye.
0: Yeah, I feel the same way, Mbali. Why not? Let's share it.

0: South Africa. I am Zambia. I'm so happy. Oh, boys. Oh, boys. What is this, boys? What is this happiness?
1: I must also tell you that I shed a tear. I was bawling my eyes out after that goal. And it was worse at 90 minutes because I just could not contain the emotion. So if you wanna shed a tear of happiness, why the hell not, man? You know what I'm saying? If somebody walks past you and they see you all teary-eyed, they mustn't ask what's wrong. You know? They must also join in and celebrate. Absolutely. And I think, yes, some might argue that a lot of countries have, you know, gone past the group stages and all of that. Yeah, that's fair, but this is our little achievement. It's a big one. So, you know, we enjoy it and we celebrate every step and every brick and every milestone because that's what we as South Africans do. That's how we roll. So we're going to celebrate it and we'll deal with Sunday when Sunday comes because, yeah, of all the family meetings we've had as a country, the game against Canada on Sunday is probably the biggest.
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2: It's around 13 degrees in Joburg. Good morning, I'm Dominique Majola. Alleged underworld figure Vusmuzi Cat Matlala agreed to plead guilty to fraud, corruption and money laundering charges against him. This is linked to a controversial multi-million rand SAPS tender awarded to his company Medicare 24 Tshwane District. The plea forms part of an agreement reached with the NPA's anti-corruption unit. Matlala is appearing in the Pretoria Specialized Commercial Crimes Court this morning. We'll have more on the story in the next bulletin. The Matlanga Commission says it will deal with issues surrounding controversial businessman Suleiman Karim's failure to appear for his testimony. When proceedings resumed this morning, Karim was scheduled to testify today, but his legal team has informed the Commission that he is unwell. He was initially meant to testify in April and again on the 1st of June, but both appearances were postponed after he was declared medically unfit. Karim is said to have suffered a heart attack while at a gym in April. Commission spokesperson Jeremy Michael says Karim's health and his non-appearance will be high on today's agenda.
3: The last time Mr. Karim was meant to appear before the commission, he couldn't due to ill health, and it seems that his condition persists. And as far as tomorrow's

0: Proceedings are concerned, we will deal with that matter of Mr. Karim's tomorrow morning at 9:30 as the first order of business.
1: It continues to be an exciting morning for South Africa with celebrations for Bafana Bafana's historic achievement at the FIFA World Cup. The team beat South Korea 1-0 during the early morning game in Mexico. Thapelo Maseko's goal sent Bafana to the knockout stages, making this a first for South Africa. Mongezi Gogo has more on celebrations in Sandton.
2: The atmosphere here at the Gautrain station in Sandton is electric. Supporters are arriving draped in South African flags and Bafana Bafana jerseys, celebrating what many are calling one of the biggest moments in Bafana's history. For many fans, this is about more than just football.
3: So we're very proud of the boys. I didn't know they can play cricket, rugby and soccer.
4: I'm feeling very excited. I think we did well after 16 years of trying.
5: I think South Africa is a country of winners, so let's see how far our boys can go.
2: Thapelo Maseko's winning goal has been the talking point this morning, with supporters praising the team's discipline, resilience and fighting spirit. If the scenes in Sandton this morning are anything to go by, South Africans will be behind them every step of the way. Mongezi Gogo, Eyewitness News.
1: Your Gauteng temperatures today will peak at around 23 degrees in the traffic. There's bumper-to-bumper traffic on the M1 North between Boysons Road and Empire Road due to an earlier accident. Dominique Machola, Eyewitness News.
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0: Duke Dumont, Ocean Drive. It's Mid Mornings with Mo Flavor on 947. Welcome to Thursday. Today is the 25th day of June. And yeah, what a June it has become. Okay, so Spotted is coming up. We're going to dive into another location that we need to find. And I'm not quite sure where we're going to end up today. But let's see what this location is going to look like. Because today, according to the first hints that I've received, we're looking for a massive, breathtaking sporting fortress. It is the fourth largest stadium in the country. And it is sitting at a very, very popular precinct somewhere in the southern parts of South Africa. So that's all I have for now. Details coming up a little later on. Well, if there's one plan you need to put down in your diary, it's 5 September. So I just had a chat with my boss earlier on, because I'm always interested to see, you know, how the tickets are doing for Joburg Day. And I gotta say, they are moving really fast, like really fast. And I'm not kidding you. And I suppose it's because of the fact that the first 2,000 tickets that are for sale also come with more than just the ticket. You've got preferential parking. You're also going to be getting something really, really cool to wear. Something that you can also use to help you recover after Joburg Day, because you know how it gets. And a surprise treat with your name on it. So I think the added sweetener is really what's making these tickets move really fast. So I really suggest that you get yours now. Go to primemediaplus.com. That is where you get tickets for 947's Joburg Day. And I mean, the lineup is out of this world, right? From the best DJs like DJ Zintle to the best producers like Sanel Musician to the best performers like Mikasa and Zingumalo, Casper Nyovest. I mean, it's going to be special. So get your tickets now. Make sure that you are not caught missing out on the added sweetener that we've added when you buy your tickets. General access, 550, 250 Rand for kids, and 1,000 Rand for the chill zone, which is always great when it's a bunch of you. We'll see you there on 5 September.
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2: 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Nikita here from Prime Media Sport. And I must say that this is definitely what euphoria must feel like. The country is absolutely buzzing, and we are so proud of Bafana Bafana on their 1-0 victory over Korea. The shots on target and goal attempts just go to show that the boys were really putting in the work to make us proud, and that's exactly what they did. The next stop is Canada, and I really believe and feel like anything and everything is possible. Give us France, give us the Netherlands. Bafana Bafana are here to definitely prove a point.

0: Brick and Lace, Love is Wicked. It's mid-mornings with Mo Flavor on 947.
1: Oh! Where in the world are they? It's time to play Spotted on 947 with Mo Flavor.
0: Which means another location needs to be found, and the clues have come in courtesy of my producer, DX. Where is he sending us now? All right, here's the first clue. You have found me. If you're standing at a world-class sporting cathedral, it was built specifically for the historic 2010 FIFA World Cup. It also hosted a legendary semi-final clash between Uruguay and the Netherlands. Okay, so we're going to stick with the World Cup theme, I see. No problem with that. Okay, cool. So, semi-final 2010, Netherlands, Uruguay. Okay, what else? You're getting incredibly warm if you notice that since June 2021, this venue shed its geographical name to officially be rebranded under a multi-year sponsorship deal with a massive international logistics company. Okay, so it's something, something, something. Okay, all right. Something, something, something. You're in the right place if you are at this venue that is ranked as the fourth largest sports venue in the country. In fact, you've definitely found me if you're looking up at the architectural marvel, which is designed to resemble a floating fiberglass bowl, which is not too far off from some or other hill and the Atlantic Ocean. Floating fiberglass bowl. So essentially, it's an arena that looks like a bowl, obviously a stadium, next to some other hill and the ocean. Any guesses where this could be? And are we looking at Durban? Are we looking at Gqeberha? Are we looking at Cape Town? I'm not sure, but I would probably pinpoint any one of those three. So you let me know on 0663818609. What is your guess? Maybe your memory is fantastic that you don't even need Google, or maybe your hunch is just that good. Send your guesses on our WhatsApp line.
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3: Hi Mo and the team. I am so, so happy that Bafana Bafana won. We heard so many naysayers so wrong. A lot of people had all the negative things to say about Bafana Bafana, especially after the Mexico loss. People were saying so many negatives. People who were hate watching us. And today we proved that when we say no DNA, just RSA, in our blood, really, hey? Just a bunch of winners. I am so happy. Oh my God. Everyone on that team played their hearts out. Everyone showed up.
1: 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Everybody's a morning person.
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0: Joy Moy, Technicolor. It's Mid Mornings with Mo Flavor on 947. Are we going to find what we are looking for on Spotted today? Well, let's see.
1: Oh! Where in the world are they? It's time to play Spotted on 947 with Mo Flavor.
0: Yeah, so no doubt the 2010 FIFA World Cup made South Africa look even more beautiful with all the new stadiums that were built, some rejuvenated and jazzed up, and some really just built from scratch. So we're looking for one that hosted a semi-final game between Uruguay and the Netherlands. And it is somewhere near the ocean, next to a hill. It is also, in recent times, been rebranded. It's got a massive sponsorship deal with an international logistics company. And it certainly is quite a spectacle because it looks like some sort of floating bowl, if you like. Got a couple of those. So let's find out if you have spotted it.
2: Hi, Mo. Hope you are having a fantastic day at the studio. I think the location you are looking for this morning is the Greenpoint Stadium down in Cape Town.
3: Morning, Mo Flavor. I think you're talking about Moses Mabhida in Durban.
4: Hi, Mo Flavor. For spotted, I think we're looking for Greenpoint Stadium in Cape Town.
5: It's the Moses Mabhida Stadium that you're talking about.
0: Okay, so a couple of options. Moses Mabhida, Greenpoint Stadium. I mean, obviously, it makes sense because it is by the ocean. You know, both are stunning. Really stunning. And they all have a very unique sort of look and feel and design. You know, one thing I love about being on a flight is when you fly down, say, for example, to Durban or Cape Town, and you can... and you can see the stadium from the plane, and it's always just a beautiful view from up there. Anyway, DX, is there anyone here who is right? Let's see.
6: Hey, Mo. Happy Thursday. And today for Spotted, we are out at DHL Stadium, a.k.a. Cape Town Stadium.
0: Oh, DHL Stadium. Okay. Oh, next to Signal Hill. Ah, right. Makes perfect sense. Okay. So those who said... that stadium, then absolutely DHL Stadium. I mean, it's quite a fortress, and it's a thing of beauty, no doubt. You know, I was just watching this World Cup, hey? What do you make of the arenas that have been used during this World Cup in Canada, in the US, and in Mexico? I thought the stadium yesterday in Monterrey was really beautiful, and they've got a huge mountain on the backdrop. Any place that has a mountain as a backdrop is bound to work. But also the stadium that we played in last week against Czech Republic in Atlanta. Is it the Mercedes-Benz Stadium? Yeah. That is quite stunning. And it's been an interesting mixed bag of arenas. Some are very underwhelming, I must be honest. Where it's just like, it's just an arena and it's open. Not covered, it's open everywhere, etc. And then you've got some really... transformer-like arenas like the Mercedes-Benz Stadium, which looks incredible as well. So, the roof can be closed, etc. So it really is just top class. So some really beautiful pieces of architecture that have been displayed at this year's World Cup.
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9: It's around 15 degrees in Joburg. Good morning, I'm Dominique Machola. The Pretoria Specialized Commercial Crimes Court has accepted alleged crime boss Vusumuzi Cat Matlala's guilty plea in his fraud, corruption and money laundering case. This is linked to a controversial multi-million rand SAPS tender awarded to his company, Medicare 24 Tshwane District. The plea forms part of an agreement reached with the NPA's anti-corruption unit. Kosikhona Malinga Mnisi is in the capital and filed this story.
10: As accused number one, how do you plead to this count?
11: I plead guilty.
10: Guilty.
12: Nearly 2 years after Medicare 24 Tshwane District secured a lucrative SAPS contract dogged by allegations of irregularities, its owner Vusumuzi Cat Matlala has pleaded guilty to all charges against him. Matlala also entered guilty pleas on behalf of two companies, including Medicare 24, which was contracted to provide health and wellness services to SAPS members. In terms of the plea agreement, Matlala admitted to fraud, corruption and money laundering arising from the tender award process. The state alleges procurement prescripts were ignored, oversight failures were exploited, and gratifications were paid to

0: influence the outcome of the bidding process in favor of Matlala's company. In court, Matlala confirmed that his constitutional rights had been explained to him and that he fully understood the charges to which he was pleading guilty. The details of the plea and sentence agreement, including a deviation from the prescribed minimum sentence, were read into the record. The court said this step was necessary to ensure transparency given the significant public and media interest surrounding the case. Or see Khona Malingamnisi Eyewitness News in Pretoria.
1: Evidence leader at the Madlanga Commission want the panel of commissioners to consider recommending the prosecution of a controversial businessman Suleiman Karim if he fails to appear again. Karim's testimony has been postponed for a third time after claiming to be medically unfit to testify following an alleged heart attack in April. The commission has now granted the submission to postpone Karim's testimony to the 15th of July. Chief evidence leader Matthew Chaskelson says Karim needs to be examined by an independent healthcare practitioner to determine if he really suffered from a heart attack.
2: If Mr. Karim does not agree to be examined by an independent specialist, then we will ask the commission to recommend that he be prosecuted under Section 5 and 6 of the Commission's Act and Regulation 12.24 for hindering the proceedings of the commission.
1: It continues to be an exciting morning for South Africa with celebrations for Bafana Bafana's historic achievement at the FIFA World Cup. The team beat South Korea 1-0 during the early hours of this morning in Mexico. Thapelo Maseko's goal sends Bafana to the knockout stages, making this the first for South Africa. Your Gauteng temperatures today will peak at around 23 degrees in your traffic. There's bumper-to-bumper traffic on the M1 North between Boysens Roads and Empire Road due to an earlier accident. Dominic Machola, Eyewitness News.
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0: Katy Perry, Hot and Cold. It's mid-mornings with Mo Flavor on 947. I hope your Thursday is moving along rather nicely. It might be a bit of a struggle from an energy point of view for those who didn't quite get enough shut-eye. But you know what? There's more than enough to keep you and I's energy alive. And if anything, we are planning our lives for the future. I mean, we've got Galaxy 947 Joburg Day coming up later on in the year. So, you know, of all the important days to worry about and think about and plan around, that is certainly one of them. And yeah, I think what is also maybe just key on that Joburg Day note is, you know, get on your WhatsApp group and just remind people also. Because you know how people are just last minute, eh? Just last minute. They just decide last minute that, oh, no man, I need to get tickets. And sometimes, most of the time, they are sold out by the time some decide to get tickets. So get yours, and you can go to primemediaplus.com and get them nice and early so that you know that that part is done. All right, the Daily Dilemma is coming up in just a moment. We've got a story from Judith, who says she's got three girls. One of them is being bullied, sadly, at school. But she's not the one who got involved. It was her other daughters. Oof. What's the story here? We'll find out next.
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2: Oh, Bafana, Bafana, we did it. 1-0, Korea Republic out of the World Cup. South Africa, for the first time in the country's history, all the way through to the round of 32 in a World Cup. We are excited. I'm happy for the boys. I'm happy for Coach Hugo. I'm happy for every single Bafana Bafana player that was out on that pitch yesterday, because how doubtful were we as a country? But ultimately, you did what you had to do out on that pitch to get to that round of 32. Canada's next, eh? Tough one. But you know what? I have absolutely no expectations for Bafana Bafana right now. They've exceeded all of it. So even if they go out in Canada, I'll be okay, you know?
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0: It's Black Coffee. Come with me on 947. It's Mid-Mornings with Mo Flavor. And it's time for today's dilemma. Now, in the midst of everything that you're dealing with and the excitement of, you know, being a South African and being part of a winning nation and all these other things that are going on in your life, here's what's going on in Judith's life. Take a listen to this and give you a perspective. So Judith says, I'm a martial artist and a mom of three girls. Now, naturally, I've raised them to be absolute weapons. What? Okay. Full of discipline and ready to defend themselves. But my middle daughter, who is 9, is the shy, quiet one. And it turns out that she's getting bullied at school. When my oldest and my youngest daughters found out, they didn't call the teacher. They didn't write a letter. They went full on John Wick on the playground. I'm laughing because of the description of how she's putting it. Jeez, Judith. Okay, so Judith goes on to say that they handled the bully in a complete rush. And now my oldest has been suspended. As a mom, I know I'm supposed to look mad and say, don't do that again. But as a martial artist, I'm secretly proud of the petty sisterly solidarity. So how do I look my daughter in the eye and punish her for what she's done? Or maybe I should ground her. Or do I just be nice and buy her ice cream and thank her for defending her sister? That is Judith's story. Now, I think first and foremost, bullying continues to be a problem in our schools, and it's awful. And there are schools that are getting it right, and I don't want to blame schools entirely because it's stuff that maybe also emanates from home. So it's just one of those things, and it's awful in this particular case that here's a 9-year-old girl who's being bullied, and thank goodness she's got sisters that are prepared to stand up for her. Now, hear me out. I'm not saying that violence is good, and I'm not saying that kids should go around beating up other kids and all of that. I'm all for reporting wrongdoing and holding people to account by the authorities, in this case, the school management, the teachers, the principals, etc. But I will not frown upon a sibling protecting another sibling. I will not. So, Judith, if these were my kids, I would be very happy that my daughter stood up for her sister. Seriously. Yes, we can discuss the implications of that, because what it means is that you get into trouble for fighting or punching another kid or whatever the story may have been. But the concept of standing up for your sibling, for me, is golden. And I don't think this is something that I would necessarily punish my child for, honestly. Would I have a conversation, a very serious one? Absolutely. Because we can't go around punching other kids. You know what I'm saying? However, I don't think punishment is the conversation to have. That's just me. So what do you think about Judith's scenario? If you are in Judith's shoes as a parent, what would you do? How would you handle this? Drop in your comments on 066-381-8609. I'd love your thoughts, and Judith would love them too.
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0: Dove Cameron and French Girls on 947. It's Mid Mornings with Mo Flavor. Yeah, so we got something to look at here. Judith is like, just have a look at my scenario quickly and let me know what you think. She's a mom of three. She's also a martial artist, which tells you everything you need to know about the weapons that she's got in her arsenal. Her middle daughter, who's nine, is quite shy and you know, sort of the quiet type. And it turns out that she was being bullied at school. Her sisters, however, stood up for her and, you know, went and dealt with the bully physically. And the one, the eldest daughter, got suspended for her actions. And mom is now in a predicament to say, well, do I punish her for this? Or do I buy her ice cream and say, well done, my child. I taught you well. Okay, let's get some thoughts in. Here is Vusi.
1: How's it, Lord? This thing is simple. An eye for an eye, a tooth for a tooth. I think kids today are so used to running their mouths, doing things, and there being no consequences. So I'm glad that the sister stood up for her little sister and handed out a beat down, because people need to learn that there's going to be consequences for their actions.
0: Vusi, these are kids. You can't use phrases like beat down. Huh? Sam, what do you have to say?
2: Good morning. You wanting opinions on bullying? Just to let the mom know that I would be proud of the sibling for looking after her sibling. I had a similar situation with my son in school. He tried to handle it for a long time on his own. He was doing karate lessons and managed to ask me if he could use his karate to defend himself. I said, go for it. Problem solved to the most part. Also got into a little bit of drama with the school, but when they called the child in with the parents and actually discussed where this is coming from, try help the child who actually is causing the bullying and get to the source, because otherwise that child walks away and now goes and does it to somebody else. So it's up to the school to actually deal with it.
0: Yeah, I hear you, Sam. And it's very important how these situations are remedied within the school context, and also as parents in our homes, whether the child is the one that's being bullied or the child is the one that's bullying other kids. Diniko, what's your thought?
3: Wow. Well done to Judith's daughters. I'm absolutely proud of them, because honestly, bullying is not treated as something so serious in schools. It can be reported. However, the daughters showed how serious it is. And as a parent, I wouldn't punish my child for that. Because at the end of the day, also, how does life work? You know, you get punished for your actions.
0: Yeah, I think the concept of standing up for your loved one is one that is commendable. And it's a pity that sometimes in the child's mind, that means, you know, physically, you know, dealing with someone, you know, giving them a beat down or whatever the case may be. And that there's consequences to that in terms of the school conduct. And quite frankly, I don't think it's necessary to make a child believe that the only way to resolve stuff is by, you know, hitting people. I think, you know, but this is the moment where you have that conversation. So it's a teachable moment. But, you know, for me, you know, as a parent, 10 out of 10 for standing up for your sibling. Honestly, you know. So, I mean, if there's any parent that's really sort of having a difficult time with bullying, whichever side of the fence you are, I mean, my heart goes out to you, and I hope you find ways that will help you, and most importantly, you know, help your child, because it's an awful thing for any little child to experience, anybody actually, to experience. So I certainly hope that you're getting the right support on that one. And let's teach our kids the right stuff, but most importantly, let's teach our kids to stand up for themselves and teach their siblings to stand up for them as well.
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0: David Guetta, Teddy Swims, Tones and I, Gone, Gone, Gone on 947. So we've got exciting stuff this weekend, and it's happening at Checkers Danefern Square. That is Saturday, the 27th of June. 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I mean, just so much. 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Have yourself a wonderful, wonderful Thursday. If all else fails in recovery, drink lots of water. And we'll check you out again on the flip side. Matt Al is up next.
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3: It's around 18 degrees in Joburg. Good afternoon, I'm Dominic Majola. Alleged underworld figure Vusumuzi Cat Matlala has formally agreed to assist the NPA's anti-corruption investigators and testify on behalf of the state. This forms part of a plea agreement in a multi-million rand SAPS tender corruption case involving his company Medicare 24 in Tshwane. Matlala has pleaded guilty to fraud, corruption and money laundering charges linked to the controversial contract awarded to his company to provide health and wellness services to police officers. Kosikhona Malingamnisi reports.
4: The state told the Pretoria Commercial Crimes Court that the agreement follows months of negotiations between prosecutors and the accused. Matlala is committed to cooperate fully with the state and testify on its behalf in ongoing investigations and prosecutions. In terms of the agreement, Matlala has undertaken to provide evidence and assist investigators in uncovering the full extent of the alleged corruption network linked to the contract. Prosecutors say he has already demonstrated cooperation during the investigation process. The agreement further records a proposed sentence of 15 years imprisonment, suspended for 7, with the state submitting pointers as to how it reached this conclusion.
5: If there's any public outcry regarding what they might perceive as a lenient sentence, Your Worship, I believe that that will be vindicated by the fact that what will happen soon thereafter, possibly even next week, regarding other perpetrators in this matter. High ranking, I submit, Your Worship, it will be a vindication of the sentence.
4: Or see Khona Malingamnisi, Eyewitness News in Pretoria.
3: Evidence leader at the Madlanga Commission wants the panel of commissioners to consider recommending the prosecution of controversial businessman Suleiman Karim if he fails to appear again. Karim's testimony has been postponed for a third time after claiming to be medically unfit to testify following an alleged heart attack in April. The commission has now granted the submission to postpone Karim's testimony to the 15th of July. Chief Evidence Leader Matthew Charles-Gilson says Karim needs to be examined by an independent healthcare practitioner.
6: If Mr. Karim does not agree to be examined by an independent specialist, then we will ask the commission to recommend that he be prosecuted under Section 5 and 6 of the Commission's Act and Regulation 12.24 for hindering the proceedings of the commission.
3: And France has experienced its hottest night since 1947. Temperatures peaked at 22 degrees Celsius last night, and this comes days after the 21.6 degrees recorded on Monday. Europe is grappling with a heat wave with sizzling temperatures leading to red heat alerts across the continent. Your Gauteng temperatures today will peak at around 23 degrees in your traffic. There are delays on the N12 West between Edenville Road and the Galulis Interchange due to roadworks. 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
7: Ladies and gentlemen,
0: Matt Owls, the big sister you never had. Only

It's Lizzo on 947, Love in Real Life. A big shout out, of course, to Mo Flavor. He's back tomorrow. Right now, though, you are with your big sister, Matt L, and I'm coming to you live from one of my favorite places in the world. My bed. Listen, because I'm not going to lie, after the final whistle blew in the early hours of this morning, my goodness, because we all woke up ridiculously early for Bafana, right? I could not wait. I could not wait for the final whistle to go, because after it went off, the relief. Hey, we were so happy. We were overjoyed, the excitement, and all we wanted to do was for the bus to please just park there so that we can, you know, and we did. And I'm not going to lie, the excitement I had, it literally felt like it was my wedding day. I don't know how it felt for you, but can we just take a moment to truly appreciate the South African DNA, the fighting spirit, the resilience, huh? The refusal to give up. That is exactly who we are. Congratulations to Bafana Bafana, the history makers. You have made us proud, man. You've given the country something to smile about, and the excitement was real. Live in Mexico, the boys.

0: and you can hear that Bafana Bafana was excited. But I want to know about you. How did you celebrate the win this morning? Because the energy came all the way through from Mexico through to South Africa. We were happy. We were screaming in the house. We were making up the neighbors. We were dancing in the kitchen. Listen, my onesie was just too hot this morning. So let me be honest. 5 a.m., I was dancing in my bedroom. It was like we had already won the whole thing because I'm so excited. I want to hear from you. How did you celebrate the moment? How did you celebrate the win that Bafana Bafana gave us, besides the fact that you were probably flooding your status with all the memes that came through? But otherwise, the excitement, the moment, what did you do to actually say, yes, I am proudly South African?
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0: 7 Viva La Vida, definitely a song we can play for Bafana Bafana this morning. How did you celebrate the Bafana win? Were you running around the house? Were you keeping it calm? In fact, you're like, you know, Matto, I can't at my age running around the house. It's okay. All I want to know is, did you celebrate the moment? Whether you did it by running through the house, whether you did it internally inside, what did you do when that moment, when the final whistle blew? How did you celebrate? Huh?
1: I was happy, né?
0: Yeah.
1: My girlfriend woke me up, asking me, obviously, I was watching the game over the phone, and then I slept while holding the phone, while the game is playing, and then apparently my girlfriend had the goal when they were celebrating. Then he woke up. She woke up.
0: It's that guarantee for me.
1: Check the score. When I check the score, it's 1-0. I thought I was dreaming. Check again. Refresh. Check again. 1-0. Then we started playing music. We were here.
0: Yes.
1: On top of the bed.
2: Hey, Medell. Well, I celebrated the Bafana win this early morning by taking a power nap, basically just after 5 till 6:30, because I had an early morning meeting at 7:30 that I needed to connect to. Unfortunately, yeah, my employer was not having it. He wanted me to be busy with meetings and all, and I've been running meetings throughout the day. Because I'm having a break now just to listen to your show.
0: Oh, man.
2: Great day further.
0: Shout out to you. Listen, we didn't get the public holiday, but it's all good. I see Joseph is saying, Matt, I did nothing hectic, but I must say I was so excited and proud to be a South African. My playlist was on throughout the game. And I must say, Fireworks by Katy Perry hit me hard. I almost found myself shaking. What my mama gave me. I absolutely love it. How did you celebrate your Bafana win? I want to hear all about it.
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0: Work on 947, a drive safe. Still coming through after the break. I've got Bob Sinclair, World Hold On. Because right now the world needs to hold on for Bafana Bafana. I don't know about you, but I feel like we've already won. Yo, come Sunday, we are all going to be aligning our chakras, ne? We're going to believe that the boys can do this. Hi, man. We beat South Korea. We are going to beat Canada. We're going to say it. We're going to confess it. But I want to know, how did you celebrate the win this morning? How exactly did you do it? Huh? Did you have to keep it calm? You know, maybe because the family was still asleep. Or were you like, man, I was actually fast asleep because deep down inside my heart, I was part of the gang that was saying we must sell our Bafana jerseys. Remember those people? Do you remember? And we told you, we have the resilience, we have the fighting spirit, we will not give up. And look what Bafana has done. How did you celebrate?
1: Good afternoon, Matt L.
0: Now, hey,
1: you know, I also wanted to scream, but I couldn't because everyone was still sleeping.
0: Oh.
1: I was the only one who was watching the game, so yeah. But well done to the boys, well done.
2: You know what, Matt L? I was very, very, very happy. I don't know. But the thing that I've done, I was watching on my phone and then I fall asleep in the morning. I open it when I saw it that South Africa got 1 point. You know what? The tears just fall on my eyes. I didn't know what I can do. Ne? But what I can say, the miracles come true to our country,
0: yes.
2: South Africa. We are so grateful what South Africa done to us. Now, at least, we are counting now.
0: Yes. We are counting now. We are counting now. We are counting now. And we are backing Bafana.
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2: All right, 947 Joburg Day is back this September, family. 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I'm talking Lord Cares, Lockenville, Sun Owl Musician, DJ Zinhle, Will Lindley, Casper Your Vest, Mikasa, Gubs at a Small, Zingumalo, Murder, of course, pairing up with the Soweto Gospel Choir. Who wouldn't want to be a part of that? It's made for Joburg, starring Joburg and featuring all the best songs. The experience is just going to be unforgettable. 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I want you to open your phone. 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Get your ticket now, my friend, because the first 2,000 tickets come with some serious extras, and I don't want you to miss out on those extras, all right? It comes with a goodie bag with products of over, listen, 1,000 rand. Honestly, something you can literally wear, something you can actually use to recover from the epic day, because you know it's going to be going down, and a surprise treat with your name on it. Listen, you're going to smile, you're going to be happy, so don't miss out on it. All you have to do is buy your tickets, all right? The first 2,000, get those goodies. And also, preferential parking. I mean, why wouldn't you want that?

0: World, hold on. It's Matt L on 947. Listen, coming up in the next hour, your chance to take over the playlist. As always, I say I have one house rule, right? And that's for you to check in with me. And yesterday I said, if you check in with me, you and I are going to be so good that I'll even let you control the playlist today. And that's exactly what we're going to do. It's Throwback Thursday. We are in a celebration mode. So what song takes you back? What song do you want to hear to just energize you? Because I know maybe you're still feeling a bit on the snooze side of things because you woke up early. Or maybe you didn't. Maybe you're still feeling down for the fact that you missed the game. Maybe you recorded it. You're still going to watch it a bit later on. That's also fine. But hey, what song would you like to hear that's going to rock your Thursday and take you all the way back? Send me those voice notes on 066-3818-609.
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6: It's around 18 degrees in Joburg. Good afternoon, I'm Dominique Machola. Alleged underworld figure Vusumuzi Cat Matlala has formally agreed to assist the NPA's anti-corruption investigators and testify on behalf of the state. This forms part of a plea agreement in a multi-million rand SAPS tender corruption case involving his company Medicare 24 Tshwane. Matlala has pleaded guilty to fraud, corruption and money laundering charges linked to the controversial contract awarded to his company to provide health and wellness services to police officers. Kosukona Malingamnisi reports.
7: The state told the Pretoria Commercial Crimes Court that the agreement follows months of negotiations between prosecutors and the accused. Matlala is committed to cooperate fully with the state and testify on its behalf in ongoing investigations and prosecutions. In terms of the agreement, Matlala has undertaken to provide evidence and assist investigators in uncovering the full extent of the alleged corruption network linked to the contract. Prosecutors say he has already demonstrated cooperation during the investigation process. The agreement further records a proposed sentence of 15 years imprisonment, suspended for 7, with the state submitting pointers as to how it reached this conclusion.
8: If there's any public outcry regarding what they might perceive as a lenient sentence, Your Worship, I believe that that will be vindicated by the fact that what will happen soon thereafter, possibly even next week, regarding other perpetrators in this matter. High ranking, I submit, Your Worship, it will be a vindication of the sentence.
7: Or see Khona Malingamnisi, Eyewitness News in Pretoria.
6: KwaZulu-Natal Premier Thamsa Nqanduli says an effective border management system would help prevent the illegal immigration issue the province and the country is facing. Duli today is addressing a provincial government summit on immigration at the Coastland Hotel in Musgrave in Durban. Those gathered are tasked with creating a plan to resolve the increasingly growing immigration issue in the province. Dantla Mabaso reports.
9: Traditional leaders representing different communities and clans in KwaZulu-Natal, as well as representatives of consulates of different countries, including Bangladesh, Mozambique and Malawi, are attending the summit. Several police top brass are also in attendance. In his opening remarks, KZN Premier Thamsa Nqanduli said they must come up with solutions.
10: Let's solve this problem together. Let's not meet here under one roof and speak one language, and then when we leave, we do different things.
9: All stakeholders present, including the Border Management Authority, are expected to air their views and give input on how best to address the migration issue. Nhlanhla Mabaso, Eyewitness News, Durban.
6: All prices have fallen to pre-conflict levels as shipping through the Strait of Hormuz resumes following recent U.S.-Iran peace talks. Brent crude dropped below $72 a barrel, helping ease fuel prices. Despite the decline, U.S. President Donald Trump has accused major energy companies of not passing the savings onto motorists. Traffic through the vital shipping route is increasing but remains below pre-war levels. The Gauteng temperatures today will peak at around 23 degrees in the traffic. Traffic lights are out in Midrand at Olifantsfontein Road, in Marlborough at Marlborough Drive and Old Pretoria Road. Dominique Machola, Eyewitness News.

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1: All right, it's a throwback Thursday, and I'm giving you a chance to take over the playlist. What song would you like to hear? A song that's going to rock your Thursday, that's going to take you all the way back to some of the best times of your life. All you have to do is send it through on a 066-3818-609. My first two selectors have come through. Ooh, a bit of Bon Jovi. But this one right here, shout out to my first selector, Spice Girls. Yeah!

It's Bon Jovi on 947. It's My Life, taking you all the way back to the year 2000. Also had some Ayla Blank in the mix when One Good Thing and kickstarted with the Spice Girls. Went back to, what was that, 1996? Shoo. What a fan. I'm a fan of the Spice Girls. Wanna be. Shout out to my selector on that. I hear my producer DX saying that the next two songs that are coming through, ladies, apparently you're going to love them more. I don't know why, so we'll find out a bit later on. But something that's coming through in just a bit also, exciting news. I don't know if you've heard, but FNB Private recently won South Africa's Best Private Bank at the prestigious Euromoney Global Private Banking Awards of 2026. That's really prestigious, hey? So today, we are going to be having the second part of the three-part series that's taking place. Think strategy, think behind the success of the greatest bank. We're going to be chatting about that, what it takes to actually become an award-winning leading private bank in the industry, because sustainability to investment and strategy and trends shaping wealth are really important conversation. And today specifically, we're going to be focusing on some eco-friendly solutions, because we know electricity costs in our country are climbing. So we're going green. That is truly top of mind. So we'll be unpacking that in just a bit. Don't miss the conversation.

0: Carnal Cruise on 947, Endless Possibilities. Still hanging out with Matt L on 947. And we're about to have quite an important conversation because really exciting things are happening in the world of private banking. I'll be chatting to the award-winning, the prestigious Euromoney Global Private Banking Awards recipients. FNB Private has recently won South Africa's Best Private Bank. And this is absolutely amazing because they are helping everyday South Africans with different challenges, issues, investment solutions. Because let's be honest, right now, electricity costs are climbing, right? And going green should be top of mind for all of us. So FNB Private has been named South Africa's best for sustainability at the Euromoney Global Private Banking Awards, recognized for helping everyday South Africans access solar, green tech, and smarter investing more easily. So joining us right now to break it down and tell us all about the big win and some of the most amazing options you can have when it goes to going green is Kaval Singh. He is the head of sustainability and ESG solutions at FNB. Good afternoon, Kaval. How are you?
1: Good afternoon, Maxwell, and good afternoon to the listeners. I'm very well, and you and yourself?
0: I am fantastic. First of all, congratulations to FNB Private Banking. That is such a prestigious award. Tell us, what does this actually mean? Why is it such a big deal for you as a bank? And what does it mean for us as everyday consumers?
1: Yeah, so I think the award, number one, it's an honor and a privilege. I think it's very important because it's an independent validation of the work we've done and how we've actually embedded sustainability into our core private banking offering. So these awards are globally respected benchmarks, and the recognition, I think, sort of reaffirms our approach of integrating these solutions for our clients and that they're actually both credible and impactful. And I think, you know, this is not possible, right, without our clients. And it signals that sustainable living is no longer niche. It's actually becoming central to one's wealth creation and preservation journey, but also the benefits of financial returns with having a positive environmental and social impact becomes so critical to all of us, right?
0: 100%. 100%. And when we think about, you know, going green and thinking that, you know, Eskom, we're not 100% going green there, hence the bills are rising. How is FNB's solar funding actually helping customers switch to solar in order to save on those costs?
1: Yeah, so ultimately, I think today it's more than just keeping the lights on. It's actually about giving people greater energy independence and reducing long-term costs. So, Michelle, if we look at it, right, in the last 20 years, you know, utility prices have increased by over 1,000%. That is well above inflation. Okay? So, as a bank, it's our role to try and help enable our clients to shift to things that are more, that actually assist them financially. So, our solutions, we have multiple solutions from a financing perspective that would meet their needs. We've also built on the app an energy calculator. So you can actually fit the right system so you understand what's right for you. We link you with suppliers, with the tech, and we'll finance it. So it's a one-stop shop. And I think that for us has been key on why we've seen many clients go through this transition.
0: Sure. You mentioned something quite important there. You mentioned the FNB app. I mean, talk to us a bit about that and the tools that it has in terms of making going green and getting solar much easier.
1: So on the FNB app, we've dedicated a team called NAV Earth. And within NAV Earth, we've created energy and water solutions. Because let's be quite frank, we are experiencing water challenges today as well. So we've created coaches that help educate you on both themes. And then we've created within that education, it helps you understand what is conservation, what's efficiency, and the solutions that we've had. So we've taken education, we've got the solution for you, and the finance leg of it, all bundled through with rewards. So making this a lot more accessible for our clients.
0: Absolutely amazing. Kaval, thank you so much for joining us today. And once again, congratulations to FNB Private Banking for winning the prestigious Euro Money Global Private Banking Award at the 2026 Awards. Thank you so much. Have a lovely afternoon further.
1: Thanks, Maxwell. Thanks to the listeners out there. Have a great day.
0: Thank you. Family, your Throwback Thursday hits continue. Ah, Pussycat Dolls is up next.
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0: Thursday hits. Jennifer Lopez. Whoo! Man, what a jam. Ain't it funny? And before that, we had Pussycat Dolls with a Don'tcha. But hey, man, let's be honest. Jennifer Lopez just looks like she's frozen in time. How is this woman born in 1969? 56 years old, 4 years shy of 60. But my goodness, she looks like she just turned 35. Oh, she was out for dinner last night. They had a whole blended family situation going there. But she looked hot. I was taking fashion notes. I was like, Mama Jennifer Lopez. Ha, listen, you can never catch her on a day off. But otherwise, coming through after the break, we chat all things sport. I'll be joined by Worship Fremantle. He's a sports presenter, an enthusiast, a content creator, passionate about storytelling. And of course, he has a background in biokinetics. So when it comes to sports, the body and everything, he is the man to talk to. We're going to be unpacking Bafana Bafana, the other games that took place. It's going to be nothing but fun. Also coming through after the break, Rihanna. Don't stop the music, because we definitely won't.
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0: Don't stop the music. Hang out with Matt L. Listen, I am such a proud South African, and so should you be. Did you know that Bafana Bafana were the only African team made up entirely, listen to this, of locally born players? So when we say no DNA, just RSA, we literally mean it. And the man who's with me right now to unpack all the action of last night, Worship Fremantle.
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0: My good sir, talk to me, Worship.
3: What's happening?
0: Listen, the energy is still all the way.
3: I am still buzzing right now. I haven't slept since the moment happened. I'm still buzzing off of Bafana fumes, basically. I am so in awe. I am so excited. I'm so flabbergasted.
0: Listen, I keep telling my friends I'm low key psychic. I called it. I called
3: it.
0: I said that's all we need, and that's exactly what Mofokeng came through and did for us. Oh man,
3: Matt, whenever I go somewhere that I need a prediction, I'm taking you with me, please.
0: That's how we do. I got you.
3: Please. Oh man, it was such a wonderful game. Our boys, from the get-go, our boys really, really stuck to their guns, and they weren't scared. And that's what I love so much. They did not fear.
0: Yeah, they didn't. But do you think it had anything to do with the fact that height, Obana, we were all together? Because when you think check, yo.
3: Yeah, listen, this time we were all together with the South Koreans. We were similar players, but we were worried about their pace.
0: Yes.
3: But we quickly countered that with our own pace, you know. We ended up having so many more shots on target. And yes, we did miss like two or three from Umaseko, but then he redeemed himself and just went right through for the goal.
0: We are so proud of the boys. I mean, honestly, like you're saying, when you look at Maseko's goals, it was literally on target, but he had so many opportunities, so many chances. I mean, listen, passes that were given to you, about eight. You're like, come on, guy, come on.
3: Yes, and I mean, against a more powerful team, if we don't take those chances, we're going to lose, you know?
0: No,
3: and I'm just glad that we weren't made to rue those decisions and those chances.
0: Yeah, no, thank you so much, Tabelo. You made the country proud. Some people were even crying tears. I got a voice note today, someone saying they cried tears when they woke up and saw the 1-0. What a proud moment.
3: That's how I was. That's exactly how I was. I was watching the game. I got up. I set my alarm for 2:30 just to catch the balls up as well and make sure that I'm just in front of my screen, just supporting my Bafana Bafana.
0: And we're doing it again on Sunday, right?
3: Absolutely. We play Canada at 9 p.m. So we need everybody in green and gold of South Africa just rocking up for South Africa. Even if you take your vuvuzelas to the pond, because, I mean, FIFA has banned the vuvuzelas in the stadium, but we can take them everywhere in South Africa.
0: 100%, 100%. Talk to us about the other games that went down.
3: So Morocco is the other African team that actually made the last 32. So shout outs to Morocco. They beat Haiti, as well as obviously the big dogs, Brazil. Brazil beat Scotland, which was a good game for them. I think they won 3-0. So well done to the Brazilians over there.
0: Oh, we're happy, man. We're happy. Now let's bring it back to Africa. I mean, what's going on there in Senegal? Are we having underlying friction in the camp? Why? What's happening?
3: Hey, you know, when it comes to sometimes these issues of our boards and everything, when they try to withhold money from players, so it turns out that the Senegalese federation had not paid the Senegalese team, coach, management their bonuses. So now you know that team friction, it causes a lot of bit of tension, and it also translates to the field, because now Senegal is sitting last in their group, having not qualified for the last 32. They're the AFCON champs, you know.
0: Now, also, this new thing, hydration breaks, has it always been happening in the World Cup, or is it what's going on?
3: Oh, Matt, America is changing everything.
0: Why?
3: This is why sometimes, hey, America. So the hydration breaks are like a 4 to 5 minute break, round about like in the 24th minute. So they're basically trying to make these quarters instead of halves. And they're making it into American football, which we don't like.
0: Yeah.
3: You know? That's not our sport. Our sport is this proper football that they call soccer. So, you know?
0: That they need breaks for.
3: Exactly, you know? Everybody, like, if you'll see when the hydration breaks start happening, people are actually starting to boo it now because they are actually called the ad breaks. America put those in there to actually play ads on TV. Yeah, so it's a big point of contention. Sure. It's a big point of the whole World Cup. And it really takes away from the game most of the time
0: 100%.
3: Because teams are normally sometimes on top and then they just have to kick back, you know? Oh. It helps the team that's at the bottom, basically.
0: 100%. But you know what? We'll unpack more of the soccer drama tomorrow.
3: Oh,
0: Worship Fremantle, thank you so much for joining me. Always such a pleasure.
3: Thank you so much. Thank you so much, Metal. And do enjoy this victory, please.
0: I certainly will. Congratulations again to Bafana. Bafana, the history makers!
3: Come on.
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3: All right, so this September, 947 Joburg Day is back. And listen, it's going to be the biggest family day out. It's all happening at Crocodile Creek Polo Club. It's going to be featuring the hottest songs, epic experience. I'm talking the coolest spring vibes that you just don't want to miss. Your people are going to be there, our people, your people, all the kiddos and the entire crew. It's going to be nothing but love. So don't miss it, all right? And the best part about this year is that everyone's a headliner. That's including you and the best of SA's lineup. I'm talking Lord Kez, Sanal Musician, DJ Zinhle, Lockenville. There's Casper Nyovest, Zinumalo, Mikasa. Did I mention DJ Zinhle? Yeah? Did I mention Kabza De Small? Did I mention Murder and the Soweto Gospel Choir? I mean, why are you not on your Prime Media Plus app right now grabbing a ticket? Because I also know that you love preferential treatment. I know. Yes. So why don't you get preferential parking on the day, my friend? In order for you to have that, you need to be part of the first 2,000 people getting their tickets. And it's going to come with some extra goodies. Like, listen, there's going to be stuff there in your bag, something for you to wear, something, you know, to help you recover from the epic day, and even a surprise treat with your name on it. I mean, we're going to go through all that effort to make you feel special. All you have to do is head on over to Prime Media Plus to get your ticket. General access is 550. All right, 550 Rand. Chill zone, you can come through as a crew, as family, as friends, 1,000 Rand, that ticket. And of course, kids are just 250 Rand. Don't say I'm not the big sis who loves you and always plugs you.
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0: Jonas Blue Mix. Still coming through in the next hour, I've got Somber for you if you're a fan. Sia as well, a bit of Easy Freak. And then, of course, your chance to win a 1,000 Rand Mr. D voucher. And then, are you woke? Yes, the focus test of the day is coming through as well.
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4: It's around 19 degrees in Joburg. Good afternoon, I'm Dominique Majola. The state says more senior police officials could soon face arrest in the multi-million rand SAPS tender fraud case after alleged underworld figure Vusmuzi Cat Matlala agreed to cooperate with the state. Matlala has pleaded guilty to fraud, corruption and money laundering charges linked to a controversial SAPS health and wellness service tender worth hundreds of millions of rands. The Pretoria Commercial Crimes Court has now formally recorded a plea agreement between Matlala and the NPA's investigating directorate against corruption. Kosikhona Malingamnisi reports.
5: Matlala as a key insider whose cooperation could help investigators expand the net of accused in the widening SAPS tender corruption scandal. Matlala's company, Medicare 24 Tshwane District, was awarded a lucrative contract nearly 2 years ago to provide health and wellness services to members of the South African Police Service. Prosecutors told the court that the tender process was riddled with irregularities and that procurement rules were deliberately circumvented to benefit Matlala's company. As part of the plea and sentence deal negotiated over a period of about 2 months, Matlala has undertaken to fully cooperate with investigators and turn state witness.
6: The state will be, for the first time, Your Worship, able to pursue very high-ranking officials who were in charge of protecting this country.
5: The court has postponed the matter to next Wednesday to consider the proposed sentence of 15 years with 7 years suspended and deliver a ruling on whether this is in the interests of justice. Or see Kona Malingamnisi, Eyewitness News in Pretoria.
4: The Madlanga Commission has turned its attention back to the 2021 drug bust in Aeroton, during which more than 700 kilograms of cocaine was seized. Testifying today is Dumelongu, a civilian who claims he acted as a confidential source for certain police officers. Previous evidence suggests that Ngu tipped off Gauteng Traffic Police Inspector Samuel Mashaba in 2021 about a truck transporting cocaine from Durban to Johannesburg. Mashaba then attended the scene accompanied by two SAPS officers who had no experience in handling or processing drug seizures. Alfara Mushwane has more.
7: Gauteng Traffic Police Inspector Samuel Mashaba, during his testimony earlier this month, was questioned about why he roped in SAPS members who were primarily office-based to assist in a drug bust. The Matlanga Commission previously heard that Mashaba and the two officers, Steve Paukola and Marumo Makhane, contaminated the crime scene. The commission heard that the bags of cocaine were handled without gloves and that some of the bags fell to the ground when the truck's container was opened. Contrary to Mashaba's claim, Ngu says he's not a police informant.
8: I wasn't a paid informant. Okay. I was more of a confidential source. However, I have instances where I've consulted with, I would say, foreign intelligence entities on the basis of my skill set.
7: Ngu says he specializes in data analysis, cybersecurity, and what he calls ethical hacking. Alfa Ramshwana, Eyewitness News, Pretoria.
4: The European Union says Amazon Web Services and Microsoft Azure may face stricter digital competition rules because of their dominant position in the cloud computing market. EU regulators believe the two companies have significant and lasting influence in the sector, despite not being all the usual threshold under the Digital Market Act. Both firms will have a chance to respond before a final decision later this year. The move could increase tensions with the United States, which has criticized the EU's tech regulations. Gauteng temperatures today will peak at around 23 degrees in the traffic. In Germiston, there's bumper-to-bumper traffic on the N3 North from Eland's interchange to Geldenhuys. Dominique Majola, Eyewitness News.

0: If you want, still coming through after the break, I've got Goldfish, Hold Your Kite. But otherwise, happy Thursday to you. Hang out with Matt L. Listen, coming up in this hour, I want you to win yourself a 1,000 Rand Mr. D voucher. Really simple. All you had to do was order lunch between 11 a.m. and 2 p.m. if you did that. And you use the promo code LUNCH947. Every day, my friend, between 11 a.m. and 2 p.m., you must focus, all right? And I could be giving you a 1,000 Rand Mr. D voucher. That's coming up a bit later on. But right now, we are about to do what gets us all excited. Are you woke? You're going to have to prove. That is the focus test of the day, especially since Bafana had us up early in the morning, all right? Are you still, is the energy still there? Peak time traffic is just around the corner, so you cannot be sleeping. Cannot be sleeping. You need to have the energy all the way up. And in fact, the winner of today is going to get 4 tickets. One woke citizen is going to get themselves 4 tickets to an amazing experience that's taking place on Friday, the 3rd of July at Sonage. It's called the Madonna Confessions 2 Album Release Experience. Listen, it's a night of pure dance, fashion, pop iconography, and we've got the likes of Tamara Day. Also, Alex J will be there. Funk the DJ. It's just going to be so much fun, and I want you to be there. So I'm going to give 4 tickets to someone who can prove to me that they are woke. Are you woke? I guess you'll have to prove it in just a bit.
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Your Kite by Goldfish on 947. Happy Thursday to you. Are you ready to prove that you are woke? All right, it's really simple. In case it is your first time, I'm going to play you a song, all right? All you need to do is listen carefully, all right? You're going to count because I'm going to give you one word, one specific word for the song of the day. All right, you need to focus on that word because that word could be winning you 4 tickets to the Madonna Confessions 2 album release experience. I don't know who you want to go with, but you and 3 other people can have so much fun on the 3rd of July at Sonage. But it's going to take you focusing right now, okay? That's all you have to do. I'm going to play you a song, one word that you need to count at the end of the song. You heard I emphasized that, right? Because for the past couple of days, I've been having a lot of early birds, not really catching the whim, because you give me an answer and the song is not done and then your count is off and I'm like, are you woke? All right, Joburg, prove to me that you are woke. The song of today is dedicated, of course. Of course, we're going to dedicate the song to Bafana Bafana today. They are the superstars of the day. They have made Africa, South Africa, we are just so proud. They are superstars. And Lupe Fiasco said that back in 2007. It's like he knew, he wrote the song for Bafana to say, Yazin, you guys, in 2026, you're going to make history. You're going to be the superstars. You know why? Because the boys showed yesterday that they have no fear. And I want you to count the word fear today, because even you in your life, I don't want you to have fear. So today we are canceling it. We are canceling it on Sunday. We are removing it. The boys are going to come there confidently. So no fear will come between us and our win. So today, count the word fear. All right. How many times does it play in the song? If you got the right answer, you are woke. Let's go.

0: Yes, go Matthew Santos. Ah, superstar. Are you a superstar is the question. Are you woke, Joburg? How many times did the word fear come through in the song? Hey, I'm seeing answers flooding in. I'm seeing six. I'm seeing seven. I'm seeing eight. I'm seeing two. Oh my goodness, Joburg, are we woke? Can I get the correct answer, please?
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0: Moti, Don't Let Go. What a jam. Definitely the song you want to hear right now. 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
0: All right, Joburg, it's officially time to find out who is woke today. Ah, I got so many different answers. My goodness, I must just say congratulations to those who gave me the right answer. And those, not so much. I see a 7 coming through, Nisa. Okay, okay, ish. You're saying 5. Who else is a Hellman? Oh, my friend. Samuel is saying 6. Zanel is saying hello. What is your answer, Zanel? All right, Mr. Nobody saying 5. Whew, so many different answers. Nisa, good afternoon. Welcome to 947.
5: Good afternoon. Hello.
0: How are you doing today?
5: I'm so well, thanks. And how are you?
0: I'm fantastic. Nisa, you sound very fresh, actually. You sound like a person who slept through all the night.
5: Yeah, maybe that's because I didn't watch the game. I wanted to stay woke for today.
0: I love that. You wanted to stay woke for today. All right, now prove it to Joburg that you are fresh. You are woke. What is the correct answer? How many times did the word fear play in the song?
5: That would be 7 times.
0: Thank you. Thank you so much, Nisa. You have won yourself 4 tickets to an amazing night out at Sonage. You're going to be seeing the likes of Tomorrow Day, Alex J, Vin Diesel, because the Madonna Confessions 2 album experience release is all yours, and 3 other people. Who are you going to go with?
5: That is super, super awesome. Can I think about that first?
0: Ooh, all right. You're definitely welcome to think of that. But otherwise, have yourself a great Thursday further.
5: Thank you so much. Same to you.
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12: 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When

0: So exactly just 10 minutes before 3, almost time for me to head on out of here, but not until I make someone's day. Did you buy lunch today? 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And did you use the promo code LUNCH947? 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I mean, and today it's time to announce my winner. Congratulations to Bernadette. Welcome to 947. How are you? How are you? How are you, Bernadette? Oh, man. So talk to me, my darling. What did you have for lunch?
1: I had a double cheeseburger with a regular fries.
0: Yeah, double cheeseburger, Bernadette.
1: I know.
0: How did you stay awake after that? I love the fact that you're being honest. But also, a little birdie tells me that this is a special month for you, is it?
1: 100%.
0: Why?
1: It's my birthday month.
0: What better way for us to make your birthday month than to also give you a 1,000 Rand Mr. D voucher? Congratulations! All right, I hope that you enjoy it, okay? Enjoy the rest of your Thursday.
1: You too. Love you. Bye-bye.
0: Nice. Bye-bye. All right, family, don't forget, you could also win yourself that 1,000 Rand Mr. D voucher. And remember, this Friday, all right, the 947 AMP squad is pulling up to one lucky office with your order. Hey, you could win a whopping 5,000 Rand Mr. D voucher. So spend 100 Rand or more on the Mr. D app between 11 a.m. and 2 p.m. Use the promo code I've given you, LUNCH947, and you could be next. All right, only on 947. 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
0: If a good old mystery gets you hooked, then in an epic plot twist that nobody saw coming, the 947 Lotto Land Mystery Hunt could make you stinking rich too.
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11: All right, it's been a pleasure to be in your company, officially making way for Drive with Thando and Nick Explicit this afternoon. Otherwise, if you've been up since 3 a.m., shoo! Relax, it's almost time to knock off. You'll be good. Otherwise, catch you again tomorrow.

0: After Kat Matlala agrees to work with the state and Ngu details drug trafficking tip-off at the Matlanga Commission. Good afternoon, I'm Nolutando Ngeno. The state says more senior police officials could soon face arrest in the multi-million rand SAPS tender fraud case against alleged underworld figure Vusumuzi Kat Matlala after he agreed to cooperate with the state. Matlala has pleaded guilty to fraud, corruption and money laundering charges linked to a controversial SAPS health and wellness services tender with hundreds of millions of rand. The Pretoria Commercial Crimes Court has now formally recorded a plea agreement between Matlala and the NPA's investigating directorate against corruption. Koskona Malingamnisi reports.
1: The state suggested views Matlala as a key insider whose cooperation could help investigators expand the net of accused in the widening SAPS tender corruption scandal. Matlala's company, Medicare 24 Tshwane District, was awarded a lucrative contract nearly 2 years ago to provide health and wellness services to members of the South African Police Service. Prosecutors told the court that the tender process was riddled with irregularities and that procurement rules were deliberately circumvented to benefit Matlala's company. As part of the plea and sentence deal negotiated over a period of about 2 months, Matlala has undertaken to fully cooperate with investigators and turn state witness. The court has postponed the matter to next Wednesday to consider the proposed sentence of 15 years with 7 years suspended and deliver a ruling on whether this is in the interests of justice. Or see Khona Malingamnisi Eyewitness News in Pretoria.
0: Businessman Dumelo Ngu has told the Matlanga Commission that he regularly partners with foreign crime intelligence institutions. Ngu, a cyber specialist, is testifying at the Commission today about his involvement in the botched Aeroton drug bust 5 years ago. He claims he provided Gauteng Traffic Police Inspector Samuel Mashaba with information about a truck transporting 700 kilograms of cocaine from Durban to Johannesburg. While Ngu claims he operates as a confidential police source for domestic law enforcement authorities, he also works with foreign entities.
2: I have done work for other intelligence agencies. I am prepared to testify and divulge all the information relating to the type of work performed only if that bit of testimony is done in camera.
0: For live updates on the Commission, visit ewn.co.za or watch live proceedings on our YouTube channel. And lastly, oil prices have fallen to pre-conflict levels as shipping through the Strait of Hormuz resumes following recent U.S.-Iran peace talks. Brent crude dropped below $72 a barrel, helping ease fuel prices. Despite the decline, U.S. President Donald Trump has accused major energy companies of not passing the savings onto motorists. Traffic through the vital shipping route is increasing, but remains below pre-war levels. Gold is trading at $3,979.86 an ounce. The rand's at 16.57 to the dollar, 21.81 to the pound, 18.79 to the euro. Brent crude oil is at $73.74 a barrel. It's a partly cloudy day in Gauteng. Temperatures have peaked at highs of between 21 and 23 degrees. The top story in EWN this hour. The state says more senior police officials could soon face arrest in the multi-million rand SAPS tender fraud case after alleged underworld figure Vusumuzi Kat Matlala agreed to cooperate with the state.
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5: Good afternoon, I'm Tolagile Mganga. Hugo Borussia says he never doubted Bafana Bafana's ability to advance out of Group A following a Thapelo Maseko goal that was enough for them to beat South Korea at the World Cup. That victory was South Africa's first win at the ongoing tournament and sees them progress out of their group for the first time in four attempts. Then I'll take on co-host Canada on Sunday in a first ever run of 32 clash for the national team.
6: I've always had the belief in this group, even the past weeks when the critics were very, very hard. I never doubted because this group gave me already so much that I was nearly sure that we should do a very good result today. And you saw the guys, how they were working and fighting for every ball today because also they wanted to be in the second round. And the combination between me as a coach and they as a players is, that's maybe something unique. I am the coach, but I'm not the coach. I'm a friend of them.
5: The Proteas women will hope to add to the winning feeling across South Africa when they take on the Netherlands at the T20 World Cup this evening. Two more wins for Mandla Mashimbi's side will see them progress to the semi-finals. But the coach is not under

0: underestimating the Duchess' ability to cause an upset.
1: The only surprise that I would be wary of is the complacency we bring as a team to this match. If we are complacent, then I'll be really surprised, because every game is important for us now. So we cannot, drop our energy, our intensity. We need to make sure that we bring the right intensity for us to actually be in a position to dominate the game.
0: And Protea's all-rounder Marco Janssen has been named on Forbes Africa's 30 under 30 class of 2026 list, as he's recognized as a trailblazer who's shaping the future of the continent through excellence, innovation and influence. At just 26 years old, Janssen has become a key figure across all three formats and has earned global recognition for his impact with both the bat and the ball. The Forbes Africa accolade follows a period of continued success, including playing a significant role in South Africa's historic ICC World Test Championship winning campaign, while he's currently second in the ICC Men's Test All-Rounder Rankings. Tholakele Mganga, Eyewitness News Sport.
2: South R,
3: yes,
2: our beloved shield is now Rexona.
3: Yes,
2: with this new global name comes a fresh new look and advanced body heat activated technology that protects you for up to 72 hours. So even if you're about to take that match-winning penalty like Teboho Mokoena, it'll keep you extra cool.
3: Yes, coach.
2: Yes, Rexona.
3: Rexona.
2: A proud partner of Bafana Bafana and Banyana Banyana. Rexona, it won't let you down.
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6: Well, I wasn't meant to be here on Monday, by the way.
7: What's wrong? Are you okay?
6: No, I'm good. Because we were supposed to wrap this up on Friday. You were going to be back. Everything was going to go back to normal. Mm-hmm. And then management was like,
7: come back.
6: Can you Daft Punk this?
7: What was that? You, yes, you. Parents who take your children to school in pajamas. Fizzy, what time do schools, like, open?
6: 7:30. It was, like, the norm.
7: 7:30?
6: Yes.
7: Ranzo, talk to us.
8: Nkati goes to school at 7:30.
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9: Tando, this makes me think of that movie, It Was Despicable Me, where you answer the door for the girls who are selling liquor keys.
7: Yeah.
9: 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Sleeping? 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
10: Why are you wearing pajamas?
9: These aren't pajamas. It's a warm-up suit.
10: What are you warming up for?
9: Stuff.
10: Like sleeping?
9: They are not pajamas.
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7: Oh, what a beautiful Thursday, everybody. Such a bunch of winners, aren't we? A lot coming up on the show. First up, we're going to explore how your parents forced you to listen to music you didn't want to. We'll also highlight how Kat Matlala has turned state witness. Dr. Khumalo talks all things Bafana Bafana. And we look at our chances against Canada. And of course, Mzizi James is back.
11: Come on.

0: Pharrell Williams, Happy on 947 is how all of South Africa is feeling this afternoon. Most of us are walking zombies. We have not slept, but we are winning walking zombies. And many were doubtful. In fact,
1: myself.
0: Were you doubtful?
1: I mean, remember how we lost the first game and I came here and spoke all that smack about Bafana. I remember saying on air, just come home. It's enough.
0: I remember saying, I understand how the occasion is so big. And that first match, we can't downplay that. We were in Mexico, guys.
1: Yeah.
0: And all that were there were Mexicans. Yeah. Sure, there were a couple of South Africans, but you're outnumbered, right? And by the second game, you're sort of warming up to, I know what this is. By the third game, we are winning. And look at us now. We are out of the group stages. And what a beautiful time it is to be

0: an amazing people we are. Oh. Like, don't doubt us. Don't put us on the sidelines. What a proud moment to be South African. We are resilient, right? In every sporting code, in every manner, form or way, nothing that is put in front of us shall derail us.
1: Amen, amen.
0: That's who we are as South African. All of us ought to be really proud of Bafana Bafana. I kid you not.
1: Yeah.
0: Mind you, you'll be so shocked if we win the World Cup.
1: Okay, let's not push it. Let's just make it to 16.
0: You were doubting us at group stages.
1: I'm still a doubter.
0: We're going all the way. Come
1: okay,
0: on.
1: Okay.
0: 947 Driver Tando on a Thursday. Happy Thursday, Santa. You winners, you.

0: character. 947 Joburg Day.
1: Hello, Joburg!
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0: Tracy Clegg. Use me on 947. So, I don't know how to feel about this, but Kenny Latimore and Latimore is coming to South Africa. and he's going to perform in Cape Town for one night only in September, set to take place at the Grand Arena on the 20th of next month.
1: Why did you say you don't know how to feel about it?
0: Because I feel like all these American, like old school R&B artists who no longer have a career, like come to South Africa to make a quick buck and then go back home.
1: No, I don't look at it like that. Of course they've got a huge fan base here because we all grew up on them. But I see a lot of them do the same thing, I guess, in Europe. They go do Vegas residencies after all of that.
0: I mean, no. So J-Lo does like Kenny Latimore. Do you think Kenny Latimore with this song is doing Vegas?
1: Like a small casino. A small little casino.
0: No, this reminds me of like a Shisanyama somewhere in Deep Blue. They're washing cars. This is playing in the background on a Sunday. But I will give them this. I think they have a big fan base in South Africa because our parents were very big on music, and it doesn't matter which part of the country you're from. There's music or an artist that your parents sort of introduced you to. I remember my mom speaking about this guy as like the Chris Brown of their era. Imagine Chris Brown.
1: And we were too young to even be listening to these songs, eh?
0: And we were listening to them and we know
1: so
0: them.
1: They're so deep.
0: Word for word.
1: You know, they're 6 years old. Buy me a rose.
0: What were you listening to?
1: I mean, I grew up, like I've said before, in a very Christian family. So a lot of it was gospel. If it wasn't Rebecca, I remember, I mean, everyone knew Rebecca. Mm-hmm. But I remember that in my household.
0: Maya.
1: And all the crying and everything. But in my household, I was introduced to a guy named Kirk Franklin.
0: Okay.
1: Monday, Sunday, Wednesday, didn't matter.
0: Kirk Franklin must be the most dramatic gospel singer of all time.
1: He's Rebecca.
0: Same thing. Which artist did your parents introduce you to? And whether or not you listen to it to this day, but you can sing the songs literally from beginning to end. Give us a call, 011-8838-947.
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4: In the headlines, Gauteng police have warned that South Africans found to be harboring illegal immigrants could face hefty fines and criminal charges ahead of June 30th. Provincial Police Commissioner Tomi Mthombeni says fines of 10,000 rand per person will be issued. The warning comes as law enforcement agencies across the province ramp up preparations for possible protest action linked to the informal deadline. The fourth and final suspect linked to the mass murder of the seven Monswami family members in Newark area of KwaZulu-Natal have been nabbed in April this year. The family of businessman Alan Monswami were kidnapped and robbed of their belongings at their home just outside Mandeni on the KZN North Coast. They were all murdered with their bodies dumped in Malmuth in northern KZN. And the European Union says Amazon Web Services and Microsoft Azure may face stricter digital competition rules because of their dominant position in the cloud computing market. EU regulators believe the two companies have significant and lasting influence in the sector, despite not meeting all usual thresholds under the Digital Markets Act. Those are the headlines. More EWN at 4 or as it happens.
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0: 105, wait on 947, 36 minutes after 3 o'clock. We're speaking about these international artists who are all flooding to South Africa. I think like Monica was here. Boys to Men were here not so long ago.
1: Would you say they also don't have like a career outside of South Africa?
0: Correct.
1: Boys to Men.
0: When last did Boys to Men release music?
1: No, but they still tour around the world.
0: But I think we have a huge fan base because we were sort of forced to listen to all of this music. Sharon, you'd agree.
2: Yes, yes, I would. So, first of all, hello, Winner.
0: Hi, hello, Winner. You gorgeous South African.
2: Yes. So, my parents loved playing the Bee Gees every single morning without fail. I used to be so irritated. I'm like, oh, not again. But let me tell you, as soon as I grew up and I started working, the first album I bought was the Bee Gees.
0: Aha, there it is. Also, I love that every morning they'd play the song and the song is staying alive. I think this is a great song to wake up to actually every single morning.
1: I imagine also at that time in South Africa, you know, just only one mission, just stay alive, eh?
0: You're saying it like she was in apartheid.
1: Make sure you've got your dumbass and stay alive for the day.
0: Julie, good afternoon.
3: Afternoon, how are you, Tando?
0: Fantastic. Who did your parents introduce you to?
3: My mom introduced me to Dolly Parton.
0: Dolly Parton. My coat of many
3: colors. Yes, that's a song.
0: Yes.
3: Yes.
0: Okay.
3: And yeah, we used to write all the songs. We wrote them down. We had Jolene. We had Joshua. Yeah, we wrote them down.
0: And are you a fan now of Dolly Parton still?
3: I am. I listen to her.
0: You see how important
3: it
0: is. I mean, what are our kids going to say? You know,
1: like being a carpenter.
0: Oh, Drake. My dad loves Drake.
1: My dad introduced me to Tyler.
0: Like, what I make me sweets. Keep them coming. 011-8838-947.
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0: Canville, Sun in My Pocket at 947, 10 minutes before we hit 4 o'clock. I think one thing our parents have left us or will leave us is beautiful music. You know, we can't say the same for ourselves. Sun in My Pocket.
1: That's great. That's a classic.
0: You're right, actually. It's not a bad one.
1: That's a classic.
0: I mean, I don't know about Tyler Water. I don't know about... Doc Shabalala is a classic? Like, how kids would be like, oh, Doc Shabalala. My dad was playing Doc Shabalala.
1: I guess so. I mean, things like Composure will go down in history.
0: Okay.
1: Oh, even if Nasty C, like, Hell No.
0: Yeah, Hell No is a good one.
1: Oh.
0: Kiki, what music did your parents introduce you to?
2: Well, Celine Dion and a lot of other artists. But Celine Dion was the main character in the house.
1: Which
0: one? Who's the other artist? Westlife.
2: Oh, Westlife, yes.
0: Mm-hmm. So you were listening to this pretty much all your life.
2: You see, I mean, that one is the best. Like, it's my favorite, that one thing.
0: This one?
2: Mm-hmm. Yes.
0: And then how do you feel about Celine?
2: Oh, I don't know. Like, even... I don't know how to feel. Like, I have goosebumps all over my body.
0: Oh, goosebumps in a good way.
1: Okay.
2: Yeah.
0: Okay. And who was the fan of Celine Dion and Westlife? Your mom or dad?
2: Well, it was my mom and my dad. Yeah.
1: Weren't all of our parents big fans of Celine Dion? Because I also remember having all of her CDs and all of that stuff at our house.
0: I find Westlife very interesting for black parents. I think that's very progressive. Dua Lipa, Dance the Night on 947.

0: is Dua Lipa, Dance the Night on 947 Drive with Thando. So a very big day at the Madlango Commission today. Controversial businessman facing serious fraud and corruption charges linked to 228 million SAPS tender has now formally agreed to become a state witness in the case. I remember people on Twitter making fun of this, saying, oh, he'll turn state witness. And there was some fake news that also lingered around saying he has. But you know what? We'll hear it from the horse's mouth, because Nkosi Kwana Malinga was at the Madlango Commission today. What happened? Spill the tea.
1: Yeah, good afternoon, Tan and the team. In fact, he catches in court today. So, and I get why, because my goodness, it's either he's Madlango or ad hoc or court. But he was in court today, and there's been a lot of speculation that this would essentially materialize. So we understand that him and the state for about 2 months have been negotiating a deal. It relates, of course, as you said, to this multi-million rand tender, which was awarded to his company, Medicare 2420, essentially for him to provide health and wellness services to officers of the SAPS. And in simple terms, really, everything that could have gone wrong with this contract went wrong, in terms of people that were supposed to ensure that the proper procedures were followed and the prescript of handing out a contract did not do that. That's why you essentially yesterday had him in court, and his matter was separated from the rest of his co-accused. So you'll remember that some of his co-accused include really senior police officers, including the suspended top cop, General Fani Masemula. But Fani Masemula is only facing charges as it relates to the contravention of the Public Finance Management Act, which essentially says the state alleges he did not do his oversight to, like, kind of check if this thing was proper. So today, Kat Matlala then appearing in the Pretoria Specialized Commercial Crimes Court for the first time. And as I said, there's been talk that he would essentially sign a deal with the state. And that's what he's done.
0: Okay, so what is this deal?
1: Right, so he's essentially said, I'm guilty on all counts. I'll take what comes my way. And it's charges of fraud, corruption, as well as
0: more than seven charges.
1: Yeah, and as well as money laundering. So he's pleaded guilty to all of them. Not a single one where he said, I have any contestation with this. And then he's made what the state says is a very incriminating affidavit against other top officials. So in the next week or so, we might be sitting here speaking about the arrest of more senior police officers in relation to this tender, because Kat Matlala has started singing.
2: It's also good to know that this only relates to those charges. This has nothing to do with the other charges, such as attempted murder.
1: Right. So that's a completely different case, and it's currently in pre-trial phase in the Johannesburg High Court. Of course, it includes the attempted murder of individuals like socialite and actress Deboho Tobejane. In fact, the whole case relates to three separate shooting incidents. But the NPA, again, stressing that this has no bearing on that case. So he's like, I'm guilty here, but that case continues and the merits of it will be ventilated. So in essence, what has happened, as I said, in the next week or so, we're expecting some developments. The state has now put, so there's the guilty plea, but there's also a proposed sentence.
0: Yes.
1: Which is 15 years, suspended for 7 of those years. So if the court accepts this, the likelihood is that Kat won't spend much time in prison on this case, right?
0: But he's still got another case.
1: Of course, right? But the discretion lies with the court. So the magistrate next week, Wednesday, the 1st of July, will come back to tell us whether he agrees that this is a justified proposal in terms of the sentencing. And the reason is essentially because the state says he's given us something solid and we're going to use that to go against other people.
0: What in the Hollywood is happening?
2: And the crazy thing that South Africans also have to remember is that this has nothing to do with Tembisa. That's another whole kettle of fish.
1: That's a whole,
2: because this is about
1: jar.
2: SAPS tenders, not what happened with all the money.
0: Which Kat Matlala is involved in as well, from what I understand.
1: Well, there's allegations and there's potential links to it. But in terms of criminal prosecution, that really hasn't taken shape where Tembisa is concerned with him specifically. But of course, we know that there's ongoing investigations. Yeah, but Kat is going to prison ultimately, but we don't know for how long. We'll find out next week, Wednesday, and then his other matters continue.
0: Thank you so much, Nkosi Kwana. We'll keep us updated. That's EWN reporter Nkosi Kwana Malinga. Mnisi. EWN traffic with Pick and Pay. Before traffic jams, let's chat strawberry jam, apricot, or anything else you'd like to put on your toast and in your trolley at Pick and Pay.
2: I have missed this, and I've missed being in a country where traffic actually works, eh? And road rules apply. And Calvin, on the N3, it's closed off to traffic for at the Buccleuch interchange due to an active crime scene at the moment. You can expect about a 30-minute delay all the way from London Road, and in Eldorado Park, also about a 30-minute delay, this time on the N12 West between the N1 and Klipspruit Valley Road due to roadworks in that area. If you do want to let me know about anything else, 072-702-1702.
3: I have been awake since 10 to 2 this morning. I turn on the ovens at 3 a.m., prep the dough, and get to work. 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
4: Ramaphosa issues a stern warning to those who attempt to destabilize the country on the 30th of June, and Europe's heatwave shifts east. Good afternoon, I'm Noluthando Ngeno. President Cyril Ramaphosa says security forces are ready to deal with any attempts to destabilize the country in protest over illegal immigration. Ramaphosa says government is determined to ensure that next Tuesday is a normal day that will allow people to go about their business without disruption, despite plans for demonstrations in major cities. Answering questions in the National Council of Provinces this afternoon, Ramaphosa appealed to citizens to speak out about any plans that are afoot to cause disruption. Lindsay Gentlinger has more.
5: President Ramaphosa says matters of migration can't be tackled without addressing the political instability in other countries that drives people to the biggest economy on the continent. He says the human rights of all people must always be respected, and no one can demand to see people's identification papers on the streets.
6: There is no place for racism in our country, no place for sexism, for xenophobia, for Afrophobia, or any other form of intolerance.
5: Ramaphosa has issued a stern warning to both citizens and foreign nationals who attempt to destabilize the country.
6: Our security forces are ready, and those who transgress the measures that we are putting in place will definitely meet the might of the law.
5: Ramaphosa says as community leaders, all MPs have a responsibility to defuse any tensions. Lindsay Dentlinger, Eyewitness News, Parliament.
4: The National Prosecuting Authority has emphasized that the court retains the final say on the sentence to be imposed on alleged underworld figure Vusumuzi Khatmatlala in his multi-million rand SAPS tender fraud case. The case took a turn in the Pretoria Specialized Commercial Crimes Court today after the state revealed it had reached a plea and sentence agreement with him. Matlala pleaded guilty to charges of fraud, corruption and money laundering linked to a lucrative SAPS tender awarded to his company Medicare 24 Tshwane District. According to court documents, the contract was unlawfully secured and breached several pieces of legislation, including the Public Finance Management Act. As part of the agreement, the state is asking the court to impose a 15-year prison sentence with 7 years suspended, NPA spokesperson Kaiser Khanyago.
7: That is a give and take, and that's what we are presenting. And I need to emphasize that whatever agreement we have now has got nothing to do with the other cases that you might have. You must remember, by the time he was charged on this matter, which was in March, he was already in prison for other matters. Therefore, this is solely on the Medicare matter.
4: And lastly, forecasters in Germany and the Czech Republic are warning of extreme weather conditions.

0: Europe has been battered by a heat wave, which has seen schools closed and some workers told to work from home. According to reports, the United Nations says Europe's savage heat wave has the highest fingerprint of a climate crisis all over it. Gold is trading at $4,009.39 an ounce. The rand's at 16.51 to the dollar, 21.78 to the pound, 18.76 to the euro. Brent crude oil is at $73.74 a barrel. A fine Friday in store for Gauteng tomorrow. Johannesburg drops to an overnight low of 7 degrees, peaking at 19, Pretoria 10 and 21, and Vereeniging 4 and 18 degrees. The top story in EWN this hour. President Cyril Ramaphosa says security forces are ready to deal with any attempts to destabilize the country in protest over illegal immigration.
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3: Good afternoon, I'm Tolagile Mganga. Hugo Bruch has hailed his team for their tactical performance, having beaten South Korea 1-0 in their Group A World Cup showdown to reach the knockout stage for the very first time. Thapelo Maseko's strike in the second half sealed the win as Bafana Bafana set up a showdown with co-host Canada. And following criticism of the team and his tactics, Bruch has hailed the unity within the side as they break new ground for the national side.
4: When things are going not good, there is still a bunch of friends. I think this is very important. Nobody has critics of another player or the workload in the training is less. No, on the opposite. When things are going bad, then they work harder. So the mentality in this group is amazing. I think it's an example for many teams. Everybody's working for everybody.
3: Relebo Hilomfukeng proved to be the man for the big occasion as he put in a mature performance in the middle of the park. President Yama 2000 will hope that the performance can cement his spot as the national team's number 10, especially with FIFA dismissing SAFA's attempt to overturn Temba's one's three-match ban for a red card against Mexico.
5: Obviously, it's not me alone. It's me and the gents. Feel very proud of ourselves. Feel very excited. Feel very, very emotional. But then, yeah, I'm very happy for us, for the country, improving South African football. Yeah, I think we did very well. We fought from the start till the end. So, yeah, I think we'll keep on fighting until the end. So, yeah, I'm very happy. I'm very proud of the gents. They did very well. They fought very well. Yeah, so I think we're going to fight until the end.
3: And Lionel Messi's fans have found another way to recognize his achievements after a town in Patagonia unveiled an 80-foot statue of the World Cup record goal scorer. The statue took 18 months to complete and depicts Messi falling to his knees. That's after Argentina won the 2022 final with a shootout victory over France. It's the second such statue that immortalizes Messi after a 70-foot sculpture was unveiled in Kolkata in December. Tholakele Mganga, Eyewitness News Sport.
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0: Pitbull, DJ got us falling in love on 947. We officially made it out of the group chat. Yes, we did. And now we've got a journey ahead of us, right? Soccer 101, we do it every single day. And today we thought we could get on soccer analyst Ryan Branyi. He's going to look at Bafana Bafana's road to the top 32 and what is next for them. Of course, we play against Canada in LA next. But what are the chances of taking it all the way?
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4: 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Today on Soccer 101, we look at Bafana Bafana's road to the top 32 and what is next for them. South Africa's road to the 2026 World Cup round of 32 has been nothing short of a comeback story built on grit, discipline and timing. Bafana Bafana arrived in a tough Group A knowing they were underdogs, but what followed was a campaign that slowly turned belief into reality. They opened with a harsh 2-0 defeat to Mexico, a reminder of the level at the global stage, but instead of collapsing, they tightened up. A resilient draw against Czechia kept them alive, and then everything came down to a final group showdown against South Korea. In a tense, cagey match where chances were scarce and nerves were everywhere, South Africa struck at the perfect moment through Tapelo Maseko, grounding out a historic 1-0 win that sealed qualification for the knockout rounds for the first time in their history. That result didn't just get them through, it marked a breakthrough moment for the team that has spent decades trying to shake off early exits and near misses on football's biggest stage. Now the reward is a round of 32 clash against Canada, and it sets up a very different kind of pressure game. Canada come in structured and physical, a team that likes to press high and transition quickly, while South Africa will likely lean into what got them here: compact defending, patience, and exploiting moments on the break. It won't be a free-flowing spectacle, more tactical chess match where one moment of quality or one mistake could decide everything. For Bafana, the key will be managing early pressure and staying in the game long enough for our counter-attacking rhythm to emerge. Because if they do, they've already shown they can hurt teams when it matters most.
1: Never miss a stat.
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2: on 947 Drive with Tandoor.
0: So in as much as we're looking to the future, it's also important to celebrate the present. So on the way, we're going to speak to one of the most iconic figures in South African football history, Dr. Khumalo. Next.

0: McCray. She's All I Wanna Be on 947 Drive with Thando. So after a glorious victory by Bafana Bafana this morning, it's only right that we go back in time and speak to one of the most iconic figures in South African football history. We don't know which part of the world he's coming from. Ladies and gentlemen, Dr. Hi, Doc. I must come correct also.
1: Yeah?
0: I'm saying I need to come correct because it's Dr. Khumalo now.
1: Yes.
0: Doc, when you look at the current, firstly, thoughts on this morning?
1: Wow. I don't know what to say. But I must say that I think what stood out again in South Africa's victory over South Korea was the outstanding chemistry, unity, and collective spirit within the squad.
0: Yeah.
1: Considering the fact that they receive bad publicity, and I was so disappointed to hear some of the European ex-players tearing apart South African national team as if they got a favor from FIFA for them to go play in the World Cup.
0: Mm.
1: And the rest of Africa, that was not acceptable at all.
0: Yeah.
1: I wonder what they have to say now.
0: Mm.
1: I mean, for Thierry Henry to say Teboho Mokoena's celebration was not worthwhile, they were celebrating as if they won the World Cup. What is that?
0: Also,
1: I'm so upset.
0: Yeah.
1: On the other hand, I'm happy the boys made history. You know?
0: Yeah, Doug, I also feel, though, that there was almost a sense of vigor and maybe even anger,
1: yes,
0: you know, for
1: yes,
0: those reasons that led to them playing the way that they did this morning.
1: No, definitely. They did show some glimpse when they played CSKA, the second game of the World Cup. Because the penalty they were awarded, it was not by lack of favor.
0: Mm-hmm.
1: It was because of pressure they exerted to the CSKA team.
0: Doc, if anybody knows the feeling of being at the FIFA World Cup, it would probably be you. Obviously, you represented us in 1998. What would that feeling be like for the boys having made it past group stages?
1: I think they probably not sure yet what's happening.
0: Yeah,
1: and it needs only the coach to calm them down because it's not yet over.
0: Mm.
1: Because they made this possible for themselves and for the entire country.
0: Mm.
1: But in our case, because we're the first national team to represent South Africa in the World Cup, it was too emotional. Because we were remembering where we're coming from.
0: Yeah.
1: A young boy that grew up in the dusty streets of Soweto being in Vichy in France, you know, it was very emotional.
0: I think,
1: so we paved the way for these boys.
0: Yeah.
1: Where they are, they understand what does it take for them to represent the country.
0: What will it take for them to get to the next level, Doc, in your opinion?
1: They can celebrate for now, but tomorrow back to work.
0: Yeah,
1: it's not yet done. It's not yet over. Let's not underestimate Canada. It's one of the strongest teams, but if they can carry on the way they did against the past two games, then we are in for a good time as South Africans.
0: From your lips to God's ears, Doc, thank you so much for your time. That's a legendary, iconic Dr. Khumalo. 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
2: Well, things are picking up on the roads now. So in Kelvin, another reminder that the N3 North is currently closed off to traffic. That's at the Buccleuch interchange, and that's due to an active crime scene in the area. In fact, it's going to take you about an hour if you decide to drive along that way. Rather, get off at London Road and then make your way through Alex and use the M1 towards Midrand. If you're leaving Sandton, bumper-to-bumper traffic on the M1 North from Athol Oaklands to the Buccleuch interchange. While in four ways, traffic is heavily backed up as per usual. usual on Winnie Mandela Drive approaching Uranium. In Edenvale, slow-moving traffic on the R24 West from Edenvale Road to the Galulis Interchange. And we'll wrap it up in Aldo's, where there's about a 30-minute delay on the N12 West between the N1 and Klipspruit Valley Road, and that's due to roadworks. If you do want to let me know about anything else that's going on out there, 072-702-1702.
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1: In the headlines, Gauteng police have unveiled a massive security operation ahead of June 30th. More than 13,000 SAPS members will be deployed across the province, supported by 217,000 private security officers, 2,000 Gauteng traffic officers, and 8,000 crime prevention wardens. Businessman Dumelo Ngu has told the Madlanga Commission that he regularly partners with foreign crime intelligence institutions. He claims he provided Gauteng Police Inspector Samuel Mashaba with information about a truck transporting 700 kilograms of cocaine from Durban to Johannesburg, and a French court has ordered Total Energies to account for the emissions from the use of its products by clients. NGOs and the city of Paris brought a climate case against the oil and gas giant, saying they want to halt new fossil fuel projects by the French energy group. Those are the headlines. More EWN at 5 or as it happens.
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0: All right, what are we talking about today, James?
1: You know, we all think that we're good drivers. Mm-hmm. We all think, you know what, we've got this thing down, we passed, we've been doing it for 20 years, but still to this day, a lot of us have bad driving habits that then affect your vehicle, you know? Vehicles, technically, in my mind, and Kumbi, you'll correct me if I'm wrong, if you drive your car right and look after it right, it should never, like, ever stop working.
2: 100%.
0: Firstly, welcome back.
1: Welcome back, So what are some of these bad driving habits that we do have? You know, I know that, for example, when I used to have a manual, if I was going downhill, me, I'm putting that thing in neutral and I'm just going down. Or I used to hold down my clutch and just roll.
2: Yeah.
0: You sound like the guys who would have their seats lowered all the way down.
1: I'm from Durban.
0: Oh, my goodness.
1: From Durban. So what are some of the habits that are ruining our vehicles?
2: Yeah, so the biggest thing, right, and you mentioned in a manual car and you're essentially riding on the clutch, just letting it roll down. Mm. People don't realize that, but when you're driving a manual car, you're meant to let go completely of the clutch. Don't ride on it because that actually causes wear and tear on your clutch. And trust me, replacing a clutch in a manual car is not cheap.
0: So wait, if I'm going downhill,
2: yes,
0: I must remove my foot from the clutch if my gear is in neutral,
2: correct,
0: obviously.
2: Just let it do. And you're not even meant to be doing this entire thing of making the car roll down in neutral. And I think there's a lot of myths that it saves fuel, but that does not save any fuel. In fact, you need to select even if it's a higher gear, and then just let it do its thing. Remember, yes, we've spoken about, you know, in terms of even saving fuel, the lower your revs, the better your fuel consumption is. And there's a lot of people thinking, no, I just need to put it into neutral and that's going to be fine. But that's not the case. So a lot of people need to have been riding out clutches a lot. I know I own a few manual cars and I used to obviously ride on my clutch. But with the racing, I realized that doesn't do anything.
0: Yeah.
2: That only damages.
1: And we do. We put our foot on clutch regardless.
0: Of course.
1: We have to change gears.
0: Of course. But I mean, for those who don't drive manual cars anymore, you drive an automatic car. Yeah. What are some of the habits there that, you know, will shorten the lifespan of our cars?
2: So it's winter right now, and I've been speaking about this recently also on my social media, where I say that hard acceleration on a winter's morning, the car is cold. That damages your car so much because the oil right now, the viscosity actually becomes very thicker. And that means that oil has not circulated yet. You haven't, you know, warmed up your car. It's instantly just get into your car, start it, and drive. Mm-hmm. Sure, if you do want to do that, you can do that, but do not hard accelerate. And that's a lot of things that a lot of people are doing currently. And what it does then is that your engine has not been lubricated properly, and you're just essentially boring that engine more, and that causes a lot of, and engine problems are not cheap to fix.
0: No.
1: Parking brakes is another one that people don't seem to use much, because we'll just leave our car, turn it off, we'll put it in first gear,
0: parking
1: and leave
0: brakes.
1: It like,
2: yes.
0: You mean the button
2: the
0: you press?
2: Brake, the parking brake. Yeah. So a lot of people these days, you know, cars have become smarter now, where essentially when you switch the car off, then it will automatically go up.
1: Yeah.
2: But if you have an older car where you have to put it up, a lot of people are not doing that. Even in a manual car, you know, you just find people putting it into gear, but there's a handbrake for that. Just pull up your handbrake properly and don't also pull it all the way. I think a lot of people want to hear that sound.
0: Yes.
2: But there's no need for that.
0: We don't want it rolling down. You have to make sure.
2: Exactly. And I think for me, the biggest thing, right, and we spoke about fuel the other day, Tan, and I think I'm looking at you. Because
0: why?
2: There's a time when you said you ran out of fuel. Because
0: that happens
2: you know
0: to me
2: your
0: all
2: car,
0: the time.
2: Right?
0: Yeah, so I know my car.
2: So that actually that makes your fuel pump work extra hard, and that causes issues with essentially your car as well. And then you're gonna have to be replacing your fuel pumps. So don't just run on low fuel the whole time.
0: If we don't have money, what must happen?
1: What must we do? Did you see the price of diesel?
2: I've seen the price of diesel, but I mean, come on, guys, please do not do that.
0: We're gonna help you with the money situation. If you've got a car-related question, Naked wants to give you 1,000 rands in cash. Give us a call right now. 011-88-38-947.
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0: In case you miss it, September, this September, 947 Joburg Day is back, ladies and gentlemen. It's the biggest family day out. It's happening at Crocodile Creek Polo Club. And listen, it's featuring the hottest songs. And they're playing in the background right now, right? Hottest songs, there's going to be epic experiences, coolest spring vibes. Think like the sun. Think like, ooh! And then Lochinville comes on.
1: I'm so excited that Lochinville is back. We haven't had Lochinville in many years.
0: And listen, the best part of all is everyone is a headliner, including you, and the best lineup in South Africa. You can hear it behind me. Lord Cares, Lochinville, Sanel Musician, DJ Zinhle, Will Lindley, Casper and Your Vest, Zingumalo, Mikasa, Gabs at a Small, as well as Murder, teaming up with the Soweto Gospel Choir. 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
1: It's also payday today. 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Please, can you send me? Payday is now.
0: Here's the thing also with getting it now, the first two 2,000 tickets come with serious extras, right? I'm talking dedicated parking at Crocodile Creep, as well as a goodie bag with over 1,000 rands. Also, we're going to give you something to wear. Right, in the goodie bag. It's going to be something to wear, so you don't have to think about, oh my goodness, what am I wearing at Joburg Day? That's done. It's also going to have something that's going to help you recover. And we all need that off an epic day out. And of course, a surprise treat with your name on it. It's music and more this 947 Joburg Day. But hurry, because that's only for the first 2,000 tickets sold that get these added extras. It's 947 Joburg Day, Saturday, 5 September, Crocodile Creek Polo Club. 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

0: It's Noah Kahan, The Great Divide on 947 Drive with Thando. We're in the middle of Naked Wheel Talk. You can cover your car, your home and stuff in seconds. And we're speaking bad driving habits that shorten the lifespan of your vehicle. What is the correct lifespan of a vehicle?
1: I mean, when you buy a car, they usually say, you know, 10 years, essentially. Oh, and we usually get, you know, 5-year, 100,000-kilometer warranties, right? And, I mean, right now in our country, a lot of people are keeping their cars for longer because simply the economy is just, you know, a bit hectic, right? But, I mean, you look at people who own Toyota buggies and how long a Toyota buggy can last. And it's not, I think it's not even necessarily about just the brand or whatever it is. It's just how people take care of their cars. Mm. Simple things like even just skipping your service. A lot of people think, my car is still fine. My car is still fine. And that simple thing just turns into a small thing. Today it's a spark plug. Tomorrow it's an engine knock. Tomorrow it's and then essentially your suspension, etc. And then everything else is damaged, right? So it's those simple things.
2: Or even something as simple as, and I don't know how often we do it, especially in the city of ours with lots of potholes, it's getting your alignment checked.
1: Correct.
2: You know, you can hit a pothole really hard and it knock out your alignment.
1: 100%. That is also the biggest thing you mentioned, which is potholes, right? Because a lot of people just think, oh no, I'll drive fast over potholes or I'll check it out whenever I change tires. And even when they do change tires, a lot of people, because they know you must pay for alignment and the balancing, some people don't opt for it, which is very wrong because you need to do that. You can't be driving with your, you know, your steering wheel, it's not really centered and it's kind of on a 10-2 type of position.
2: Yeah.
1: That just shows you that there's something wrong with your suspension. And also overloading people in your car. I know we do this a lot. Like, Chumi, I'm just going to
0: let's all go together.
1: But in the longer run, your suspension actually pays the price for it. And I mean, paying, you know, a suspension replacement is a lot of money. Just a control arm on your car or whatever it is, suspension components, those are vital components on the road.
0: Benedict, you've got a question for Kumbi.
3: Hi, Thando and the team. Hi, Kumbi.
1: Hi.
3: My question is, so I drive like long distances every day, like 90 Ks a day. And I want to know how, because I always fill, refill like fuel tank like every week. So I want to know like what's the best way of making my petrol stretch a bit longer.
1: So, geez, 90 kilometers a day is, wow. Well, glad you're safe on the roads. But I think in terms of making your tank go longer, you just need to be making sure that the revs are always low. And I think we've spoken about this quite a lot on the show, where I say that never always be revving your car unnecessarily. Should you need to be, you know, going slower, make sure you're in the slower lane and just keep it, keep your rev to the minimum. If it's, the best for me is always under 1,500 revs per minute, because then your engine is working at a bare minimum. It's just making your car...
0: Where do I see that indication of how many...
2: There where it goes 1, 2, 3, correct. And every time you rev it for
1: it
2: you, because I know how you drive,
1: higher.
2: It's there by 4.
1: Correct.
2: You know? And then in the raid, it's there by 5 and 6.
0: I'm going to have to go look for it.
1: Correct. And I mean, if you're driving also, in terms of choosing your routes, right, try and go on the highway mostly, because then you're always in the higher gears.
0: Uh-huh.
1: So, I mean, always staying within 1, 2, 3 gears, that your revs are always constantly higher. But the moment you go 4, 5, 6, then your revs drop and then you're saving more fuel. And just taking it easy on the roads as well. There's no need to rush.
0: Yeah.
1: If you need to know that you're going to be at work at 8 o'clock, leave earlier to make sure that, you know, you're driving slower and also trying to avoid traffic.
0: Benedict, I hope that answers your question. We'll also give you 1,000 rands for some petrol.
2: Oh!
3: Can I please send a shout-out?
0: Of course, send your shout-outs.
3: Thank you. I'd like to send a shout-out to my amazing son, Lubambo, but he calls himself Dr. Lou, and he's a huge fan. He's not listening, but he's going to be excited to hear that I was on the radio.
0: Yes.
3: It's my first time.
0: Come on, Lou. Come on, Benedict and Lubambo. We love you, Benedict. Thank you so much for speaking with us, and congratulations.
3: Thank you so much.
0: Amazing. Bye. Benedict walking away with 1,000 rands, all courtesy of Naked Wheel Talk. We'll do it again next week, Thursday. 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

0: Tim Garrix, Lawyer, so Real Lover, 947 Drive with Tando. Let's take you back to 1996. Where were you when this song, they actually did a reinterpretation of Roberta Flack's 1973 classic. The female in the band, okay. Her performance became the emotional centerpiece of the track. It became a global hit and helped turn the score into one of the biggest selling hip-hop albums of all time.
1: Oh, I almost said Gwen Stefani because she was part of a group. Okay, tell me more about the group.
0: The song reached number one in multiple countries, including the UK. It won a Grammy Award for Best R&B Performance by a Duo or Group, and it helped the group become one of the most important hip-hop acts of the 1990s.
1: Girls.
0: They were formed in New Jersey, became known for blending hip-hop with reggae soul.
1: Oh, okay. It's the Fugees.

0: the song all of you guys at Idols thought could sing, eh?
1: And no one ever got it right.
0: No. Killing Me Softly by the Fugees. Today's Vava's Jade track will play it for you just after 5. 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
1: Yo, a lot going on the roads this afternoon. In Pennyville, there's an accident on the N1 South. That's before the N17 causing delays from Gordon Road. While in Edenvale, you can expect about a 20-minute delay on the R24 West from Edenvale Road to the Galulis Interchange. In Sunning Hill, faulty traffic lights are backing up traffic on Witkopen Road and Ravonia Road, causing major delays. And just a final reminder about that earlier situation in Kelvin on the N3 North, still currently closed at the Buccleuch Interchange. That's because of an earlier crime scene. You can still expect about an hour delay from London Road. So as I suggested, rather use London Road and make your way through Alex, joining the M1 towards Midrand. If you do want to let me know about anything else you see out there, 072-702-1702.
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11: Zuma's daughter files papers challenging MK party expulsion, and motorists urged to avoid the N3 northbound at the Buccleuch Interchange. Good afternoon, I'm Nolutando Ngeno. We begin with news just in. Expelled MK party members Duduzile Zuma Sambodla and Ntlamulo Ndlela have approached the Johannesburg High Court to challenge their removal from the organization. The pair has filed court papers seeking to have their expulsion set aside, arguing that the party failed to follow due process before taking disciplinary action against them. Zuma Sambodla and Ndlela were dismissed from Jacob Zuma's political outfit after being accused of gross misconduct conduct. They contend that the decision was unfair.

0: Rand and Pretoria are advised to use alternative routes, including the M1 North off 25 Modderfontein Road or M54 London Road. JMPD spokesperson Kolani Fihla.
1: If approaching the bottleneck, motorists are urged to take the Marlborough Drive off-ramp to exit the motorway before becoming trapped in the traffic jam, and upon reaching the interchange, follow law enforcement instructions to divert onto the N1 South. And from the N1 South, you may exit at Woodmead Drive or use the Rivonia Road off-ramp to reconnect via local arterial routes.
0: And lastly, Gauteng police have unveiled a massive security operation ahead of June 30th. More than 13,000 SAPS members will be deployed across the province, supported by 217,000 private security officers, 2,000 Gauteng traffic police officers and 8,000 crime prevention wardens. Police say the show of force is aimed at preventing any outbreak of violence, intimidation or lawlessness. Mongezi Koko reports.
2: Gauteng Police Commissioner Tommy Mthombeni says law enforcement agencies are preparing for all possible scenarios ahead of June 30th. The deployment will be backed by more than 33,000 CCTV cameras, helicopters and drones capable of monitoring developments from the ground and the air. Police say the technology will allow officers to track criminal activity in real time and identify suspects even after incidents have taken place.
3: As and when anything happened, we have put within the district to say they will have to share information with us to say this is what is happening. We're having a leader within the community.
2: The commissioner has warned that anyone involved in public violence, intimidation, or the destruction of property will face the full might of the law. Mongezi Koko, Eyewitness News.
0: Gold is trading at $4,009.39 an ounce. The rand at 16.51 to the dollar, 21.78 to the pound, 18.76 to the euro. Brent oil is at $73.74 a barrel. A fine Friday in store for Gauteng tomorrow. Johannesburg drops to an overnight low of 7 degrees, peaking at 19. Pretoria 10 and 21, and Vereeniging 4 and 18 degrees. The top story in EWN this hour: expelled MK party members Duduzile Zuma Sambondla and Nhlamulo Ndlela have approached the Johannesburg High Court to challenge their removal from the organization.
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5: Good afternoon, I'm Tshalagile Mganga. Hugo Bruch says the aim is to stay in North America for as long as possible as South Africa switch focus to the round of 32 clash against World Cup co-host Canada. The two will face off on Sunday after Bafana Bafana finished second in Group A. That's to progress past the group stages of the tournament for the first time in their history.
6: I just know that the players will be ready again and try to achieve the third round. It should be even more historical. But those players are chasing their things. Those players want to prove to everyone and to show that they are a good team. We will see next Sunday. If we can go further, we will do it. Don't think that we now are going just another game and then Monday or Tuesday take the flight to Joburg again. Not at all. We want to stay as long as possible.
5: The Proteas women are also in World Cup action this time around against the Netherlands this evening. They made it back-to-back wins at the T20 tournament, having started the campaign with a loss to Australia. And as he sets his sights on a semi-final spot, Mandla Mashimbi has discussed what they need to work on to secure their place.
7: I don't think it's got nothing to do with combinations at the moment now. It's just a little bit of belief that we need to carry across with us and then just make sure that we play to the best of our ability as a team and as a batting unit and also bowling and fielding as well. But I think batting has been a little bit scratchy, but I'm pretty confident that we'll play the complete match with a bat as well.
5: And Formula One's governing body has declared a heat hazard for the Austrian Grand Prix this weekend, the first time this season that the designation has been used. The official weather service forecast temperatures in excess of 31 degrees Celsius and declared a heat hazard requires teams to fit a driver's cooling system, but they're not obliged to use them and can take a ballast penalty instead. Last October, Singapore Grand Prix was the first time the heat hazard designation was applied. That's after it was added to the rules in 2025. Tshalagile Mganga, Eyewitness News Sport.
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0: Kima OGV, Aiden K, Freed from Desire. Let's take you back to 96. Where were you when the Fugees released Killing Me Softly? Their version is, of course, a reinterpretation of Roberta Flack's 1973 classic. The song itself actually went on to win a Grammy Award for Best R&B Performance by a Duo or Group. Reached number one in multiple countries, including the UK. About the group itself, formed in New Jersey, became known for blending hip-hop, reggae, soul, and politically conscious lyrics. Lauryn Hill emerged as one of the most influential female artists in music history. Does it take you back? Anyway,
1: I mean, apart from the fact that they were here just the other day, this song obviously reminds me of Idols.
0: I mean, you can't think Idols and not think this song. Where does it take you back to? 0663 818609.

0: man.
1: The Fugees. Kidding Me Softly, today's Vava's J track, taking us back to the year 1996, where South Africa continued post-apartheid transition under the government of national unity. Also, rising focus on HIV/AIDS awareness begins, gaining national urgency. Public health campaigns slowly expanded as infection rates begin drawing stronger international attention. Also in that year, UN weapons inspections continue amid tensions over compliance with disarmament agreements in Iraq. So the world was not in a very good place in 1996.
2: We're still not in a very good place.
1: Hey?
2: We're still not in a very good
1: place. You're right. Were we ever?
2: No.
1: Actually, Mission Impossible dominates global cinema. Tom Cruise's reboot of the classic franchise becomes one of the biggest films of that year. And then also artists like the Fugees, Tupac and Nas redefine mainstream rap. Where does it take you back to?
3: One time for Bafana Bafana.
1: One time.
3: Okay. Well, actually, this song takes me back to SA Idols. I don't remember what season, but there was that one lady who just went ham on this song. And I think she trended for a couple of years or so, well beyond South Africa. If you got the clip, you know the one I'm talking about.
4: Killing Me Softly.
5: He's pounding my pain with his fingers.
0: Yes.
5: He's singing my love to his pulse.
1: Yes, when I yell.
5: He's killing me softly with his song. He's killing me softly with his song. Telling my whole love.
1: Didn't she also like break into dance at some point? Like, it went from being like an R&B song to being like a Kwaito song. Also in 1996, South Africa won their first and only AFCON.
6: South Africa have won the 1996 African Nations Cup, and the scenes out on the pitch of pure hysteria.
1: Those are, of course, words we are hoping to hear in 2026. Here's the MBA Hold. Nam Little Bag on 947.
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0: It's Gemma Require. You give me something on 947 Drive with Tando. 23 after 5. Let's play Con Beat.
1: You know what you know.
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2: with Tando.
0: It's looking like day number 3 for Tando. Welcome back, Tando.
3: Hi.
0: Great to have you back. You're playing against Teboho today. How are you doing, Teboho?
3: I'm doing it, Tando.
0: Fantastic. Gentlemen, only one rule here. You must say your name and wait for us to acknowledge you before you answer. The theme for today is celebrating Africa because today is Mozambican Independence Day, a national public holiday commemorating national independence from Portugal, which was officially achieved on this day in 1975. With that, game is officially on. All right, here we go. Question number one. Tyler was the first artist to win a Grammy for Best African Music Performance. Can you complete the lyric to this song? Take a listen.
3: Tando?
0: Tando.
3: Make me lose my breath. Make me water.
0: Yes, that's Tando.
4: Make me water.
0: It's so funny when a man sings that.
5: I didn't want to say it. I didn't want to be the one to say it.
0: All right, here's question number two. Which two countries share borders with Victoria Falls?
3: Tando.
0: Tando.
3: It's Zimbabwe and Zambia.
0: That is correct. This means, Teboho, if Tando gets the next one, he wins this round. The Springboks, how many World Cup rugby titles have the Springboks Tando. Won? Tando.
3: Teboho. Four.
0: Four is correct. Just like that.
5: Come
0: Tando
5: on.
0: Wins.
5: Tando. Beat. All righty.
0: Oh, man, Teboho. Tando, too quick with it. Thank you so much for playing with us, though.
3: Thank you very much, Tando.
0: Amazing. Tando, you come back for day number 4. If you reckon you can beat Tando, head over to PrimeMediaPlus.com. 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
5: If you're leaving Sandton, there's bumper-to-bumper traffic on the M1 North from Athol Oaklands to the Buccleuch Interchange. Also, slow-moving traffic on Catherine Street between West and Greyston and Edenvale, about a 20-minute delay. And that's on the R24 West from Edenvale Road to the Guludis Interchange. And another reminder about Kelvin. The N3 is still currently closed off for traffic at the Buccleuch Interchange. That's due to an earlier crime scene that you heard about on EWN. Expect about an hour delay from London Road. In fact, rather use London Road and then make your way through Alex and use the M1 after that towards Midrand. We'll wrap it up in four ways where faulty traffic lights are backing up traffic on Winnie Mandela Drive from the N1 to Uranium. If you do want to let me know about anything else, 072-702-1702.
1: 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Number 50.
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3: In the headlines, Joburg Metro Police are urging motorists to avoid the N3 northbound at the Buccleuch interchange, where all lanes remain closed due to an active SAPS crime scene. Officers say traffic is being diverted from the N3 north onto the N1 south, with severe congestion and lengthy delays reported in the area. Motorists travelling towards Midrand and Pretoria are advised to use alternative routes. The Umkhonto weSizwe Party has hit back at the South African National Editors Forum, accusing the media body of skewing its position on journalists. This follows a statement from SANEF earlier today slamming the party for allegedly intimidating the Business Day editor and warning against escalating media intimidation. The MK party labelled the reporting linking former President Jacob Zuma to anti-legal immigrant protests as divisive. And Kenyan police have mounted a massive security operation blocking off much of the capital Nairobi in a bid to prevent protests marking 2 years since a landmark Gen Z uprising. Thousands of young Kenyans took to the streets in June 2024 against economic hardship and corruption. Those are the headlines. More EWN at 6 or as it happens.
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0: This is BMF on 947 Drive with Thando on a Thursday. You know what that means. It's a throwback. Yeah. 947, how you doing?
1: Yeah.
0: Oh, you know what time it is. Hey, it's a throwback battle, baby. 2026.

0: My chair's got like a bounce. I love music it. Video. Look at that. All right, the theme today is obviously based on the fact that all of South Africa is in such a jovial mood after Bafana Bafana made history advancing past the group stages of the FIFA World Cup for the very first time in history.
1: With it.
0: The theme for today is artists who have created celebration songs. I don't know who won because it's been a while since we've been together. But the artist that I went with is probably one of the greatest artists to come out in the 90s. Also, when you think longevity, there's nobody else that you think of really other than them. Formed in 1997, they emerged during the height of the Kwaito movement, blending Kwaito, Afropop, house and traditional African sounds. And it had to be a South African band, Mafia. Solo. This is me to Bafana Bafana right now.
1: I love it. I went the complete opposite direction. I went with an American group. This group has six Grammys. They've got, in fact, they've sold over 150 million records worldwide. When I say the defining group of my youth in my high school years, every time there was a party or you were feeling good in the night, you would throw these guys on, and they still have some classics. I'm talking about Black Eyed Peas.

look, Black Eyed Peas is fantastic. 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So the next song by My Figgy Zolo is titled Emlanjeni, which means at the river, by the river. And for many Africans, the river symbolizes renewal, cleansing, healings, and new beginnings. And Bafana Bafana have brought new beginnings. So I will meet you at the river.

0: That was very deep what you just said about them in renewal. You know, most Africans can relate to having humps. Speed humps, Tando, speed humps.
1: Okay.
0: You know, we've got potholes and speed humps.
1: Okay.
0: And you know, you don't have to dig too deep into reading the meaning behind this song. It's just a good time. It's a good time to celebrate with my hump.

0: not the time nor the place. I think
1: not for you to decide.
0: Look, we're celebrating. We're in a celebratory mood, and we are South African and proudly so.
1: Yeah.
0: So, Kona.
1: You know, watching Bafana win made it feel like we could achieve world peace at some point, you know. And you know, I don't even think 30th June is even happening anymore. I think they cancelled it because Bafana won. And the question is, where is the love? They came from March and March.
0: Please don't lie to the people. And then come 30 June, they like how Mzizi said.
1: We can all go about our day.
0: All right, Joburg, it's up to you. Which is the better artist that creates song about celebration and happiness? Is it the Black Eyed Peas or is it Mafikizolo? 011-8838-947.
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3: All right, we got the Far Post editor live from Monterey. That's Mthokozi Sidube. Hugo Bruce from the clips that we got this side of town is sounding very confident. He's sounding like somebody who knows what happened in the past two games, can now be elevated in something really memorable, really special, something we can all savor for many years to come.
4: Well, I feel rather confident because the boys also know that it can be an historical day for South Africa. We can achieve the second round. Never happened, I think, in the past.
5: When I saw on the FIFA app who they were bringing for the press conference, Yaya Stolia, I said, wow, positive and pumped up for this game. There's a sense that we could actually make history and become the first South African team to come out of the group and get into the knockout stages.
6: South Africa qualify for the knockout rounds for the first time in their history.
7: Champions of the world!
2: Robert Marawa. This is the 2026 FIFA World Cup.
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0: It's Olivia Dean, Baby Steps on 947 Drive. We're in the middle of a very important throwback battle because South Africa is in celebration, ladies and gentlemen. We are celebrating, and so we're looking for the artist who's created the greatest celebration songs. The artist I chose has over 25 years in the music industry, among South Africa's best-selling and most enduring music duos, winners of multiple summer awards, the one and only Mafikizolo.
1: The group who's got a song for every occasion, especially if you're celebrating, with 6 Grammy Awards, 8 American Music Awards, and many, many other accolades, Black Eyed Peas.
2: I got a feeling that tonight's gonna be.
1: And it was a good night. It was a good night.
0: I mean, it was a morning, but
1: okay,
0: it's
1: good night.
0: My next song uses imagery to tell a story of love, hope, and emotional restoration, which is what Bafana Bafana has given us. Mlanje.
1: We've had many trials and tribulations, many hurdles as South Africa, but we made it past my humps.
0: Not you trying to make my hum sound deep.
1: Exactly.
0: The next song is probably one of the biggest African songs of 2013. It helped launch Mafikizolo's hugely successful comeback album, Reunited, and it's like the comeback of Bafana Bafana. Kona.
1: Black Eyed Peas asked the question, but in South Africa, we all know where it is. Our love is for Black, for Bafana Bafana.
0: Our love is for who?
1: For Black Bafana Bafana. And the colored guy was our goalkeeper.
0: New days of strength. Bronwyn, like, please, can you respect our boys?
1: No, I know William very well. He's my boy.
0: I mean, just based on that, Johannesburg, South Africa, vote wisely. Nombuso, good afternoon.
3: Good afternoon, Thando.
0: Where's your vote going?
3: My vote is going to Thando. I don't know what memo Mtizi has.
1: Hey,
3: honestly. Why are you giving him a cup away to America?
0: Honestly.
1: Can you turn your line off? Why is she still speaking? Please.
0: Because in South Africa, our lines are always on. Thank you, Nombuso. Brian, good afternoon.
4: Hi, how are you?
0: Fantastic. Where's your vote going?
4: My vote is going to MCZ.
1: Come on. Santon recognized real. Come on.
0: Okay. Thanks, Brian. Thabo, good evening.
5: Good evening, Thando.
0: How's it? Where's your vote going? Honestly, as a spoiler.
5: Where was he?
0: He actually was sleeping. He was sleeping. He came back from Vietnam and has clearly lost touch with his South African roots. He didn't even watch game this morning,
5: no
0: Thabo.
5: No wonder. So my vote. Yeah. Behamba nawe, Thando.
0: Thank you, Thabo. Also, I just want to add, if I may, Thabo, he was watching series last night until midnight. And then he decided to sleep.
1: Jet lag. I only came back yesterday from Vietnam. Come on, guys.
0: From Asia.
1: Yeah, from Jeez, 2 hours.
0: Here's some voice notes.
6: CZ, you did not make it out of the group stages. We're giving it to Thando today.
0: Come on now.
6: Let's go.
7: Hi, I'm CZ and Thando. I vote for Black Eyed Peas. Where's the love?
1: Where is the love?
8: Welcome back, Mrs. James. We missed you. I'm going with Mafikizolo.
9: Mrs. We need to play South Africa. You can't be playing American music. We need South Africa. Honestly. We are going with Mafikizolo.
10: I'm CZ. Bafana Bafana American band.
0: Come on.
1: Not they won
10: the
1: in America.
10: Same WhatsApp group. Mm-mm. Please. I heard the first song and I'm already going with Thando.
0: Come on.
10: Yes,
0: with...
10: girl.
7: Mzizi, Aibo.
1: No!
7: Thando, you win hands down.
0: Thank you so much.
10: Ooh, Thando, you're such a gone girl.
0: Yes.
10: Anyway, you smoked the pants off Mzizi.
0: And that's what we're going to do with the rest of the world. We're going to smoke them all.
1: Why didn't anyone discipline me on this voice note?

0: Have us J-Track winner, Mafiki Zolondi, half an hour as voted for by you. Yeah, we are behind the boys all the way as South Africans. Please, Mzizi, come correctly next time.
1: When is the next game, by the way?
0: On Sunday. We play in Los Angeles against Canada.
1: What time?
0: I actually don't know. Okay. I'm not sure what time. We'll check. But we're there for the entire journey, so make sure you keep it locked. Tomorrow, your chance went up to 20,000 rands. At 9 a.m. 9 a.m. on Sunday.
1: Oh, that's perfect.
0: Yeah.
1: That's absolutely perfect. Yeah.
0: Also, I love how, you know, the producers here like to signal things at me, and now I'm giving the wrong information. Is it 9 a.m.? 9 p.m. South African time. Yeah. Okay, there we go. Tomorrow, your chance went up to 20,000 rands on Anela and the Clur.
1: Yep, and here's one of the questions you will be asked. Which luxury fashion house created the Birkin bag?
0: Hermes.
1: Yeah, that's it.
0: Use that tomorrow. We are out of here. Marawa Sports Worldwide is up next. And now for your last laugh.
2: Sawubona, dumelang, khoyabora. Did I say that right? Khoyabora. What a win. A tremendous win. You know, everyone was daring Bafana, Bafana. But Hugo Bruce, you know the coach, Hugo Bruce, he called me before the game and he said, Donald, how are we going to beat this team? And I said, Hugo, it's simple. All you got to do is score more goals against the other team and you're going to win. And then he said, Donald, you're a genius. And I said, I know. And of course, what happened? Bafana won. What a team. Tremendous team. And we're going to watch them beat the 51st state. And we're going to eat Biltong. And we're going to eat Borowors. And we're going to listen to Mendoza and Gallagher. It's going to be tremendous.
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6: Good evening, I'm Nolutando Geno. Police have killed three suspected criminals in a shootout in Sandton this afternoon. Joburg Metro Police are urging motorists to avoid the N3 northbound at the Buccleuch interchange, where all lanes remain closed due to the active crime scene. Details are still sketchy at this stage. However, the ordeal also involves private security. It unfolded a short while ago. Traffic is currently being diverted from the N3 North onto the N1 South, with severe congestion and lengthy delays reported in the area. Motorists travelling towards Midrand and Pretoria are advised to use alternative routes, including the M1 North, R25 Modderfontein Road, or M54 London Road. JMPD spokesperson Kolani Fihla.
13: If approaching the bottleneck, motorists are urged to take the Marlborough Drive off-ramp to exit the motorway before becoming trapped in the traffic jam, and upon reaching the interchange, follow law enforcement instructions.

0: intervene. The pair maintains it holds no animosity towards the former president, instead blaming those around him for their axing. And Kenyan police have mounted a massive security operation, blocking off much of the capital, Nairobi, in a bid to prevent protests marking 2 years since a landmark Gen Z uprising. Thousands of young Kenyans took to the streets in June 2024 against economic hardship and corruption, eventually storming parliament to force the cancellation of new taxes. June 25th has become an annual day of protests thanks to ongoing frustration with the government of President William Ruto. A fine Friday in store for Gauteng tomorrow. Johannesburg drops to an overnight low of 7 degrees, peaking at 19. Pretoria 10 and 21, and Vereeniging 4 and 18 degrees. Nolutando Ngeno, Eyewitness News.
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2: You're locked into Marawa Sports Worldwide. You all laughed at me. Well, I have to say, you're not laughing now, are you?
3: Oh, if that goal is so, and it is, South Africa trying to find a way forward. It's fallen once again to Maseko! And this time he stinks! Chance after chance after chance!
4: Not just from the manager, but from his staff and the substitutes on the bench for South Africa.
5: Yo, Nikki is here.
6: A historic result for Bafana Bafana. How does it feel?
5: I don't know. I know how it feels, but it's very difficult to explain how it feels. It's a fantastic experience. But for the guys, I'm very happy for the guys. I worked with them already here 5 years. And what we did in those 5 years is amazing.
6: It was a lovely moment. You and Rodman at the end of the game there. What was said? What did you say to each other?
5: We hope that as soon as possible the referee should whistle the final whistle and that the game was finished and that we're in the next round. But we become better and better. And so yes, now the next game we will see.
3: From the depths of despair, South Africa qualify for the knockout rounds for the first time in their history. The Republic Timer Party is on hold. Hugo Bruce will be on the touchline once again. Heartbreak for Korea Republic. They will have to wait. But what a story. What a roller coaster. This team etched in history.
7: I honestly don't know what to say. I don't know if there's a better word than proud. I'm super proud. I'm ecstatic. Just for what this team has been through, the doubters, the stress that we've gone through to play at this elite level is not easy. To keep a clean sheet against such quality opposition, to perform the way we did, defend the way we did, speaks volumes of the character of this team. We won the siege. I mean, I'm scared for the future of this country. These boys are 20, 19, 21 years old playing at this level. I'm an old age already, so the experience that they are gaining will only help us as a country. But

0: Robert Marawa. This is the 2026 FIFA World Cup.
1: Yo! Do we go back to sleep? I don't know. What should happen? We just stay awake for the next 48 hours. Maybe just extend that to stay awake until Sunday, until we play Canada. That'll be a great idea. What do you think, eh? I don't know, guys. You know when you have no words and the final whistle goes and the commentator was saying what she was saying and she puts the perspective in terms of what it means for South Africa to have won this morning. Then you understand that the world understands us. I mean, I said it earlier, in the earlier part of the show at 5:30 this afternoon. I say when you get to a moment where you come onto the radio but you have got nothing to say because you're just speechless, you still are. You're speechless because you're just excited. You're speechless because when you looked at the starting lineup and you knew.

0: deep down inside that we were not playing defensive football this morning. We were there to win, to mesmerize, to dribble, to get into the next round. And we did. Mzansi, sure. It actually just reminds me of what Baba Mthethwa said back in April in his podcast. I'll play that for you later on. Maybe we'll might speak to him. We'll speak to Pitso Msimane. We'll speak to Dr. Khumalo. We'll speak to you. Send us your WhatsApp voice notes. This is Bafana Bafana Victory Day. This is hashtag MSW Marawa Sports Worldwide. 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
0: All right, this is the World Cup update on hashtag MSW. Powered by Rexona. It won't let you down. Certainly didn't let Hugo Broos down or Mzansi down.
2: I think we played a very good game. Tactically, was very good. Everyone did his job. The difference with our previous games was when they had the ball now, we were dangerous, and that was very important. We had very quick players on the pitch. We used them very good. We found the spaces on a good moment. And then, yeah, you need that goal. We had some chances already the first half, and that's what I said during the half-time to the players, that they have to go on believing in it. If they went on playing like they did the first half, and when the chances were there, if we could score, then we should win the game, and that happens. So I'm very proud of the performance of my team, and I think we gave an answer to all those big mouths of the last weeks that thought that we had to change something, or that told us also what we had to do. We just did what we did. We just did what I wanted to do. And this is the result. I'm very happy for my group.

0: Let's get ready to roll. Hey, the dream is alive for Bafana Bafana in so many ways. It is alive. I've got every belief, man. Canada. Hey, I should. Well, I guess it's a dream, it's a belief, it's a moment of transformation. Eh? South Africa standing tall on the global stage right now. Bafana Bafana once again reminding the football world that greatness is built through patience, through belief, as well as character. Now, a lot of people questioned. There was doubt, but when the bigger stage arrived, I mean, the generation answered with courage. There was discipline, there was hunger to make history. And there's also just one man who understands the journey of building footballers, building teams, building belief. I mean, a coach who's seen the game from every single angle. I mean, he looked at this Bafana Bafana story and said, this achievement, and I'm quoting here, isn't luck. It is the reward for believing in this generation. I mean, he spoke about the sacrifices behind the scenes. I mean, the people who work very quietly, the technical teams as details create success, and why a team should never be judged by 90 minutes. But how they respond when the pressure arrives, that's the big thing. And that's why tonight we bring you one of the most respected voices in African football, the experienced football tactician, Mr. Moshe Grill. Coach, thank you so much for your time. I don't know, how do you react?
1: Thank you, Robert, for first having me on the show, and good evening to the listeners. And I think the doubters, the loudness of the internet and social media, and everybody has his opinion. We experienced it in Turkey as well, and even worse than in South Africa, I think. But these youngsters did an unbelievable thing. All the doubters, I think it was important that this game actually proved what Hugo Bruce was building. And these youngsters, I must say that they had so much belief in that game, and you watched it again and again, and these chances they were creating, the way how they played. So I'm also in a part that I can say I watched also Switzerland very closely, and there is more in because the belief is there. And that was makes this

0: seem now at the moment very dangerous to the opponents.
1: I know, because one of the things that I took to heart, and I mentioned it just a short while ago, Mushin, when you wrote that this achievement isn't about luck. I mean, it's the reward for believing in this generation. I can't disagree with that, because that's exactly what we saw. When I saw the starting lineup, I was like, you know what? This is a new generation of players who got absolutely nothing to lose. But if they switch it on and switch it up, the world will say, who is Mofokeng? Who is TLB? Who is Murebe? Yes. I don't know if that's your thinking.
0: Yeah, no, it is actually. I mean, I don't know how many calls and messages I got already about, can you explain me this player? Where does he come from suddenly? He's not suddenly. These guys are actually not watching, obviously, South African football, probably. And I think also to put in the right time. And also, we always criticize everything, because we, in the end, we look to the results. But obviously, the first game was a bit of a challenge, and the coaches had his ideas with his technical team behind the scenes. They were working on it, and it is not over. It's not easy to overcome Czechia and that situation where actually they were completely written off. And then you could see yesterday they believe in themselves, because also you need to choose the type of game and concept that it suits the boys. And obviously, I think at the moment, with that structure they have, it suits South Africa very well, because they're very quick, creative players. And the transition, offensive transition, is very, very... Then the rest defense, I must say, the defensive structure then after when they lose the ball, that's what makes also to play against teams like Korea. And that's the danger part also against the next step. And I'm pretty much sure that they will take a lot, these youngsters, from this game, and brought actually South Africa back to the platform that people will definitely look a little bit more to South African football after there's so much talents in there, and suddenly these youngsters are very successful in the way how they're playing.
1: I mean, you look at the Bafana generation that you spoke about, Coach. Who are the players that have maybe surprised you with their growth, with their maturity, and what they did last night in terms of application?
0: I think we need to look at first to the whole, and the way how Hugo Broos actually, I think, built a team. It goes years back now. And so we had always these up and downs, and we always try to doubt certain things. But the game sometimes writes different things. And for your question, who surprises us? I think the system, the culture, the concept, what has been built in these years. You have a fantastic goalkeeper that really, really, you can work a little bit more up the 30 meters, 40 meters in your front of your defensive line. That brings him out of the game. He's every time playable. And I think these are the modern goalkeepers that we have that makes us believe that we can go a little bit more higher up in the defensive line. So the pressing moments, and that gives you the distances much more effective. Let's start with the goalkeeper. And I cannot bypass not mention E2 as well on those years. So these are the new generation goalkeepers. I think they're doing a lot of good work also for the other goalkeepers in South African football. And then obviously the creativity in South Africa is always there. So the way how you use your creativity in attacking form against these teams that they are not being sometimes not on the right way in the rest defensive action, so that could be using this the quick transition that you have and this quality of pace that they bring in. That makes you really that we're looking at actually in world football to eliminate players. And you have this type of players in definitely on this youngster. There's been all over on the field, and they were all over when they attacked.
1: I love the confidence, though, because, Coach, I mean, you've worked with some of the most talented players that, especially when the world was introduced to you at Kaizer Chiefs and all these youngsters were there, and you just allowed them. You were a big fan of Jabu Pule, as he was then, Jabu Mahlangu, and you allowed him to be. You didn't restrict him. You didn't say, you know, just play this counter, do the high press, do the low block, do all of these fancy terms that are spoken about now. Do you see a little bit of that now happening with the Relle Mofokeng, where, you know, given the number 10 role, he does it and executes it in such a brilliant manner?
0: That was the point, I think, what you just said, the number 10 rule that has been all over the world missing. And we are discussing day and nights in international football in the German Association. And they are actually criticizing a player like the Sané, that he takes sometimes his decision in his own hands and trying to find a solution in one against one forms. And they want to restrict him. And these are the elements that obviously South African football has this type of players, but we need only to find the right concept for them. And Jabu was also at the Freedom on that time, or this is Siyabonga Mbete, all these players we had, Stanton Fredericks. But you need to have the rest defense that organize behind the scenes, behind those elements that you, exactly when you lose the ball, that you can really cover those zones and be prepared when they come on you. So I think the whole we need to see that as a whole concept, and I think by now you will be more, let me say, people take you more serious now, and this is also what they have to challenge these boys. But the way how they're playing, actually, I think it's even more in to play the quarterfinal, maybe.
1: Yeah, I see it as a quarterfinal. You know, one thing that I said to Coach Hugo Broos a couple of weeks back when we were having an interview with him down in Cape Town, and I put it to him and I said, I see Bafana Bafana going through. I see them going through to the knockout stage. And I wanted his opinion about that, because I had in the back of my mind, I mean, I'll play this to the listeners a little bit later on, though. But it is one of the things that, yeah, in fact, here it is, Coach. Take a listen.
2: We'll pass the group stages. Yeah. I believe South Africa can.
3: Surely. And on the draw, I was a little bit Mexico and the homeland. Mm. Then it was or Denmark or Czechia, so both are difficult. And then South Korea, I said, but more and more, I start believing that we can do something there.
1: More and more, I start believing we can do something there. I think he believed, he didn't just want to be arrogant about it. When put to him that, you know, there's a belief that we can actually get through to the next round. So one way of getting through to now even deeper than just the next round, Coach Mushin, is a game in literally, 3 days. They play on Sunday against Canada. So it's a traveling thing. So you move from Monterrey. They've got to go back now to Pachuca, to their headquarters, their base camp where they've been all the time. And from Pachuca, then they've got to try and make their way back. Well, not even back. They've got to make their way to L.A., so that they play a game of football on Sunday. What's going through your mind, and what are the possibilities against Canada? And again, I believe Canada are beatable, as a side that's ranked, 29th in the world. Surely, with the Mzansi magic, anything can happen.
0: First, Robert, I 100% agree on you, and just listen to a very pragmatic. We know that Hugo is a very, very pragmatic coach and extremely experienced, and I must have loved it. Actually, in the beginning with Mexico, you had his doubts, and that was actually quite really very difficult. But he was a world-class defender. People maybe sometimes forget that. He was really a great defender, and I know him from my time from Belgium, and he is a very pragmatic personality, and what he will do is that the rest defensive organization will stay. This is why sometimes you just find that he's overreacting in a defensive way. But you have a technical team. You need to have a certain strategies how to defend. Otherwise, you won't get. That's your foundation, and that's what he did. And I think this team can defend. So the first thing. Secondly, I think the moments they need to understand when get the ball into the second zone and then actually make the music happen. And that's where these players need to get onto the ball. And when a player like Mofokeng understands the right moment, get the first ball, he can turn it on and he can eliminate any player. So, and then coming behind the defensive line, actually that's going to happen, that you find those gaps, and then the right movements, the right relation, I always call that. And they have that because they have this type of belief. And I watched Switzerland against Canada yesterday very carefully, because also of Murat Yakin. He's doing very, very well with Switzerland, and also had many difficulties to obstacles to overcome. They beat them yesterday, and I think Canada was very beatable. They played a second zone game that like a front six, they wanted to pressurize, and they never could play. When you manage to come behind the first line, you end up in the defensive line, defensive. So this is actually a very healthy situation for South Africa and for Bafana team, that they will manage to come over the first line, because obviously the quality on the technical abilities are there. I don't think so that Canada can play this type of football against Bafana. So they will be on the back foot a little bit more, and that brings you a little bit more up to the level that Bafana have a little bit more than, or the opportunities probably be to be on longer on the ball.
1: Sure. You took us back to 1986, Coach Mushin Integral, when Belgium played against Mexico. And it's something that I said, I know I'm flat out of time, but I'm just saying this on the back of what you've just mentioned. And I think we mentioned it on the show when we were across in Pachuca. And I said that Hugo Broos has actually gone through this path, but as a football player in 1986, where they lost that game to the host nation, Mexico. And then guess what? They surprised everyone. They went all the way through until the semifinals of the World Cup that year. So I don't know if stars align, that journey that he took then is a journey that we can take right now. So that's it for me, Coach. Thank you so much, man. I wish you everything of the best. I look forward to chatting to you soon.
0: Thank you so much. Good evening to you and to the listeners, and all the rest for me, from us here, for the Bafana boys.
1: I appreciate you, Coach. I could talk football the entire day with you, Coach Mushin Integral. Now, if you haven't heard that, Shield is now Rexona. 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It's pronounced Rexona, simple, strong, and easy to remember. 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All right, that was the World Cup update here on Hashtag MSW, powered by Rexona. It won't let you down.
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1: Here's the Benin head coach, you know, the experienced man they call Gerhard Rohr. Who do you think will survive and who will go the furthest? Would it be Morocco again? Or do you think there might just be a little bit of a surprise?
11: Yes, I think Morocco will go far. That's true. They have really collectively one of the best teams. They are already number 6 in the world in the FIFA ranking list. I think also that Ivory Coast still can go far. We have also Egypt. They did well. First victory in the World Cup in the history of Egypt. Congo also has a chance. No, South Africa, if they win the last game.
12: South Africa qualify for the knockout rounds for the first time in their history.
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14: Good afternoon to you, Rob. Good afternoon to your listeners. Firstly, let me congratulate Bafana Bafana players for winning that important game. Not forgetting an important person, which is Helmane Mkelele. Helmane Mkelele, Bafana Bafana is where he is today. It's because of Helmane Mkelele. No one else, just Helmane Mkelele. Thanks very much, Helmane Mkelele. Thanks very much, Nane. You play an important role to Bafana Bafana. I hope one day SAFA will give you an opportunity to be a head coach. And maybe you can work with Mangoba Mnitz. Thanks very much, Helmane Mkelele, for make us proud. You are the one who make Bafana Bafana. What is it today? Thanks very much, Helmane Mkelele.
15: Good evening, Mr. Marawa, to the Marawa faithful. Robert, we're still alive, been up since our national team made us proud this morning, gym session, and then we will go celebrate some more. Well deserved. I know all of the shareholders, we believed, we knew we were going to do it. Thank you to the shareholders for believing in our country. I hope the rest that were sleeping and didn't believe that they will join the bus now, join the crew and see where we're going. Big congratulations to Hugo Bros and the boys. Well done. Well deserved. Thank you, Marawa. Great show as always. Cheers, Anya.
16: Good evening, Marawa. This is Skumbuzo Mnambithi Iqbal, also known as Udot. Robert, when I saw the starting lineup, I was jumping for joy in my sofa because I knew that this is the South African team that is going to make us proud. The coach started with the players that are playing South African football. Short passing, dribbling, and quick movement going forward. So, yeah, if Hugo can, against Canada, if he puts the same starting lineup, or even not the same, but a positive, attack-minded players, we're going to go far. Thank you, Robert. Nice show, as usual.

0: Can you believe it? Ndlovu Youth Choir. This is a song fresh out of the oven. Thank you for sharing it with us. We've got the entire building rocking, and I'm sure whoever you are around the country, the continent, or the world, you kind of felt the same thing. That's how we celebrate here in Mzansi. But hey, listen, lots of your voice notes that are coming through. Send as many as you can. Remember, hey, there's a little bit of extra time somewhere after 7. Also, Bafana Bafana doing what many wait decades to see. I mean, they turned a difficult start into a historical campaign showing character that we spoke about earlier on. Resilience, tactical growth, the hunger to compete against the world's best. Now, to analyze the incredible journey, though, we bring in one of the most respected football minds in South Africa. A coach who has won literally everywhere that he has gone. I mean, a man who has led dreams and teams across the African continent, the Middle East, and someone who understands the demands of international football. That's a former Bafana Bafana head coach, Dr. Pitso Msimane. Doc, thank you so much for your time. Good evening and welcome to the show. All right, we'll get Pitso Msimane on the line in a second. Yeah, Pitso, there you are. Good evening and welcome to the show.
1: Good evening, Robs. Good evening, everybody. Put fire there. It's rocking there.
0: That's what football does, coach. You know this. You win and the entire country just goes crazy.
1: Wow, just win, Rob, and everybody's happy. And that's how Bafana responded. That's how you respond. By winning, and credits to the boys, credits to the technical team, to Super Bros. Yeah, that's how you respond when we have critics, and the critics are there to wake us up and to also to fix our challenges. But also that shows humility and respect. From Bafana Bafana, the players are saying, coach, we responded well with tactics and we had a goal to score. Brilliant.
0: What made the difference this morning, coach?
1: Well, Rob, I think, you know, South Africa, you know, understands and knows football, and the minute we play better, we are tactically positioned to our strength, and we play the way we always play and the way we have always qualified for the World Cup, for the two Cup of Nations. And yeah, we played well. We played, we put people in right positions, and we even ended up with two strikers. Can you believe it? Brilliant.
0: And have you ever seen Ikram Reyners, when he came on, defend the way that he defended? He didn't defend like he was a striker. He defended like his life depended upon it.
1: So really making a tackle next to our goalkeeper, blocking a cross. I saw Marcel defending next to Sailor. Unbelievable tactical awareness, reps. Mata has not been given so much credit, but he reminds me of Frank right there, you know. And our boy who made a mistake against Mexico, was given a red card, responded so positively. What a strong-minded boy. He got the same ball dropped twice from the same area. He was not afraid. He played them the right way. That shows the resilience. We need to also give credit to the boy. He got a red card, and what a brilliant game he played yesterday. He was even pressing from the top. Can you believe it?
0: No, 100%, Coach. I mean, you talk about mentality. That's exactly what Stolle brought in. And on the show last night, somebody said, I hope Hugo doesn't play Stolle today, now that he's available. I said, listen, you don't know Hugo Bruce. Stolle will be in that starting lineup because that's how much he believes in him. And I think if anything, last night showed what a true, silky, composed, clear-minded Stolle can do in a heavy pressure game.
1: Yeah, and also I like when the coach gives support and believe in the player. And most of the time, players will reward you, you know. So imagine if he made the same mistake, because he was getting the same balls. And imagine if he made the same mistake. What would we as a country be saying? Great insight and lessons on the football game, right?
0: Absolutely, coach. And that's why me saying to you that you've managed football at the highest level across different continents. I mean, when we now look ahead, and I was saying this to Coach Mushin Etrigal early on, we got a very quick turnaround time. There's travel in between. It's the one thing that Coach Hugo Bruce has highlighted as being the difficulty with this World Cup is the travel. And if anybody knows a trip between Mexico City and Pachuca, it is long. What is supposed to be a 30-kilometer journey ends up being a 2.5-hour journey, and that's just the 30 kilometers. It's very frustrating in that traffic. But they've got to make their way to LA. They play against Canada. What goes through your mind, the possibilities of how we can get through a Canadian side? Can we?
1: Well, Rob, you know, this World Cup has, you know, it's a different one. It shows how strong we are as Africa. And sometimes we need to respect a lot. And I think Cabo Verde is one team that gave everybody confidence to say, let's go for it. And you lose, you lose, you know, but play to your strength, play to the way you've always been playing, and put, when we put players in the proper positions, and imagine on the last match, we were brave, and we were hanging on a thread there. We were skating on thin ice, but maybe we need that in South Africa. And in football, you know, in group stages, it's not how you start, you know, it's how you finish.
0: Where do you think we'll finish, coach?
1: Look, it's unbelievable. References what Morocco is doing and they've done before. Egypt also breaking history of qualifying as South Africa. So we need to believe that we can do it against we can win the next match. And it also shows that if you have confidence, if the boys are hungry. Everybody in the knockout stages, Rob, even on the group stages, you can see that South Korea yesterday, they were rattled a little bit after we scored. And they started like strong. They were very strong. And I remember the ball that went past Ronza there in the first 7th minute. And then we were saying, oh, can we hold on here? Maybe. Let's hold on a bit. But after you scored, they were the one defending because they needed not to lose. And this World Cup phase.
0: All right, losing the coach there. He did say to us that he is on a long-distance trip that he's currently on, so we're losing him on that line. But if you can hear me, coach, thank you so much for your time. Do forgive us, but we will call upon you pretty soon. You've said we will go far in this tournament. So if we go further, we will have more of your comment. That was Dr. Peter Msimane. Unfortunately, just losing him on that line, but giving us enough insight to carry us through. Now, if you talk about people that believe in Bafana Bafana, you're talking about a Bamam Tato, because I go back to April of this year. I was going to congratulate Bitsum Siman on having a podcast. Bamam Tato has got his own podcast. And when Bamam Tato speaks,
2: I believe, and I don't care what you don't believe, I believe that Bafana Bafana will go to the next round of the FIFA World Cup 2026. In the world of football, we believe many things. Some of us believe in what we see, and some of us use experience and wisdom to take certain decisions in football. One of those decisions is that I believe that our national team has come too far not to go to the next round of the FIFA World Cup 2026 in America, Mexico and Canada. Are you aware that if it was not because of us hosting the World Cup in 2010, we would have qualified for the World Cup the last time in 2002. That's why we are where we are now. We marveled nations across 54 nations of Africa. We did everything correct. They came. Giants came from Nigeria, Benin, Rwanda, Lesotho, and we humbled all of them. That's why I believe and don't care what you think.
0: I love the attitude, Baba Mteto. I know you're listening and driving right now. Thank you so much indeed for giving us that sense of belief, even back in April when you said we're going to go through. Sure. Dr. Pito Msimane being one. Hey, we're rolling with doctors today. Doctor shareholders, which is every one of you that's listening. There's also a voice note that Ennis Middendorp has sent, so I would be very interested in hearing his thoughts about the game. It's a busy, busy evening. And why not? We celebrate. It's the 25th of June, 2026. A day that you'll all remember, I guess, for the rest of your lives, because we've never been here before. That's what you've got to remember. We've never been here before. In the same way that we won AFCON in 1996. Yes, we lifted a trophy. We haven't lifted a trophy now. But qualifying for knockout stage, we've never, ever been here before.
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4: As a group of fans from South Africa, you were able to, maybe after 1 or 2 days, settle in and just be part of the community. That it was singing, and it was dancing, it was mixing with other fans, and it was like a big, big connect.
5: Yeah, it was a beautiful, there was love. Like Peter Dooney said, the ad that you played, sports brings people together.
6: I can't think of anything that unites the human race in the way that sport does.
5: And the way they treated us, even at the stadium, when we entered the stadium, they were so helpful. And even after the match, they consoled us. We love you. And thank you for looking after us when we were in South Africa in 2010. So the reception was out of

0: Robert Marawa. This is the 2026 FIFA World Cup.
1: If there was ever a time for engaging with MSW families today, I'm always listening, never engaged before, and today is the day. I'm just looking when I drop at the fact that each time we are at a World Cup, there's some sort of history that's being written. 98, first time South Africa was there. 2002, we got our first win ever at the World Cup. Then 2010, first goal of the World Cup on African soil, scored by Bafana Bafana. And now 2026, we have progressed for the first time. Man, may this history go on until we win the cup one day.
2: Well, shortly, I've got a former singer as well as a professional football player. Joe Bukwaya. Everyone is saying, play that song again. I'm like, okay, why not?

0: We've come far from Yuppie-yo, Yuppie-yo to this song by Indlovu Choir. Hey, Doc Kumalo.
1: Hey, no ma kumnandi country ni asukelana. Yazi kumnandi.
0: Ngenzani mntondala?
1: Rob, do you understand what I'm saying though?
0: I hear you, Uti. I am so.
1: It's so nice, Lalela. It's
0: peaceful.
1: So nice. Yay. Yo.
0: I know when I ulali, Baba, you don't sleep. And I can imagine that you had to watch the Brazil game. I can imagine that straight after that, you went and, grabbed a bottle of water and just to refresh the body. And then you start to watch Bafana Bafana. Did you expect that outcome, man, Doc? Did you expect to see what we saw and what it meant when we saw what we saw?
1: After I watched the second game against SK, I saw a different Bafana Bafana second half. I looked at the structure. And it confirmed that modern football is no longer about who plays better. It's about adjusting faster when the game stops, respecting your plan. You know, when the game stops, respecting your plan, how do you then adjust to it?
0: That's powerful, Doc. When the game stops,
1: and Bafana Bafana had. Yeah. Hey, Robbie, the game has evolved, my brother. I'm telling you.
0: Tell me about that, though, because was that about the lineup, Doc? Because everybody spoke about the defensive nature of the Mexico game. There was a bit of life that was breathed into the second game, but then third game, I was like, okay, Apollos is there, sharp. Maseko's there, great. Stolle is back. Mm. We expect it to be that particular way. And then there's a fame favorite, somebody that the coach believes in, which is Evidence Makgopa. So all of a sudden, things have really tweaked in that team. And I said, all right. Yeah, is a winning team.
1: We said, me and you, in those times in Mexico, if I were to ask you, the atmosphere, it got into our boys. And yes, it is allowed. Because we have a team that has players that have never been exposed in such tournaments. But then they responded immediately after the disaster, maybe not a disaster, but the loss. And I would like to believe that it's not the 11 players and plus the subs that made it possible for them to react the way they did in the second game and second half. If you look at the spirit from the guys who are on the bench, if you look at the coaching staff, if you look at the people in South Africa, you know? So then it boils to one thing, that talent alone is not enough. Talent gets attention, systems create champions.
0: Sure. I, Doc. Using
1: you understand?
0: No, I hear you, and trust me, it's a philosophy, it's a belief.
1: Team, the reason why I'm saying this, Rob, I was pleading as a legend, as a person that played for this country, and listening to the rest of ex-players lambasting Bafana Bafana the way they did. It was wrong. It meant as if Bafana forced their way to the World Cup. How can you say Czech and Bafana, they brought down the level of the World Cup? Huh?
0: Remember,
1: it is not yet over. It's not yet over.
0: Yeah.
1: They are not down and dusted, these boys. We're quiet. How then are we expecting these boys to go and carry the flag, carry the nation, without us responding? It was so sad to listen to the captain to say, yeah, those critics out there, So clearly they are aware of it. So that's not right for the players to be in the camp and have that mind. I mean, that this kind of critics, especially not from home, but ex-players that I strongly respect myself. How many podcasts have you listened to and people spoke bad about our country?
0: Yeah, it's a World Cup, Doc, and you're 100% right. We watched the first match, and after the game, I remember we took about a 15-minute walk. You know, it was full there. We spoke as we walked, and you gave your wisdom in terms of your disappointment, and you felt that, you know, Arele and Anopoulos should have been there, but for reasons that you were able to describe, because you've been there. One of the things that Clive Walker used to strive on is that give the ball to Doc, give the ball to Shoes. They know what to do with the ball to make the entire team work harder. Yeah, Mercedes-Benz and Tinkler will be there to do the hard work and the cleaning up job. That was a structure. And I think we saw that last night. And finally, I was like, boom, there's a system. Finally, we get it. And if we hold on to it now, and I don't know what your thought is, because obviously Mokoena wasn't there. He's obviously going to have to come back into the fold. What then do you change, Doc? There's not much time between now and Sunday to play against Canada. What do you change in that Bafana team?
1: The only thing that you don't change, but you reprimand, that is not yet over. Yes, we might have celebrated the early hours of this morning, and would like to say thank you to the entire Mzansi for waking up and showing love to the boys. You know, it gives me goosebumps. But there's nothing much one can change, Rob, in that squad. Any player is ready to go on the field. Who has ever fought? Because I saw evidence Makhupa when he came on against Mexico. He won four aerial balls out of five, whereas the first half, and I'm not taking anything away from Lyle, but Makhupa came and changed the complexion of the game. His presence, he played as a referral up front. Hence, that's the reason why then the second game, when he also came on, he gave us that referral structure whereby wing players, oncoming traffic, can feed into him, play out of him, because he was very physical, winning aerial balls, always very mobile with and without the ball, and always defensive. He was our first defender, and he the early hours of this morning, no, he completed me. He just played. I mean, if you look at the goal, it took only four touches up until we went into the opponent's half. The first touch came out of a ball played forward. Makhupa tapped it with a back heel. It fell on, Riel Mofokeng, and he played it to Moremi. Moremi cross, score.
0: From the bench.
1: From the bench. So clearly, we have these youngsters or the so-called South African players that has never played in Europe, and South Africa will never advance. But here they are. They've advanced. So hence I'm saying, talent alone is not enough, because it gets attention. But we came up with a system that is creating champions.
0: Sure. We got very little time left.
1: So those players that people think, no, we don't have 80% of players playing overseas. South Africa proved the entire world very wrong. And I must say that thanks to the PSL program that is out there, and also for the teams that are playing in the CAF Champions League, We had a team that went out there, and by looking at Tebogo crying while the national anthem was sang, it reminded us playing against DR Congo in Togo.
0: Yeah.
1: If you remember the two goals that across Phil Masinga scored, Vulavale Zitude and across the board,
0: yes,
1: that was the very most emotional game I've ever been involved in for Bafana.
0: Doc, you know one thing that I love about your storytelling is that it has now both not only an emotional, mature, it's got a coaching angle to it, and we are able to learn from it. So from brother to brother, I say keep that up, Baba, because you open our eyes to see things that we don't ordinarily see. And maybe to leave it on a lighter note, when you got a guy like TLB, and people tell you stories from Orlando Pirates, they say when he was at Pirates, and I think South Africa were going to play against Nigeria, and they told him, hey, when watch out, you're going to be playing against Victor Osimhen. He's going to give you a hard time. And then uTLB, insizwa yasemakhaya ithi ubani manje loyo angimazi loyo ubani loyo. So when you got something like that, even if I'm sure we get to play against Argentina, however the draw favors us in the end, and they'll say, hey, when I pass up uMessi, uzothi uMessi ubani loyo.
1: Yeah.
0: Angimazi.
1: No, these boys, they don't care. They don't care about the name tags. They've done it in the AFCON. The very same country that people are making noise is nowhere to be found in the World Cup, but the green and gold, I mean, the yellow and green, the TLBs, the Mukwenas, the Rele, they are waiting for Canada. What else? Other countries, the very same country that I'm referring to, their players are waiting for the new coaches to call them for a preseason training in club level while we're busy.
0: On that note, Dr.
1: People need to be extra careful. Don't judge before it's done.
0: I love it.
1: Don't criticize up until the end. I'm so proud of South Africa. Thank you, South Africa, for waking up to support these boys. This is the spirit. This is what will make us a force to reckon with in the world.
0: Ladies and gentlemen, Dr. Khumalo, thank you so much, Baba. Words of wisdom, words of wisdom. Right. Sure. Ennis Middendorp, I'll play that voice note tomorrow. There'll still be time to play it, trust me, and all the other voice notes as well. It's been South Africa crazy today. We're going to give a little bit of extra time. You know what happens on a Thursday, so spare a little moment for us. And I can say it now because, I'm illegally over time by a minute, but I'm legally allowed to say we're going to give away something really special on extra time today. Into ekukulayo esindayo eshelelayo. 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

0: only one way that we could kick off the show tonight, and that's, of course, with some TKZ. Shibobo. Oh, my goodness. It's a Thursday, and this kind of Thursday is a different kind of Thursday because South Africans have a little bit of an extra bounce in their step. And extra time is happening at the right time. Let's go.
1: Extra Time with Robert Marawa and Bulele is brought to you by Amstel. The final whistle is the beginning.

0: What did Benny famously say? He said, "You're making me nervous.
1: You're making me nervous.
0: Bulele's making me nervous. Why are you making me so nervous, Bulele? Hey, can't believe this."
1: Oh my gosh. I think we are just so proud as a country.
0: Yeah.
1: We are just feeling like, my goodness, it almost seemed impossible, but here we are. It is done, right?
0: I think we should have just had a donation of eye drops. Because I see a lot of very red eyes today. People are, they're recovering. But you know what, guys? We're so excited. We're happy. There's a level of heightened emotion as far as a football is concerned in South Africa, but especially within the national team. How are you feeling? What is your story? Did you sleep? And if you didn't sleep, well done. But right now, though, good evening and welcome to Amstel Extra Time right here on hashtag... Oh, Amstel Extra Time on 947.
1: Yep.
0: You know the belief. I just get you with the hashtag because we're going to give away something very special today. So be a part of the conversation where the game lives beyond, you know, the 90 minutes. Proudly brought to you by Amstel, celebrating pride, passion, and friendships that carry us way beyond the final whistle. There's no final whistle here, is there?
1: No, definitely not. Not this time around. Yeah. Here we are really like getting ready to unpack a lot of things. And I think obviously the first thing that is necessary for us to unpack is, of course, Bafana Bafana's clash with South Korea. Coming out victorious from that. And then, of course, we'll get into some conversations around Orlando Pirates, both on and off the field. And just really get into a celebratory mood. I think Robert ushered us nicely into it just as he closed off MSW and he said, "Space ain't them nine. I'm glad."
0: Hey, Kalagab nine. They call
1: Kalagab nine.
0: You have to lift them and be heavy. But that's what Amstel brings in terms of color and flavor. Yeah, so looking forward to that, guys. Every single Thursday, we have something for you to walk away with because you're such an important and integral part of this. You talked about Orlando Pirates. This is such rare insight. You know, the special bond that Amstel has and partnership that they have with Orlando Pirates. So we get some of that insight. So be a part of it. So you can send us a voice note. Guys, listen, this is your show more than it is anybody else's show. So be a part of it. I mean, you talked about South Korea. Hey.
1: You know, and here's the thing about last, or should I say this morning?
0: This morning.
1: The way I've been up for so many hours, it feels like it was last night. But this morning, I think there was so much nervousness that was coming from South African fans, right? And I think it was mostly driven by the content that we saw online. People asking us, "Hey, but have you seen South Korea training?" And obviously not to take away from the team that they are. They are really a good team. But I think there was just so much confidence that came through from Bafana Bafana this morning. I think that starting lineup really had the boys feeling like, we've got this, we can do it. I think a lot of us were quite happy to see Relebogile Mofokeng as part of the starting lineup. We were all just like, okay, let's go, boys.
0: Something's going to happen.
1: Exactly.
0: Something magical is going to happen.
1: Absolutely.
0: And it happened, though, because there's a sense of being familiar with the polis. There's something familiar, you know, when you talk about Sundowns connect there with Mudau as well as Modiba. There's familiarity as well as in goals there. And I thought to myself, guys, you cannot not win this time around.
1: Mm.
0: And yes, it's unbelievable, especially when it comes into a World Cup stage, because now you're trampling on the feet of greatness. You're trampling on the feet of other greats that have made so many World Cup appearances. But the one thing we've established with Bafana Bafana is that they're happy to be underdogs. They're happy to be not known.
1: Yeah.
0: They say, okay, don't know us now, but you'll get
1: we'll
0: to know us
1: you.
0: Later on. And by the time it's later on, we find ourselves maybe in a quarterfinal or a semifinal. Then everybody sits back and says,
1: Where did they come from? Who are they? And the story of the underdog is always the best, right? Because like you were saying, you never really see them coming. And the moment they get their time to shine, everybody is going to be in awe. And we saw that yesterday. I think on South Korea's side, there was a lot of people feeling like, no, the starting lineup from South Korea was just not so great because the coach left out Captain Song Hyun-min from the starting lineup. And people just felt like, oh, that's weakening them as a team. But I don't think it weakened them.
0: No, it didn't.
1: They were still quite sharp and quite strong.
0: Their passing game is something else. Their speed is something else. I mean, they just get the balls into the wing. From the wing, it switches into the box. And from the box, you almost don't know what's going to happen. So they're pretty quick. And the nice thing about South Africa is that we were able to nullify them nice and early. And I know that Ogon is somebody that is not too familiar with South Africans, or South Africans are not too familiar with his play. They criticize him when he was selected, but not a single word. Bulele, when you know that people aren't talking about you, then you know that you're doing the right thing.
1: Yeah.
0: There's no criticism.
1: Yeah.
0: People are also maybe slightly afraid to praise him. I don't know why.
1: Yeah.
0: He's done nothing wrong in that defense. Instead, he has just been brilliant.
1: Absolutely. I think there's quite a bit of attention that has come through on Evidence Makgopa as well.
0: Oh, yes.
1: You know, in the 30th minute, he had attempted to goal and unfortunately it didn't go through. But I think he was just quite tactical on that field. So skillful, and he also had this level of confidence that he carried with him whilst playing, you know.
0: Yeah.
1: And I attribute that to the sort of confidence that they have amongst each other, right? Like you were saying, you know, Hore, you can rely on a Mofokeng, or you know you can rely on Mbelegezi, you know you can rely on your people to actually like assist and help you get those goals in.
0: And they did.
1: Yeah.
0: You're right in terms of evidence because, yeah, I'm sure he is a Pirates guy, going to be focusing on Orlando Pirates. So I'm sure the Pirates supporters are excited to see him. But he is somebody that the coach, Hugo Broos, from day one, and again, against criticism, he's always stood by Evidence Makgopa in the same way that he has stood up for Sithole.
1: Mm-hmm.
0: He has a level of consistency for players that he believes can play. So when people say, hey, you know, got a Pirates man who's kept clean sheets and Sipho Chain, then coach says, of course, that's why he's part of the mix. So if anything happens to Ronwin, then Sipho Chain steps into the mold. That's what squad play is all about. It's not just about that one person. There's also the leadership role that Ronwin plays. So it's not just about being a goalkeeper.
1: Absolutely.
0: And when you see Ronwin do what he does, my word.
1: You stand in awe. And it's just like, that's right.
0: That's our Kodiaka boy.
1: I had so many moments whilst watching the game. And I even had security come up to my apartment. They're like, Sisi, we are rasa. And I'm just like, no, nobody can be sleeping at this time. This game is hot, you know? This game is super hot. And I think when we found ourselves where we found ourselves this morning, obviously, there is looking back at the games that we had just played, right? I think, of course, the opening game against Mexico created a bit of doubt, created a bit of nervousness amongst South Africans. I can imagine with the team players as well that they were also probably just feeling like, okay, not so much of a great start, so we actually have to work a little bit harder.
0: Yes.
1: And we saw that they worked harder, more so when they got into their game with the Czech Republic, right? Czech Republic, of course, ending that on a draw, giving us that boost that we needed, getting us the points that we needed, you know, to at least show, you know what, we're not out of it yet. We are still in the game, and there is still a very big chance for us to actually get in there. So, of course, the confidence that we experienced from the boys this morning was warranted. We've seen Hore in their practice sessions as well that they are really doing the absolute most. I think Coach Hugo Broos as well, very strategic with his placements in certain instances, though we at some points did feel a bit doubtful, more so when it came to the game against Mexico. It was like,
0: what's going on?
1: You know, but I think there was the placements for this game this time around had a lot of us feeling like, this is how it should be.
0: We saw Bafana Bafana as they should be.
1: Absolutely.
0: We saw Bafana Bafana that has got hungry stars.
1: Yeah.
0: Stars that have not become stars yet on a global stage, but they will walk away from this tournament knowing that they've captured the imagination of so many people. They're going to be players there that are going to be wanted by international European teams.
1: Absolutely.
0: So for me, that's the standard. And if you are hungry for success and you want to be where A. Mbogazi is in the MLS, you know, with Chicago Fire, who are so proud of him, every time he even has a drink of water, they're posting him on their socials.
1: Yes, and they're like, hey,
0: he's the big boy. That's what, you know, we really, really want to see moving forward against Canada. The game is obviously in LA on Sunday.
1: On Sunday, yeah.
0: Sure, guys, all I can say is good luck on the journey.
1: Yeah, man. And we are behind the boys until.
0: And I said to Helvin this morning, was I had a quick chat with him about a conversation we had on our show.
1: Yeah.
0: And he says, I know. So, Kuluma Masibuye. And I said, no, don't come back anytime soon.
1: Yeah,
0: there's no rush. Yeah.
1: Do what you have to do.
0: Yeah, just keep, the further you go, the further you delay your return. So, we're not saying come back tomorrow.
1: Yep.
0: Stay there.
1: Yeah. No, man, it's I'm Still Extra Time right here with Robert Marawa and Bulele Podisa. Like we said, we've got some amazing things that we actually want to gift you on this glorious Thursday evening. And I think it's probably a good chance for us to get into our I'm Still Extra Time fan quiz, right? So let's test your football knowledge here and see how we are looking. So if you are really wanting that we are promising you. Alright, so here's the question then for today.
0: I know, hey, that Kwebu there was just rising there to the... Alright, let me fire away though, because it's going to be a question that has to do with last night. So which Orlando Pirates player provided the assist for Maseko's winning goal against South Korea? I don't even think it's important for me to give you options. Like, you know, A, okay, cool. Was it Evidence Mokgopa? B, was it Tabang Moremi? And C, was it Talente Mbata? Send us your answers on our WhatsApp line. And also, we'll give you a case of Amstel. Yes, I said it, guys. Finally, I've said it. So, Niges is Ikes, Aisutkes, Ikes, Le Amstel. So, Nazog. Hey, we're going to finish
1: that.
0: Isn't that cool? It's so nice and it's cold. I can see the glass. Yeah. Also going to give you a brand jacket for the first correct response before the end of the show. Because, as you know, Amstel, fans don't just watch the game. They live the game.
1: They live, man. 066-381-8609. Get those answers in.
2: 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Powered by Amstel on 947.

0: feels like we want to call TKZ back and ask them to give us something for 2026. What do you think, Robert? I think we need to get them into studio again.
1: The evergreens, man. They're the legends of music in South Africa.
0: Absolutely.
1: But something confused me about this song. They say it's a fiasco.
0: This one is a good fiasco.
1: So, you know, back in those days, I was like, are they talking about a fiasco or a fiesta?
0: Fiesta. Oh, man. That was TKZ, of course, with Fiasco. Listen, man, we have, of course, gone through the national pride that we are currently experiencing. Now we'll move into club culture, you know. And if there's one club that continues to give their supporters plenty to celebrate, it definitely has to be Orlando Pirates. Had a historic season, and now they've just launched the Bucks Camp. We fight until the end.
1: And they fought last season. They fought really until
0: did.
1: The end.
0: They really did.
1: League champions. Hey, cup champions.
0: Yep.
1: You can go on and on and on. And one thing they give us on television is series, because their cameras go into the change rooms, their cameras go behind the scenes, and you find riveting viewing, and the content is unbelievable, because yeah. It just creates talkability, you know, for months to come. But that is why this rare behind the scenes look at the resilience. You talk about the ambition, you talk about the identity that drives the Buccaneers. And that's why joining us tonight to tell us a little bit more is the marketing manager of Orlando Pirates Football Club. Welcome to Amstel Extra Time, Cindy Siwe. Khumalo Smisi. Good to see you.
2: Thank you.
1: How are you doing?
2: I'm good. How are you?
1: Congratulations, though, champion, because you got to start there.
2: Thank you.
1: She's going right there. I'm like, hey, okay, Azisha. You know, people didn't really have much time to celebrate that, you know, because it was when it was aeroplane, it was World Cup. Has it all digested? What's the feeling? It's like a case of, phew, finally, it happened.
2: Yes. No, Rob, we are going to celebrate for the entire season until the next, until end of next season, okay? While the cup is still with us, we are still celebrating.
1: I love that. And you're back in the office, and you never left, I guess.
2: No, not really. Just as the cameras are always rolling for Bucks Camp, we're always rolling as well. Our feet are always on the ground as well.
1: Let's talk about the Bucks Camp. I mean, Willele said, we fight until the end.
2: Yes.
1: I mean, fans have seen what happens on match day. But, I mean, can you expect, something mystery-wise as far as the documentary series? Because documentary series have always captured, you've captured the imagination before. What can we look forward to this time around?
2: I like how you say this time around, because you would have known that as Orlando Pirates, we capture, we've got a list of series. Mm. We make sure that from the beginning of the season till the end of the season, our supporters, our viewers know exactly what's happening, because most of the time we just like to know what happens at the end.
1: Yeah.
2: But it's also nice to be involved on, to get there, this is where they come from. And this is what we try and achieve. So the mystery behind it is just like, there's no mystery, because it's not curated. We just keep our cameras rolling.
1: It's like a Big Brother house.
2: Yes.
0: It really is like a Big Brother house, you know. And I think, you know, when we get to view what actually goes into bringing these powerhouses to life, you actually then get to experience the rawness of things that actually happens, right? And I think the title itself, We Fight Until the End, carries that emotion. And there's a part in the first episode of the docu where emotions got raw. I actually want to take us back there, but
3: there's always the notion that a badge like ours is heavy and the pressure is a lot, but I think sometimes we don't maybe attune ourselves to be a little bit more positive. If the badge is heavy, then how many people are holding you up? When you're out on the field, when you're out there working, how many people are supporting you? That's the exact same number of people. Because, of course, the work, it's the demands. But sometimes when you actually sit and think about it, all of that weight is support. So if you are going to ask me, how does that support feel? You feel humbled.
4: Yeah.
3: You're part of a community and a part of an institution where we are so many that are so together, bro. Yeah. What can we not do when it's like that, you know?
0: That badge is heavy, right? Yeah. These, of course, are members of the technical team speaking about the sort of pressure that almost comes with carrying that badge.
2: Yeah.
0: But he goes and he says, it's more in how we look at it, right? And now they view it as support. Mm. One thing that he did mention there that was quite important is that community.
2: Yes.
0: Right?
2: Yes.
0: Culture.
2: Yeah.
0: Talk to us then about Bucks Camp and the sort of community and the culture that it's likely to build around fans and, of course, their connection with the team.
2: Yeah. You know, the Bible says, to whom much is given, much is required.
0: Yeah.
2: So carrying that badge, a lot is expected of you and from you.
0: Mm.
2: And as Ngwati mentioned there, you're not carrying it alone. And so even the title, when it says we fight until the end, it's not just the fight from the support, from the technical team and the players. It's also the supporters themselves. Mm. They fought to make sure that we come as far as we did. Mm. You know, we also capture and try and document what supporters say about the players. They also get passionate.
0: Mm.
2: And that's why we also show the raw emotions that also happen in there. Mm. So as much as the supporters will get so passionate outside and start saying, "Magahambe, magahambe, coach, yapeta," but that fight also happens first within the change room.
0: Yeah.
2: You don't get to see that.
0: I want to take us back to the change room, right? I want to take us back to the change room.
2: I knew you were getting there.
0: Maruma Gallants and Orlando Pirates. Halftime. It was a movie, okay?
4: If you are here to choke, I'm not here to choke. Guys, hey, 2-0. 2-0, sorry. You can watch me. 2-0, we don't deserve to take this 2-0. Okay? We don't deserve. We are playing. And if you continue like that, what happened, Tito? You have a problem? You have a problem? Come here, speak. Speak if you have a problem, don't speak in your... Speak here. Please come in front of everybody and speak. Don't speak in this, I don't like this. Be honest, me, I tell you from. Go here to speak.
0: No, it doesn't get more raw than that, please. And a lot of the time, more so with documentaries, right? Those parts get eliminated. It's almost like you actually just don't see some of the struggles, some of the pains, some of the frustrations, the anger that goes into what ultimately does and become greatness, right? Why was it important for you guys to keep that there?
2: Yeah. In any relationship, if I want us to connect, if I want us to get to another level of our relationship, I want you to know my good, my bad, my ugly.
0: Yes.
2: So there's no use of us trying to hide certain things because it will look curated. Everyone knows, anyone in sports knows that when it's day of the game, especially match day, the emotions are high. So it's also a nice way to get to learn and know the people that you support, the people that you love so much, the people that you are committed to, and you sacrifice so much of your time and money to go and watch, to say they are as equally as passionate as you are.
0: Yeah.
2: They might have the skill, they might have that makes them the people that they are today, but they also want to win as much as you want to win. And those fights are also there. But what we also want supporters and viewers to know is that they end there. That's where they end. Because these people are actually very united. And hence, before this documentary, we had the Brotherhood, which showcased that.
0: Yeah.
2: So it's not, we didn't just want to show the nice and the togetherness and the brotherhood, you know, all of that emotional stuff, without showing that there's also the passion, the passionate side. And that's how it gets revealed sometimes. Well,
1: one thing I can tell you is that one has had the privilege of working with Cindy, right?
0: Yeah.
1: Right?
0: Yeah.
1: On something that became very popular in South African culture.
2: Yep.
1: So one thing I learned about you, and it's exactly what Bulele is talking about, is that try not to sanitize anything. Because the minute you try and sanitize something, then somebody's going to find the unsanitized part and say, this is what they kept away from you.
2: 100%.
1: So then you wouldn't have found what the Masanganyi incident gave with Abdulslam Wadu in the change room. Because all of a sudden, the dynamic changed. And he said, wow, it gets that heated. But guess what? He still gets to play.
2: Yes.
1: So if you don't have that energy, that emotion, then it means maybe you should be a chef, you should be doing other things, find a better career.
2: Yes.
1: So well done on keeping it as real as that looks.
2: Thank you. Them to the team.
0: No, the team has done really, really well. But for people that, you know, might actually want to start become fans of Orlando Pirates, that are getting introduced to the game, because I'll tell you one thing. With me, getting introduced to sports was via documentary. right? There would be documentaries of certain sporting codes that would come out. And after watching, that's when I felt like, oh, I am a gone girl now. Please, I will support, right? Yeah. And I can't imagine that this documentary is likely to do that with new fans, right? How then can they watch the documentary? How can they connect with Orlando Pirates and, you know, decide to see, hey, Bacania forever?
2: I want to address that aspect. There's that aspect of the supporters view, right? Yeah. So we generate it. We a new acquisition.
0: Yeah.
2: New supporters. However, it's not only about that. It's also to the aim of Bucks Camp is to humanize our players, just so that you also relate to them, showing that they're also human like you and I. The other side of it is to also encourage other clubs to do the same, because people want to know this about their players. And players, we've had emails, we've had comms where clubs and players actually say, thank you so much, because I'm also going through this. It's good to for people to know that we're actually human at the end of the day. So with us, it's very important for the young audience as well to keep that content going and to keep to make it be accessible to everyone. So you can find all of our documentaries on our web, on our YouTube page, Pirates TV. There you can binge watch. Just sit there with your popcorn after the World Cup. Just chill.
0: Yes.
2: Actually, after the World Cup, because we've got three parts, right, of We Fight Till the End. You didn't get to see right till the end when we lifted that trophy. So after the World Cup, expect part four, where you'll see that. So the story it's still ongoing.
1: It is an ongoing story. And one thing, though, because I'm just looking at social media now, and a lot of the fans are saying that, I mean, how do initiatives like Via Orlando or Bucks Camp shape the next generation, which I thought was a very good question from you, Peter, in Katlehong, saying, how does that shape the next generation of Pirates fans?
2: Now we're talking about the young generation, and, you know, we need to look at where these young players, the ones who come from development, you know, the likes of Oyon Bogazi, who are now international, your Relays, Mohau, who got to also play for the international team, you got your Celepes as well, you know, and those young players, they have their own audiences as well. And it's also good to tell that story. Actually, a person like Foster, who plays in the Premier League today and has scored against the likes of Man U, he started from development of Orlando Pirates. And also that shift from that audience, like following him. And, you know, it brings a very authentic story. And it's all about storytelling and the connection at the end of the day, and also keeping true to the brand.
1: And that's one of the stories, though. And I know we're probably running out of time, but... You talk about the DDC, the Disky Challenge.
2: Yeah, sure.
1: And that was, again, the vision of the Orlando Pirates chair together with Supersport.
2: Yeah.
1: Because all they were saying is that, where's the reserve league? If you're not playing for the first team, what are you doing?
2: Yes.
1: And that's where Lyle then became extremely popular. So that Nike football stadium in Soweto, that is where people got to watch him play live. Otherwise, 100%. You're watching him on television. Yep. And the next thing, boom, Premier League. Sure, relegated, bounce back, relegated again. But he's still a number one striker under Hugo Bruce's regime.
2: 100%.
1: And that's your product.
2: Yes. And we are very proud of that as well. Because, again, the storytelling doesn't just affect the players or the young people who want to go in that direction. But it's a community. Mm-hmm. It's all about the brand. Just also knowing that the Orlando Pirates is all about that, about building, developing, as well as keeping the dream alive.
0: Mm. Cindy Siwe, we could keep you here all night.
2: I know. I could also stay here.
0: We literally could keep you here all night. But look, man, before we close, it's time for our team of the week. For me, definitely the team of the week is, of course, South Africa. Mm-hmm. Showing grit against South Korea and, of course, keeping their dream alive, keeping the South African dream alive for us. I think that was absolutely amazing.
1: Yes, the dream is still alive.
0: Yes.
1: Like Cindy was talking about, the Pirates story is still alive and ongoing.
0: Yeah.
1: And until the trophy is lifted and until the World Cup is lifted, and who knows, maybe for the first time that reality might just come true.
0: Yeah.
1: Never stop dreaming. That's all I am saying. But my player of the week.
0: Yes.
1: Guess who? Tsepang Moremi.
0: Yeah.
1: I mean, that decisive assist. So again, it just shows, Hugo Bruce was saying to himself, I hear you South Africans saying that I must take Masego off, but I'm not going to take him off. I'm going to keep him on. All I'm going to do is say, hey, Paranea, pum, wena Paranea, again. And let's provide the magic, you know.
0: Absolutely.
1: And the magic was provided. So that is my play of the week. Tsepang Moremi.
0: Ah, man. Okay, cool. So we want to give you some nice things, some nice goodies. We did say good to see Patilis in 90s, Banda, you're right. And the question is currently on the table. We asked you to tell us which Orlando Pirates player provided the assist for Maseko's winning goal against South Korea. 0663818609. What did you say?
5: Tsepang Moremi, Robert. The guy that provided the assist yesterday was Tsepang Moremi.
6: Hey, right. Barop and Bulele. The answer is obvious. Tapelo makes wonderful news for us yesterday. And to be honest, we'll continue to support Mzansi.
7: Guys, Kimoremi, option B, please. I don't drink Amstel, but my dad would appreciate it. Thank you.
0: And that's what matters, girl. That's what matters. Okay, we've got our winning caller that is on the line. Trezia, how are you doing?
8: Hi, Bulele. I'm good. How are you?
0: I'm fantastic, girl. You're more than happy. My vibes are nice. But you need a little extra something to make them better.
8: I've never won anything on radio, ever.
0: Oh, girl. You're about to have the time of your life now. You are in for a treat. Just give us the answer real quick so we can see if we're on the same line.
8: All right. Big Lodi, Tsepang Moremi.
1: Sure.
0: Always
1: remember the date of the 25th of June. That's the date Bafana Bafana made history.
0: Yeah.
1: That's the day you won something for the very first time on radio. That's the day Pirates produced for Pirates to score for the South African national team. That's the day Amstel said, here is an entire crate for you to pass on to the old man. Congratulations.
0: All right, we seem to have lost Trezia there, but she, of course, is our winner for tonight. I don't blame her. I really don't blame her. Somehow I'm also beginning with that crate. Your dad is just literally going to feel like you're the best daughter in the world.
2: Yeah.
0: Really going to feel like you're the best daughter in the world. But look, man, in wrapping things up, Cindy Siwe, thank you so much for your time.
2: Thank you, guys.
0: Thank you so much for putting this documentary together. We're, of course, waiting for part four after the World Cup, where we get to lift the trophy and we're all just like, yay! But, yeah, it's been fantastic, and thank you so much.
2: Thank you. Thank you, guys.
1: Appreciate it, Cindy. As they say. Extra time with Amstel.
0: Yep, celebrating the players, the teams, and the fans who make the game unforgettable.
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0: It's Beatenberg with Southern Suburbs right here on 947. Right ahead of that, I gave you some amazing sounds from Alicia Cara with Clean. This Thursday is looking also beautiful. I actually want to know where you watch the game from this morning. Were you in a situation like mine where neighbors are now calling security on you and you are just like, yay, let the neighbors wait a minute? I literally got to a point where I was just like, you know what? Like, if I have to pay a fine tonight or this morning, it's fine. I'll pay the fine because I was just so happy. And I can't imagine that the rest of us in South Africa are definitely happy as well. So let me know where you watched the game from. Were you with friends? Were you alone? Your reaction when South Africa scored. Oh, man. Let's get into all of that. And then at 8 o'clock, just as we go off the charts, I've got just the right jams that are going to keep the mood alive and continue to help us celebrate.
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0: Katy Perry with Raw right here on 947. Wrapping up the hour for us, I see a lot of us were literally just at home watching the game by ourselves. People were out with family. I know a lot of people found themselves headed to bench warmers all the way down in Rosebank. And it seemed like bench warmers was such a vibe. When you see some of the videos that are just circulating on social media, it's just like, oh man, maybe I should just get into my car and go. But look, I once again will just say congratulations to Bafana Bafana. Congratulations to us. I think from now on, we need to make sure that we only eat, drink, sleep the way champions do. Are we cool with that? I think we need to be cool with that. And I'll just make sure that I bring all the beverages your way. I'll bring all the good stuff your way. And we'll just continue to always be in high spirits. Alrighty. 8 o'clock is upon us. Let's go off the charts.
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0: Marilise, we're wrapping up with you. 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

0: 7.
1: Alrighty, 8 p.m. means that we go off the charts. And our favorite day to go off the charts is a Thursday, right? Because we're throwing back to memories, we're throwing back to places, we're throwing back to events. We are just throwing back to times when we were happy. But we are finding our joy again, thanks to people doing what they were called to do. Alrighty, let's get into our top five. We've got reason to celebrate, and by default, here's Post Malone. Congratulations.

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Everyone counting on me, drop the ball.

0: moment you got off your seat or you moved your body in one way or another, because the song will get you to do that. Oh, Beyonce taking us all the way back to 2005 with Check On It. Whoo, have you ever seen her perform this song? Oh my gosh, she just does amazing things when she's performing the song. I'm even panting for air because, yes, I was one of those that got up out of my seat and started to dance. And I think we are going to dance again and again and again until we get to number one. Let's get into number three.
1: Real talk, big laughs, bigger vibes.
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2: Number
1: three.

man, where were you in 2001 when this one was released? Also gained a lot of traction in 2002. It's Danny Kaye, some local flavor, heard so bad on 947. As you can hear, I am panting for air again. And because I am, I think we just need to tone things down a little bit. Maybe just a nice young sing-along. Let's get into number two. Number.

been 19 years of this particular one, taking us all the way back to 2005. It's Bow Wow. Teaming up with Sierra on this one, it's like you. Actually, what? It's 21. 21 years. Yes, 21 years. Okay, let's get into number one. And number one is literally the song that is going to bring us all together, that is going to remind us of what took place today, 3 a.m., that is going to remind us about why unity is important, but more so, it's going to make you feel good.

0: That's right. Now just imagine you packing Bafana like that, where we are now quite clear of the fact that we are all in this together. And when they are playing, we are getting up, we are uniting, we are standing together. Oh man, taking us all the way back to 2006. It's High School Musical with We're All In This Together. Nice top five in it. I absolutely enjoyed it. Usually when I'm doing the show, let me tell you, I'm sitting in my chair. I'll plug in my headsets. Literally just enjoy the vibes, just enjoy the music, sing along here and there. Oh, not today, my friend. Not today. Up on my feet, having the time of my life, and just, you know, having a good time. And I can't imagine that you are doing the same. Received a response that said, yo, B, we are screaming and dancing. It is so nice here at home. Another one, yes, B, we are screaming and dancing. Another one, yo, B, take my money. Another one from Joseph says, beautiful top five. Oh man, I was hoping to coincidentally hear Birthday by Katy Perry. Oh, that's still on the way, my dude. That is still on the way. We don't forget. You are family, and we of course need to celebrate you because Saturday is your birthday. So you don't have to worry about the luck that will reach you next time. The luck is here, my dude. The luck is here. All right, and then he says number three stood out for him. Who was at number three? Danny Kay. Ah, local flavor. And then he says, yeah, no, genuine top five, especially from number four to number one. Shout out. So congratulations, Post Malone. Nothing there, really. Oh, that was the first jam that got me out of my seat. I see dancing emojis coming through on the WhatsApp line. Moz, where are you, Michael? Moz. Where are you, Michael? This top five was also created for you. You know what I'm saying? I hope you are okay and that whatever it is you're going through, know that you don't have to go through it alone. Okay, my door? We are here. All right, I see another response coming through from Tandiwe. Tandiwe says, whoopee, I still had to catch my breath. What a beautiful top five. Thoroughly enjoyed it. It took me back to the moment after we won as South Africa. I know, right? It just gets you in a mood. Gets you in a good mood. All right, let's do this again next week, Thursday. What will I bring to the table next week, Thursday? I guess at this point, we're really just banking on having a good week, just so that we can close it off even better.
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5: All right, so 947 Joburg is back on Saturday, the 5th of September. 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

0: some magic with Rude on 947. Some Holly Ray Deeper came through right ahead of that. Still on the way, I've got some Neo with One in a Million. I'll also throw in some Monarch with Hush. Sounds good. Alrighty. In the next couple of moments, we're going to get into some of those things that you can look out for on streaming platforms. Alright? Those things that you can watch online as the weekend approaches. The streaming machine is on the way.
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0: friends in the morning, man. 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
1: jet setter, go getter.

local music from James Deacon. It's Same Old on 947. I also gave you some music from Neo, One in a Million. Alrighty then. What's going on the streaming machine? It's a Thursday.

0: with Bolele and TTO.
1: Alrighty, so there is a lot that is loading that I actually think you are going to thoroughly enjoy. I have watched three of these things that I'm going to plug you into, movies and series, and you need to go back or come back and tell me how it goes, alright? So on Netflix, Voicemails for Isabel. Oh my gosh, what a brilliant movie. If you are a person that loves rom-coms, romantic comedies, you are thoroughly going to enjoy this. It is so light, it is so fun, it's going to have you like laughing in all these different awkward places. It stars Nick Robinson and Zoe Dutch. And it's really a story about this girl that grew up with her younger sister. They did everything together and her younger sister then passes on. And now she has to explore and discover life again on her own. But she still wants to keep that connection that she has with her sister. And she starts sending voicemails to her late sister's number, only for that number to now belong to someone else. And I'm not going to give spoilers, but that someone else that it belongs to is literally something that she just never anticipated, never expected. You are going to go through your emotions when it comes to this particular one. You're going to feel all the emotion, all the joy, the sadness, the anger, the frustration, and the joy again. You're literally going to feel all of that. It is so good. I enjoyed it. But I will tell you, it's one of those that you just watch once and you are satisfied. I tried to watch it again and it just didn't bang the way that it banged the first time I watched it. And that's because there are some comedic elements in there that need you to just get them the first time and we keep it moving.
2: God, you're so beautiful. You're like an SF 6.5, a Kansas 10.
3: Do you want another shot?
4: This random girl has been leaving voicemails on my new work cell. They're for her sister.
5: I love dating.
6: Except for the part where you feel like a hideous, unlovable troll that might match with Ted Bundy.
7: My boss is so unhinged, my dude.
8: Line up!
9: Yes, chef!
8: Did little orphan Annie come into my kitchen last night and shed her ginger ass on this tart?
10: Wait, how does she not know that her sister changed her number?
4: I'm gonna just see what's happening.
10: Hey, Iz. I'm just calling you to ask, how am I supposed to do this without you?
11: You're in a better place. Probably slurping face with Heath Ledger as we speak, huh?
10: But I miss you.
1: For a while there, it's so good. You have to watch it. It's currently live on Netflix. Best watching I've had in a minute. All right? Especially because the emotions are just so light, but you are going to go through the motions with all of it, all right? And then another rom-com that I am plugging you into. I think I'm just here for all the rom-coms tonight. Office Romance that stars Jennifer Lopez. Oh!
12: Daniel, you need to be in Miss Cruz's office in 5 minutes.
13: Have you met Miss Cruz?
14: She's tough.
15: She hates the sound of breathing. Don't breathe. But if you have to, try to take a quick gasp through the side of your mouth like this.
14: You wanted to see me? Holy shit.
15: You're the new lawyer?
14: I am he, Daniel Lanceflower.
15: For most people, work is something that you have to endure. But for me, running this airline, this is the best part.
14: There is someone I like. It's my boss. She's dynamic. She's incredible.
15: This is not a date. This is a work dinner.
14: Cheers.
12: What's happening right now?
15: It's nothing.
12: One man.
15: Go home.
12: Jack. You're being deposed in the Dominican Republic.
16: Welcome aboard.
14: You're flying the plane.
16: I'm not just a CEO, Veracruz. I'm also a pilot.
14: Fuck. Jesus.
16: Whoops. Sorry.
1: Yep, another one that you're definitely going to enjoy. Oh my goodness, loved watching this. Literally the kind of story that brings two people together. So Jennifer Lopez is a big boss in her office, and her and this guy just literally start to fall in love, and they really just don't expect it. definitely worth the watch. You are going to enjoy it. And another one that I think you should watch, I've been going on about this for like weeks on end, even before it got released, The Polygamist on Netflix, currently doing the most. It is trending at number 2 worldwide, globally. At number 2. That is how brilliant The Polygamist is. So if you haven't watched it, plug into it and watch it. And I think I'll just leave you with those 3 because that in itself is enough. The Polygamist in itself, you might just need an entire weekend to digest everything that you are going to watch and experience in that. And you'll come back and tell me what your experience on it was. All right, let's get into the third and final hour of

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0: one is for you, Joseph. Firework by Katy Perry, because on Saturday, you celebrate your birthday and we're here to celebrate with you, brother. Let's go. Okay. Oh man, Joseph, there are so many things that I could say, but firstly, enjoy your day on Saturday. Make the most of it. Have a absolute blast and come back on Monday and tell us all about it. Oh, actually, I'm not in on Monday. We'll talk about that just before we go. But have the best time of your life. I am so appreciative of you, so appreciative of your contribution to the frequency, so appreciative of the relationship that we all have here as a family. Grow, become, do all that your heart ever desires, and don't ever play things small. You are worthy of all things big, wonderful, and beautiful, and I hope God blesses you with all of that in 2026. Happy birthday, Joseph. Let's get back into the music.
1: Let's go.
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0: It's Mel Smith with Stargazing on 947. All right, on the way, I've got some CeeLo Green with Forget You. But remember, there is a lot that you can get up to this coming weekend. Some of those things that I've just plugged you into. If you are going to be indoors, you can watch that. But this Thursday, get your weekend started early with the Fake Friday, my dude. And this features Lala Tubzin live at the Greenhouse in Sandton right now. So if you're looking for a vibe, that's definitely where you can head on over to, because it is a vibe worth having. All right. So don't miss it. 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

0: Noah Kahan, Stick Season. Alrighty, let's get a trivia with it for the last time of this week, shall we? Alright, so today, oh my word, when I found this fact, I was just like, oh, I actually can't not do it. I need to take this one and run with it, alright? So we're going to go back in history. Almost similar to what we did the other day. So on this day in 1950, which war officially began? On this day in 1950, which war officially began? Give it a try. Clean with no options. And should we fail? Disclaimer there, should we fail? Then I will come through with some options. 0663818609. On this day in 1950, which war officially began? Fastest fingers first. You're welcome to call me on 011-8838-947.
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0: Hello! Bafana, bafana, halala. Oh man, South Africa have done it, and for the first time in SA history, Bafana Bafana are through to the knockout stages of the FIFA World Cup. Every heartbreak, every near miss, every year of believing it was all worth it, my dude, because fans like you stood the test of time, and at 9 p.m. on Sunday, you stand again. Castle Lager, here's to the fans who stood the test of time.
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1: 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Music, moments, and a little mischief.

0: local music from Shekinah, teaming up with BT on this one. It's Fixate on 947. Alrighty, we are getting trivy, and oh man. Oh man, oh man, oh man. Question is on the table. And I've pretty much just asked a historical question, alright? So on this day in 1950, which war officially began? On this day in 1950, which war officially began? 0663818609. I have got Zaza Matwal coming through with Korean War. I've got Tabi Sobungane coming through with the Korean War. I've got Tandi, we're saying B, it's the Korean War. You see why I don't even like bother with giving you options? Because you already know. Oh, I've got Dot going with Korean War. Rabelo going with Korean War. Palisa going with Korean War. Ooh, Palisa, you've been away for a while, ma'am. Where you been? Good to have you back. Tato going with Korean War. El Papi going with Korean War. Okay. Is that your final answer? If it's your final answer, well, it's a good answer. All right. Yep. On the 25th of June in 1950, the Korean War began. How ironic. Yeah, I won't say anything further, but the irony of it all.
1: 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During these periods, Johannesburg Water systems may experience low water pressure or no supply. 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Updates will be shared via Johannesburg Water and City of Johannesburg platforms. 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

0: It's local music from Lee Cole. It's I Don't Want to Waste on 947, wrapping up the show for us. But look, here's what I would love for us to do. It is payday. There are many reasons for us to celebrate. And I think we need to make the most of the one reason that we have to celebrate. And I think we're going to be celebrating until, right? And it's so nice when we are all just gathered, having the time of our lives, you know, feeling so great about every single little thing that is going good for us. And I am anticipating that on the 5th of September, that's Saturday, we are going to have multiple reasons to celebrate. But not just that, we are going to have many reasons to want to be outside, to want to have the time of our lives, to want to enjoy magnificent performances, and to just want to have a damn good time, all right? So let's do this. Head on over to primemediaplus.com and purchase your ticket for 947 Joburg Day. It is back, and this lineup is phenomenal. Lord Kez, Lockenville, Sun Al Musician, DJ Zintle, Will Lindley, Caspanyo Vest, Zingomalo. Oh, I can't wait to see Zingomalo, man. Mikasa, Cubs of the Small, and Murda, alongside the Soweto Gospel Choir. I anticipate them taking us to church. Oh, my goodness. It's going to be a really good time, all right? So purchase your ticket. You want to be part of the first 2,000 people that actually buy a ticket, because you will actually get dedicated parking at Crocodile Creek, a goodie bag worth over 1,000 rands. And we're talking something to wear, something to help you recover after that epic day out, and a surprise with your name on it. You want to be part of the VIP squad on the 5th of September. All right. So let's make it a deal. You can't say we're family, and then when it's time for family to get out and get to a family get together, you're not there. You know what I mean? So let's do the right thing. PrimeMediaPlus.com. I am away for the entire week next week. I will only be back on Thursday. So let's hold a little bit stronger. We're going to be all right, okay? I'll see you next week Thursday. Cheerio.
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0: That you're listening to The Night Shift on 947. Welcome to it, you bunch of champions!
1: Who's that? Who is it?
2: And who's that guy from the... From Goals. From Durban. My name

I am he and he is I. Ndebe Zondi here with you till midnight. We're wrapping up your Thursday night in the best way possible. Got tons of tunes to get through until the early wee hours of the morning, and the celebratory scenes continue throughout the country because Bafana Bafana have advanced to the knockout stages of the 2026 FIFA World Cup. And it's not just any progression into the next stage. It's the first. It's historic all day, every day. The entire day, that's been the chats in and around the city, the country, smiles on people's faces. It's so great when our national heroes do us proud. I don't know for you, right in the middle of your night shift, you're working the night shift, you've done the night shift, it was a tough one. But I guess the rest of the country were able to understand how it goes down when you have to wake up in the wee early hours of the morning. Yeah, when you're waking up, when people are go to sleep, when you go to sleep, when people are waking up, I think the playing field has been leveled, and across the country, everyone knows exactly how it goes down here on the night shift. So we're excited, we are waiting with anticipation to see how, in fact, Canada can move aside. That's just another step into the, you know what I mean? Like, we can just do, we can get that over and done with. Like, we could have played that game back to back and just like, okay, sharp, South Korea, thank you, Canada, all right, we advance to round of 16. Then give us Messi, give us, you know, whoever, give us Mbappe, whoever's there, just willing, you know, to play around and have some fun, because that's what we are. You know, we're there, we're cruising nicely, as they say. I just played Mark Amber here, Belong Together. He's got a brand new song that drops tomorrow morning as soon as you wake up. Him and a bunch of other incredible artists are going to be dropping new music. And I want to do that tonight before we wrap up your Thursday night, so that you know, by the time midnight strikes, the time you wake up Friday morning, these tunes will be there for you to enjoy, to indulge in over the course of the weekend, the week, the month, the year, for the rest of your life. You know what I mean? Great tunes, nothing but the best. Music-wise, on the way, some Amy Jones. I'll play you John Legend. John Legend. Love Me Now plays for you shortly. But we kick off the show with Pink Panthers. This one is titled Illegal. It's the night shift on 947. Welcome to it.

It's John Legend. Love Me Now is the name of the tune. You're listening to The Night Shift, the 947. Still on the way, some Amy Jones will play you some Sam Smith as well with How Do You Sleep. But tonight, I do want to make it a point that you go to sleep having known which are the hottest songs to be in anticipation for. They drop as soon as midnight hits. As soon as you wake up Friday morning, they'll be there in your phone for you to indulge in. They'll be there for you to enjoy them over the course of the weekend, of the week, of the month, of the year, for the rest of your life. And if you love them enough, certainly by the time Monday strikes, they'll be here on your radio for you to enjoy the most. Alrighty, so kicking things off, he jumps, he sings, he flies. He took a bold step to step away from American Idol as he was progressing through the various stages of the competition. Took his career into his own hands, has been doing the absolute most since then. Grammy nominated, all the awards nominated. His name is Benson Boone. He's back with a brand new tune. This one is titled The Time of My Life.

New Benson Boone, Time of My Life is the name of the song. Also, an amazing music video that he's previewed for it already. He's dressed in like this medieval-esque kind of costume vibe. And it's set in those times. There's like knights in shining armors. I think that's what he is in the video. Listen, it's a lot. It's good. And I think you should definitely check it out as soon as it drops. Someone else is back in the fold of the dropping Band-Aids. Katy Perry, Watch It Burn.

Yeah, she's back in a pop rock bag. This one is titled Watch It Burn. Kind of feels like a continuation, as like I said, of Band-Aids, which was also very high energy pop rock vibes. And then we played one of his songs a bit earlier on in the show. His name is Mark Amber. You know him for his hit single Belong Together, but he's back with a brand new tune. This one is titled These Are The Days.

0: folk sound that we know and love him so much for. Mark Amber, These Are The Days. Still got more tunes to let you in on from Mzansi and across the globe. Coming up next.
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It's Sam Smith. How Do You Sleep is the name of the song. We're taking a look at brand new music now. Joe Corey, who basically refuses to let anybody rest when it's hot outside. When the sun comes out, just know that Joe Corey has been cooking during the winter. And he is back with a brand new tune featuring West London rapper Screwfizer. Hopefully I'm saying his name correctly. Listen, the song speaks for itself. Joe Corey, Screwfizer, Simples is the name of the song.

Visa with this one. Throw your hands up in the air one time. God's floor's gonna be shaking, turning the cold winter to the summer. Joe Corey, screw fries are simple. Hey, go check it out, Dross Midnight. It'll be there in your phone as soon as you wake up. Ah, what a tune. Keeping the tempo as high as it could ever be. Marshmello is back with a brand new tune featuring Kelis Ballerini. This one is titled Another Drink.

on the vocals. This one is titled Another Drink. Bring it closer to home. Lady Zamar drops a brand new song, and this one is for all the people who love the finer things in life and needed a song as a superhero theme music. It's Lady Zamar, First Class.

0: That's all you get for now. Go check it out as soon as midnight strikes. As soon as you wake up Friday morning, it'll be there for you to enjoy. On the way next, in the next 2.5 minutes, play music for Maestro with Love Is, throwing some Anne Marie with Birthday.
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1: Ben Rodriguez, Homesick is the name of the tune. We're doing our final round of new music, set to drop at midnight, as soon as you wake up Friday morning. And I want to talk about Somba real quickly. Yeah, he has about like 6 songs that are making waves around the globe. In the 947 Top 40, he's at number 10 this week with his hit single Potential. But so many other songs that have taken 2025, 2026 by storm. He's been nominated at the Grammys, nominated at the American Music Awards. Listen, if there's a stage and there's a trophy to be won, he is there specifically in that best new artist category. So cementing himself as a future legend of this music thing. He's dropping a brand new song. This one is titled My Body Isn't Ready. And neither is mine too.

That's all you get for now, but it drops midnight Friday morning as soon as you wake up. It's there for you to enjoy. Brand new music from Samba, My Body Isn't Ready. We bring it closer to home once more. The final sort of look at new music. His name is Prince KB. He's been on a cycling challenge. Go to primemediaplus.com right now. He sat in conversation with Zweli in the afternoons to chat all about that endeavor, but there's still music on the way from him. This is Heno Babayo by Prince KB.

0: Music, Prince KB, and Obabayo. That's how we wrap up the new tunes that are dropping tonight, midnight, Friday morning. They'll be there for you to enjoy. Got some Benson Boone in the mix, some Joe Corey, some Marshmallow, Katy Perry, who Joseph was so excited about on the WhatsApp line. He actually came through before we even played the song to say that I bet my bottom dollar that you're going to preview Watch It Burn. And that's exactly what we did, brother. He's like the minister of the Katy Perry Fan Association. So Katy Perry, Lady Zamar, also Mark Amber, and of course this one that I just played for you now, Samba and Prince KB. All of those artists set to drop new music.
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0: It's Ariana Grande with Twilight Zone right here on the night shift, the 947. If you are, you're fantastic. If you're right in the middle of your night shift, good at you. Good on you. All right, keep going. Carrying the economy of Joburg on your back. Look at you. Yeah. If you just wrapped it up, ooh, great shift you just put in. Otherwise, if you're out and about on a school night even, well, I suppose it's a school holiday, so... Yeah, it is what it is, man. Either way, we want to make the most of however you're spending your Thursday nights as we wrap it up with the best tunes. On the way, got some music from David Guetta and Sia with Beautiful People. I'll play some Carnal Cruz with Unbelievable as well. We'll get into Brilliant But Bizarre, taking a look at some of the world's most genius yet slightly unhinged stories. And speaking of great music, in the next, let's say, 2 minutes, I'm going to play you a song from a man... who's no stranger to hit records? Ed Sheeran, Shivers. Yeah, you got me singing like, ooh, woo. It's worth the wait, I promise. Just 2 minutes in Indiana. Oh, baby, you wanna dance. Pleasure comes your way next. Ed Sheeran, Shivers.
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David Guetta and Sia with beautiful people right here on the night shift, the 947. Hope you are, you're fantastic. So we've got tons of tunes before we wrap up your Thursday and head into the wee early hours of the morning. Some Easy Freak with Old School Love on the way. Charlie Puth and Selena Gomez, We Don't Talk Anymore. Sienna Spiro, Die on This Hill. Oh, get your tissues and get ready to cry there, you know what I mean? She just tugs at the heartstrings. A brilliant, brilliant song and an even more powerful voice there. So that plays for you shortly. We'll get into Brilliant But Bizarre, where we take a look at the world's most genius and slightly unhinged stories. And tonight, a wedding that refuses to sit still. I know that makes absolutely zero sense, but walk with me, okay? There's a couple, and they took their wedding vows just an extra notch

0: app, okay? They didn't just say I do once. They're saying it everywhere. And that's not the bizarre part, all right? Or the brilliant part. We will have to unpack it. But the latest ceremony is where the action goes down, is where I want to indulge you with, because it's not an everyday occurrence. Let's just say there was wet wedding outfits. And of course, with brilliant and bizarre, there's always has to be a world record attempt somewhere. They did that. So how does the holy matrimony of it all involve wet wedding outfits, possibly even water slides, and I do's that have occurred in many different places and terrains throughout the globe? It's a lot. It's weird, which is perfectly why we need to speak about it. So coming up next, brilliant but bizarre, where I need to see you though on the 5th of September is the Crocodile Polo Creek Club.
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0: It's all going down the 5th of September. It's where I need to see you. Joburg Day. For now, this is music from Tiana Spiro. Die on this hill. Enjoy.

0: a groovy bounce from Easy Freak, the name of that song, Old School Love. Let's get into Brilliance But Bizarre. Righto, so there's a couple in the world, John and Keisha. They're on a mission to turn their marriage into a traveling Guinness World Record tour. Yeah, they're renewing their vows across multiple U.S. states. And the purpose behind this is obviously to break this Guinness World Record, but they also want to make it just a little bit more special. Their latest stop was in Wisconsin, or as T-Pain says, Wisconsin. The ceremony took place at a water park. Yeah, they went down a slide. And it wasn't screams of terror or joy. Instead, they took that moment to say, I do. Yeah, after exchanging their vows, the couple went straight into action, taking 6 rides down the water slide within an hour. All while dressed, by the way, in their wedding attire. So probably I shouldn't play this. Maybe I should, you know, respect their ceremony and do it properly. You know what I mean? There you go. That fits the occasion. Yeah. Dressed, tux and gown. The goal, set a Guinness World Record for the most trips down a water slide in wedding clothes in an hour. That's the official Guinness World Record that they were attempting. The couple say the idea is to bring the wedding to their loved ones rather than expect everyone from all ends of the US to travel to one location for what they're calling a traditional reception. Their journey is being documented online, and the next stop on their wedding tour is Kentucky. So we'll see how that turns out. Is it brilliant? Is it bizarre? I mean, look, it turns the idea of a wedding on its head. It makes it a little bit more interesting, huh? It's part marriage and part adventure. Wouldn't you love that with your forever plus one, huh? Slightly bizarre, maybe. I don't know. Most couples worry about decor and cakes and I don't know, whatever the DJ is going to play, the speeches, whose speech needs to just be reviewed before they grab the mic. These two said, we will take our formal wear and we will go down all the slides and all the water parks just to say I do. I wonder whose idea it was. Was it a collective one or someone had to be strong-armed into this one? We'll never know. But is it brilliant? Maybe. Is it bizarre? You tell me.
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0: Proudly local music. It's Elaine with Shine right here on the Night Shift, the 947. Coming up, we'll take a look at some of the songs that are set to drop at midnight. A recap, if you will, of new music dropping Friday morning. We'll do that coming up next. On the way, though, music from Liquid Deep with Still, Rudimental, and Khalid. And in the next minute and a half, we'll do this. Hey. Jax Jones and Ray. I am not your homie, that you don't know me. Sounds like a thrace. When you listen to the song, it's a vibe. Place for you next.
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0: I've been calling it and will continue to call it the greatest love backstory of 2025. Liquid Deep with Still. Fantastic music. Proudly local tunes. Let's do a recap of some of the songs dropping tonight. As soon as you wake up Friday morning, they'll be there for you to enjoy. We'll kick things off with Benson Boone, The Time of My Life.
1: Without wishing you came along.
0: Yeah, Benson Boone, The Time of My Life is the name of the song. He's there in his heroic efforts as a knight in shining armor in the music video. It's absolutely fantastic. Definitely go check it out.
2: Yeah, we got the vibes.
0: We up the ante ever so slightly. Joel Corey and West London rapper Screwfizer.
2: It's simple. Yeah, we got the vibe. It's simple.
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2: The ride is simple.
0: It's worth all your listening pleasure. Go check it out. Drops midnight, Friday morning. Joe Corey, Screwfizer.
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2: 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It's so hard, it's simple.
0: Keeping the tempo right where it should be. Marshmello and Khalees drop another drink.
4: Yeah, boy, you're out of luck. No, she don't want it. She just
0: wants another drink. It's brand new music from Marshmello and Kelsey Ballerini. Titled Another Drink. Hey! Continuing where she left off with the pop rock sound and Band-Aids, Katy Perry is back. And this one is titled Watch It Burn. New music, Katy Perry, Watch It Burn. You bring it closer to home, ladies and all. This one is titled First Class, proudly local music. The Belong Together hitmaker, Mark Amber, drops this one. These are

0: currently number 10 on the 947 Top 40 with the song Potential. Somba drops a new song titled My Body Isn't Ready. Certainly a breakthrough artist of 2025-2026. And then closing things off, proudly local music, Prince KB. Hey no baba yo. Yeah, this one's definitely for you for a late night cruise. Woo! Aye, aye, aye, aye. That's how we wrap up new music. These songs are there for you. Soon as midnight strikes, soon as you wake up Friday morning, they'll be there for you to indulge in over the course of the weekend, the week, the month, the year, the rest of your life.
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0: 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Guess right, and you'll earn ultimate bragging rights. 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
0: WhatsApp spotted to 066-3818-609 for a chance to play. 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

0: Good neighbors with people need people. That's how we wrap up the show tonight, right here on the night shift of 947. Back again Monday night from 10 all the way through till midnight. Still tons of tunes to get you going in the wee early hours of the morning as you kickstart your weekend. Friday morning, Nick Explicit comes through with the daybreak at 5 a.m. And Zweli and Mansui in for Anele in the club from 6 all the way through till 9. I'll check you Monday night. Till then, take care. Goodbye, good night, or maybe good morning.
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5: 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How about 2.5 kg Grill World marinated ribs for $219.99 per packet? Plus 800 gram free of frozen streaky or bat bacon for only 100 rand a pack. 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
0: And the best lineup in SA. Lord Kez. 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